0: But this year, we're treating you like the full VIP you are. You get to walk the red carpet, the same one as the stars. In fact, you get to go backstage.
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1: Nope.
0: Really? Those brownies look really good. Can I have a sandwich?
1: Nope, nope, nope. Oh.
0: Check it. I've got Zara Larson on the Kiss playlist coming up. Drop the beat. Oh, such a beat. Midnight Sun in a sec, but can you hold there? Other side of this ad break, I'm going to give you the jump on getting access to our Kiss iHeartRadio Music Festival next, all right?
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0: I can't do too much about this dull Melbourne weather, but on Kiss 101.1, on Melbourne's number one hit music station, I mean, I can make you feel great with Kiss music. 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
0: I can tell you right now, our United Flag KIIS is getting ready for you to take you to Vegas, the most wild time. Two nights, one stage. Let's put someone on. Kiss, hello.
2: Oh, my God, am I through?
0: Oh, my God, hi.
2: Oh, my God, this is so amazing.
0: I have a feeling when I say a whole bunch of words, I've just got this feeling you're going to go nuts. Are you ready for those words?
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2: Stop. Oh, my God. Oh, my God.
0: Put her in the boarding lounge.
2: Oh, my God. Oh, my God. Thank you so much. Oh, my gosh.
0: I get it. Two epic nights. One incredible, iconic Kiss iHeart stage with the likes of Benson Boone and BTS and Zara Larsson, Snoop Dogg's there. So many stars. Plus, you know what? We're doing one better. We're treating you like the queen that you are. We're getting you backstage, right? Full backstage access, red carpet walks. You will be treated like the star you are.
2: Oh, my God. I'm shaking. Thank you so much.
0: Good luck. Good luck. Good luck.
2: Thank you, thank you.
0: Another United boarding call. It's like minutes away. You want in on this? Rule is simple. Within the next 15 minutes, just stay with us on Kiss.
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0: Tuesday vibes. Kiss on. You're hanging out with your number one hit music station, Gordy, going live. How are we doing? Just one thing I want to say about the Kiss iHeartRadio Music Festival, Destination Vegas. You already know that, like, you're spending pretty much a week in Vegas, but when it's festival time, it's two epic nights. It's one stage. It's the world's biggest artists, from Benson Boone to Zara Larsson, Snoop Dogg, BTS are going to be there, like, huge, right? But we're going next level. This year, you walk the red carpet, the official iHeart red carpet with the stars, and you get to go backstage.
1: Hello, we are the BTS.
0: Oh, hey, boys. Do you know where I can get a beer?
1: Here it is.
0: Thank you. Thank you. Oh, who are you?
2: Hi, this is Zara Larsson.
0: Okay.
3: My name is Benson Boone.
0: Why are you guys talking so slow? Why are you eating so much pizza? What is going on behind that door? Oh, it's you.
4: It's Snoop Dogg.
0: Yeah, bro. Oh, no, I'm good, man. I'm on the clock. Thanks. I got to get out of here. Will. The tune coming out that's going to get you to our Kiss iHeartRadio Music Fest is Olivia Rodrigo, Stupid Song. You're going to hear a boarding call go into this. It's 131065 when you hear it. Oh, actually, you know what? Secret advantage, just for you. You stay on Kiss, I'll tell you other side of this.
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0: So your birthday is about to become the biggest freaking day of your life. This is a surprise that will change everything. Will change, like, the way you get around. I'm not allowed to say. It's a Kiss breakfast thing. It's going down tomorrow, 6 a.m., where all your birthday wishes are going to be coming true. But what I can do is play your new Kiss music out of Tempest City into these guys in a big way. And if you hear this, you'll get why. 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

0: Winter vibes, I get it, but Kiss is on and live around the best city in the world. No one does winter like us, right? Hey, DJ Triple XL, locked in, ready for an exclusive Kiss mix next. Just now, though, guess what's back?
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0: Now. Ooh, yeah, Jess.
3: Cody.
0: Hi.
3: Did I get through?
0: Sorry, can you give me one sec?
3: Yeah. I'm hanging on.
0: Hang up. Just trying to print off your boarding pass.
3: Oh. Stop it.
0: United Flight KIIS. We're talking Las Vegas. We're talking 33 degrees. And by the way, once you've done with your pool parties and your shopping and walking the Vegas Strip, we're talking two nights, one epic Kiss iHeart stage with the world's biggest artists. Oh, and this year, by the way, we're giving you backstage access. We're letting you walk the red carpet with the stars. Like, it's a whole deal. This thing is electric. Good luck.
3: No way. Thank you.
0: All right, and you know what? It all it takes is you just to listen to Kiss. You hear the United boarding call and 131065 me. These can happen anytime. Could be after the Kiss mix I've got coming up next. Could be after Harry Styles coming up. Lock it, Kiss, to win this, all right?
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15: 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In Upway, a truck has jackknifed, blocking both lanes of Morris Road at Dean's Road. Use Glenfern Road instead. And a collision on the Waterton Peninsula Freeway heading northbound, approaching Springvale Road. 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The KISS cast, mostly grey skies and 15 degrees. We've got 12 degrees. Now, first with KISS traffic and weather together.
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19: Melbourne's latest info
20: now.
19: Hi there, John Michael with you. The Premier has hit pause on the state's new work-from-home laws, delaying the start date from next month to July next year. Ben Carroll says during that time, he'll consult with business groups across Victoria.
21: I want Victoria to be open for business. I want to be thriving. That is why I've delayed these changes, and it's why I'm going to continue to work with the business community and making sure this policy is right.
19: Meanwhile, Spring Street is defending its spend on bringing American football to Melbourne amid claims that we're paying up to 11 times more for the NFL than other international cities. The financial regulator has put the nation's car insurance companies on notice. It's after an ASIC review found that premiums have soared far beyond inflation over the past 12 months. And good news for homeowners, with the Reserve Bank tipped to leave the cash rate unchanged at 4.35% when its latest board meeting wraps up this afternoon. And in Kiss Celeb News, a Hollywood star rubbishes fake pregnancy claims. Details next.
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19: Anne Hathaway has hit back at those fake pregnancy allegations after claims online that her baby belly isn't real. In a new social media post, the actress says she might use fake hair, but her bump is real. Your sport check is next.
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19: Jack Viney will make his return from injury this weekend, with the D's veteran to line up in the VFL after overcoming an Achilles and back injury. And Geelong will this afternoon submit its response to the AFL's Please Explain for the handling of the concussion waiver scandal involving Jake Colajasny. The Kiss Cast is next.
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19: A few crowds around today, getting up to 15. Right now, it's 11 degrees in Richmond. And win United flights to Vegas for our iHeart Radio Music Festival and see BTS, Benson Boone and Zara Larsson live in minutes on KISS.
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1: I feel like in the 90s, like if you're a 90s kid, there were certain days of the week that you'd look forward to. It might have been a Friday night going to Video Easy to get one new release in 2 weeklies. What a deal. It might have been watching Recovery on a Saturday morning. For me, it was Thursday night. It was trying to sneak away from the folks to stay up late to watch the panel to see what live performances would be on.
23: Our next guest has a CD called Not That Kind. She also has a song called I'm Out of Love, which is currently number 2 on the ARIA charts, but she doesn't have a surname. Please welcome Anastasia.
1: Let's get Anastasia soon, but let's get Christina Aguilera now. Let's do Genie in a Bottle. Let's go back in KISS 3.

0: 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Are you ready? 3, 2, 1.
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0: 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Have you noticed we're going real old school right now? We're going back in history on your number one hit music station. But in minutes, we send you to Vegas. So heads up, you calling me all like 13-1-0-6-5 and just getting this.
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0: 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Something big is coming to Kiss.
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0: I mean, the tune's coming up on Melbourne's number one hit music station, Kiss 101.1. I feel like we got a bit of everything. From the awesome collab out of Martin Garrix and Ed Sheeran, Repeated, to Adele.
1: Hello.
0: Oh, hello.
1: Hello.
0: Hello. Yeah, I was just letting everyone know that you're coming up on Kiss, that's all.
1: It's also Friday, so it's the weekend, so cheer up.
0: It's actually Tuesday, but hey.
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0: This is the world's biggest festival, and Kiss is making it happen. Year after year, the world's biggest artists. One incredible Kiss iHeart stage, like getting amongst BTS and Benson Boone and Zara Larsson, Chuck. Jamie on, hi.
3: Oh my God, hello.
0: I have a question for you.
3: Yes.
0: Which sort of section would you prefer on this plane? Do you want a window or an aisle seat?
3: Window, please.
0: Welcome to the boarding lounge to Vegas.
3: Oh my God, are you serious?
0: Yeah. Oh my God, you could be off to a Kiss iHeartRadio Music Fest. I mean, you'd be spending such a great time in Vegas, but after the shopping, the hoo-ha, two nights, one epic Kiss iHeart stage, world's biggest artist. And by the way, it's next level this year. You're going backstage. You'd be walking the red carpet. Oh.
3: Oh my God, this is awesome.
0: Good luck.
3: Thank you so much.
0: Hey, and by the way, you can let United Airlines take you on your next adventure to Las Vegas and beyond. You can book at united.com. What you should really be doing right now, though, is just keeping it Kiss. This boarding call, it can happen any moment. Could be after Martin Garrix coming up. Could be after Sabrina Carpenter's house tour. I know guaranteed within the next 15, 20 minutes, but just keep it Kiss to win this.
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0: mean, from that to brand new Kiss music, I've got Olivia Dean, Baby Steps, coming up in minutes on your number one hit music station, Kiss. But courtesy reminder, why we're freezing our bits off, it is currently 33 degrees in Vegas right now. And after the shopping and the debauchery and the pool parties and you're getting amongst our Kiss iHeartRadio Music Festival, Steph, the first thing you want to do in Vegas?
1: Oh, I'm proposing to my partner and getting married at the chapel with Elvis.
0: Oh, cute.
1: Yeah.
0: Do you know what? I think I've got a direct line to that chapel still. Hang on. Just trying to work out the area code. I forgot to ask, what's your name and your partner's name?
1: My name's Stephanie and my partner's name, Kiri.
2: Okay. Little Chapel of Hearts, how can I help you?
3: Oh. Hey, how are you, sir? How you doing?
0: Hey, is that Elvis?
3: What can I do for you?
0: So we're flying a whole bunch of Kiss fans over to Vegas for our Kiss iHeartRadio Music Fest, which you probably already know about.
3: Yeah, I've heard about it, yes, sir.
0: I was just talking to a girl called Steph. And she wants to get married to her partner, Kiri, over there. But
3: fantastic.
0: I'm just wondering, like, music-wise, I mean, what could you do?
3: Yeah, I can give you a little something, man. I mean, let's do Love Me Tender.
0: Oh, nice.
3: Love Me Sweet.
0: What do you reckon of this, Steph?
1: Oh, I'm loving it.
0: Yeah. Let me go. You have you and just Kiri smooching on when this is happening. Oof. Okay, thank you, Elvis.
3: My dreams.
0: Okay,
3: complete.
0: Jesus Christ, can we stop? Jeez, you're getting your money's worth, aren't you? So, the Kiss key song. Oh, buttons. I need your time when this. Just know when you hear this, your United boarding call's going down. 131065 me. I'll put you on standby to get to our Kiss iHeartRadio Music Fest. In fact, stay there. I'm giving you an advantage on this. Full-time stamp. Other side of this. Wait there.
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best. We just want to make your birthday special. Happy birthday. Something's going down tomorrow. I'm not allowed to say what it is, but Kiss Breakfast are about to make your birthday your best day. Like a life-changing day. Huge announcement going down on this. From 6 a.m. tomorrow morning and only on Kiss. 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Oh.

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0: up on Melbourne's number one hit music station, Kiss 101.1, one of the greatest R&B acts in music history. Cancelled her gig here in 2008, but returned 10 years later at Hammer Hall. I won't tell you who she is, but I'll play her for you in 6 minutes. 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Hello.
1: Corny, how are you?
0: Can you do me a favour?
1: Yes.
0: Can you hold on to this? Just printing off your boarding passes.
1: Yes, please.
0: Welcome to the boarding lounge to Vegas, baby.
2: Let's go.
1: Yeah.
0: Hey, we're talking about the Kiss iHeartRadio Music Fest. The lineup is wild this year, from Zara Larsson to Benson Boone just doing a somersault off a piano to Snoop Dogg's going to be there. Like, who are you looking forward to?
1: Snoop Dogg for sure. Oh, my goodness.
0: Oh, my God. Maybe you'll run into him backstage, because you know this includes backstage access, red carpet access, all that, right?
1: I would love to meet him. He's a legend.
0: Good luck, good luck. Hey, let United take you on your next adventure to Las Vegas and beyond. You can book it at united.com. If I were you, stay with Kiss. Before two, another boarding call will go down. Wait there.
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5: We've got a breakdown on the Ring Road, Greensborough-bound, approaching Pasco Vale Road, a crash in Murrumbina on Murrumbina Road, heading north at Rosanna Street, and we've got road damage on the Calder Freeway city-bound near Mundy Road with the right-hand lane closed. It's Travel Tuesday, which means one day of exclusive online deals at Flight Centre. 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The Kiss Cast, most grey skies and 15 degrees. We've got 14 degrees now. First with Kiss, traffic and weather together.
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0: Hey, before I even think about playing UG Flip, coming up next on your number one hit music station, Kiss, quick intel on our Kiss iHeartRadio Music Fest in Vegas. Even Ryan Seacrest will tell you, like I chatted to him backstage, it's the surprises that make it.
1: This show has grown over the years so much so that the artists who are here can't wait to come to it. They call us, they reach out to us, they make sure they keep this date available.
2: Yeah.
1: And the show starts with a headliner and goes all night with headliner after headliner.
0: Yeah, and then there's like the surprises you get every year too, you know?
1: Prince has been here, Mary J's collaborated too. It's like the things that you don't plan to happen that happen are always the best moments. And I think that even this weekend, we may not be quite sure right now what everybody will be talking about, but between now and the end of tomorrow night, something magnificent will happen.
0: And then there was a year Gaga gets on, right?
3: iHeartRadio. They told me that I'm only allowed to play for 45 minutes.
0: Oh no, that did not happen.
3: But I think by now you're all pretty drunk and you don't really know what time it is, do you?
0: She ended up playing for like 2 hours. Check it. The Weeknd, actually, they've done our festival, but hear this. Your United boarding call is going to happen in this song, all right? Get set to 131065 me. I'll put you on standby for Vegas any minute. In fact, stay there. I'll give you the exact time this will play next.
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0: 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Imagine how much jumping you'll be doing on your birthday.
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0: Because check it, right? There is a big announcement going down tomorrow on Kiss Breakfast. I'm not allowed to do it. I can't say anything. It's only for Kiss Breakfast. But what I can tell you is if you're having a birthday, this is freaking huge. This will change your life huge. Be listening. Huge moment going down from 6 a.m. Kiss Breakfast, and it's only on your number one in music station, Kiss.

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0: 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Silly me thinking my Kiss switch was just full of you awesome Kiss listeners. 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Oh, no.
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0: Okay, check it. You know, we get the world's biggest artists and spread them over two nights, put them on one epic, world-famous Kiss iHeart stage in the world's loosest city. It's Vegas, Simone. You ever been?
3: Never been. I'm an international flight attendant myself, so I feel like I deserve to go watch everyone.
0: Oh, girl, get her in to our boarding lounge. Come on in. Let's go to Vegas. Over the years, we've had Taylor has jumped on that Kiss iHeart stage, Beyonce, Gaga, Timberlake, Coldplay, Ed Sheeran, The Weeknd, Billie Eilish, the list goes on. But this year, it's old mate Snoop Dogg. It's Zara Larsson. It's Benson Boone. It's BTS. Like, it's wild. Good. Oh, and you know what else it is?
3: Tell me. What is it?
0: You'll be walking right down that red carpet, maybe even swinging backstage. You get triple access, baby.
3: Oh, damn. That sounds like I need to be there.
0: Right. Good luck. Good luck. Hey, you can let United Airlines take you on your next adventure to Los Angeles and Las Vegas as well and beyond. You can book at united.com, your next chance to get to our Kiss iHeartRadio Music Festival. Minutes time. Stay there.
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5: We've got a broken down truck in the Burnley Tunnel with the left-hand lane closed and delays back to the Balti Bridge. Also, another broken down truck, this time in the Domain Tunnel entrance. The centre lane is out of action with speeds at 40 and a crash in Murrumbina on Murrumbina Road heading northbound at Rosanna Street. Enjoy some great August offers across a range of vehicles with Chery's August sale event until August 17. Yes, August, like now. Chery for the road ahead. The Kiss cast, mostly grey skies and 15 degrees, 13 now. First with Kiss, traffic and weather together.
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2: Melbourne traffic. There's a broken down truck in the Burnley Tunnel, leaving the left-hand lane closed and delays back to Todd Road. And over in South Bank, there's reports of a crash on City Road, westbound at South Bank Boulevard. Looking to Trugger 9 and now, there's reports of a crash on Robinson's Road, northbound, approaching the Deer Park bypass. 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The KISSCAST. Cloudy skies down to 9 overnight, and right now it's 13 degrees. First with KISS traffic and weather together.
3: 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There's a man from Australia. This man, he is enthusiasm on 2 feet.
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19: Oh, yes, it does. Hello, everybody. Welcome to your Tuesday afternoon. Smallsy here. The show is live. The team is in the building and yes. President and account. They're all at their stations ready to go. You take your job seriously. Good to see.
20: We're at our stations.
19: Producer Zach is here. G's in the phone room. Hey, happy Census Day.
20: Yes.
21: Happy Census Day.
20: We sang...
19: I don't know. How does I don't know. Do you say that?
21: I don't know.
19: Do you know I found out this morning, if you don't do your census tonight, $360 fine.
21: Actually?
19: No, actually, if you don't submit tonight, because you can't even be late on it, because it has to be tonight, make sure, look at you. You are barely.
21: I got to text my roommate.
19: Yeah, you barely can arrange getting up and functioning most days of the
21: Pardon?
19: Week. You better make sure you don't cop a fine.
21: Yeah, I'm going to text them now.
19: Hey, quick, what about if we do a quick show census?
20: Yeah.
19: To start, because you know what the census is all about, asking questions. I thought, hey, ask, when was the last time you had a naughty dream about me? The weird questions in the...
21: What did you think the answer to that was going to be?
19: Well, I...
21: Never, ever, never will, never have.
19: Never.
21: What do you mean?
19: I'm just...
21: You think that I... So annoying.
19: Okay. All right. Just
20: that's definitely not in the census.
19: That's not in the census. They do ask you about your sexuality. That's why I was asking if you were. Never
21: what,
19: mind.
21: Thinking about you?
19: Yep.
21: Whenever I don't have to, I'm not.
19: Hey, coming up this afternoon, Small Zagoris is back. Post Malone tickets are up for grabs. Inside the next 15 minutes?
20: Yes, Post Malone tickets.
19: Post Malone tickets inside the next 15 minutes. Oh, also... this afternoon, this show, you know we do it all. We do celebrities. We do inappropriate census questions. We also, this afternoon, going to talk about hard rubbish. You know hard rubbish on the side of the road?
20: Yes.
19: You would be surprised at some of the things you can find on the side of the road. Don't be scoffing, because I found this TikTok that is, it's a new hack about when you should go hard rubbish dumpster diving to furnish your house. So, don't be giving me those judgy eyes. Just go with me. Hard rubbish. We'll talk about that on the show this afternoon. Meantime, let's go with Alex Warren. Yes, and next, the hot minute. Apparently, someone's broken into Kim Kardashian's house. We'll get to it next. Alex Warren.

0: driving you home. Tuesday Arvo here on Kiss. It is the Smallsy Show, thanks to Chemist Warehouse. Hey, we've got tickets to go to Post Malone right now, yes?
1: Yes.
0: Post Malone tickets, he's coming to town. You want to see him, 131065. Call right now while we...
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0: While we power through the Hot Minute, get you across the big celeb stories. Going down this afternoon, here's what you need to know.
4: My hearing gone!
5: Hey, this is Kim Kardashian.
4: Oh my God, I'm in a crime!
0: All right, hey, this is a scary one. Only because it's happened to me. Police have raced to Kim Kardashian's LA mansion after someone broke in. The male suspect broke into a $60 million mansion, stole a vehicle, got it out of Kim's driveway, took it for a joyride. Turned out car didn't actually belong to Kim. It was one of the staff members. And also too, Kim and the kids were not home. Apparently, you know that mansion that they built, her and Kanye built, that looks like the Palace of Versailles inside?
1: Yes.
0: That's getting a renovation.
1: Mm.
0: Isn't that thing brand new?
1: I mean, yeah, but maybe she's getting rid of, you know, the Kanye-ness about it.
0: Oh, good point. Anyway, yes, no, nothing is more fearful than having a house broken into. Because remember a couple of years ago, thankfully they never got into my house, but a group of guys came to my house with like a 6-inch machete and then were like, trying to unlock and jiggle all the doors. And anyway, it was the most terrifying thing. And the reason why I bring this up is that last night it was a little bit windy and I heard what I thought was footsteps outside my bedroom, but it turned out it was just the wind.
1: Ooh.
0: So I was freaking out at 3 a.m. thinking someone else was trying to get in. Anyway, let's go.
6: Hey, I'm Travis Barker.
7: You will be a star attraction.
6: I'm feeling
0: now,
6: this.
0: While we're dealing Kardashian-adjacent people, Courtney's husband, Travis Barker, he's opened up about the time he was in the plane crash that nearly killed him. Now, he infamously survived a plane crash back in 2008. It ended up causing him to pretty much stop touring because he refused to fly anywhere. He's done that Jay Shetty podcast and gone into detail about what happened the day that he was on the plane that crashed. And I don't blame him for being scared of getting on a plane. Have a listen.
8: There's just a huge loud noise that sounded like gunshots. And the plane spirals out of control. My whole body catches fire. A few minutes later, the plane blows up. The loss of my friends and everyone in that plane, it's like the worst ending to that movie.
9: You say, I was suicidal when I was in the hospital. I'll transfer any amount of money. Just kill me.
8: I was like, just please. Like, I can't do this. I feel like literally living in hell.
0: Wow. I got to tell you, like, there is sometimes when I fly, I have this irrational sense that, like, when the plane's taken off, it's like I'm going to run out of runway.
1: It's going to run out of the runway.
0: Yes, that's my fear. I have never been afraid landing in a plane. I've always been afraid that we're going to run out of runway and it's going to go off the end.
1: Oh.
0: That's just welcome to my brain. Particularly.
1: I don't want to go into my fears.
0: No, what's yours?
1: Like, you know when you're getting into altitude?
0: Like going up?
1: Yeah.
0: Yeah.
1: And then sometimes it feels like the plane's like kicking back a gear.
0: Oh, yeah. When you take off and then it pulls back a little bit of power.
1: Yeah. I do have a fear that then we're just going to fall out of the sky.
0: That's when you are afraid Yeah, wow. Also, hey, here's a little pro tip. Never take your shoes off on an airplane.
1: Oh.
0: Or.
1: Well, I never do, but why?
0: Or. If you do take them off, make sure your shoes are on for takeoff and landing, because if you ever are in a plane crash and you have to evacuate, you don't have shoes on.
1: Mm.
0: And then you'll be running over broken glass or whatever. So keep your shoes on a plane. Thanks.
1: On that note.
0: Thanks for coming to my TED Talk.
10: I get the feeling this one's going to be special. Could be the biggest block ever. Welcome
0: to my... All right, 2 weeks into the block. Are they trying to do this for the drama? I don't know how much you're paying attention to this season of The Block, but on Sunday night's episode, there's a couple called Chantel and Wyatt. Scotty Cam, he accused them of going $20,000 over their allocated budget, right?
1: Yeah.
0: They denied it. Then I woke up this morning seeing this all over TikTok because the two contestants, Chantel and Wyatt, last night on The Block, literally started, like, I thought it was going to come to fisticuffs because Chantel and Wyatt said, basically, you've defamed us. You're a liar, Scotty Cam, the show and the executive producer. You're doing this all. You've ruined our reputations. All because, turns out, they never blew their budget. The show made a mistake and still aired it and aired it incorrectly.
11: You're making me look bad by saying I blew my budget by double. I'm a small business owner. I pride myself on integrity. I pride myself on being a good human.
12: Yes.
11: And you're making me look like a piece of shit, Scotty.
12: I apologise, mate. I understand why you're upset.
11: We're both small business owners. We have to go home. That's going to affect our small business. Yous aren't small business owners. Yous don't have as much to lose as we have to lose in this situation.
0: You know what I always say about going on reality TV? You can't control the edits.
1: No, be prepared for the villain edit. That's
0: oh,
1: sure.
0: Yeah. It doesn't matter who you are, no matter what you do, when someone else is editing you, you know, at least if you're going to go down for something, do it on your own merit, right? Do it on your own. Okay, your hot minute is done. Post Malone tickets. You want to go check him out, 13-1065. Call right now. We're going to do Smalls Agoris straight after Zara Larsson. This is Midnight Sun. It's Kiss New Music. Turn it up.

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0: Every day this week, giving you tickets to the hottest gigs that are coming to town. I mean, yesterday was Jason Derulo. Later on in the week, what have we got? We got you're not on air.
2: Oh, Noah Kahan.
0: Yeah, we got Olivia Dean. Today, we got Post Malone. Tickets up for grabs. Naomi, welcome to the show.
3: Hi, Smallsy.
0: Tell me about yourself. What do you do?
3: Hi, I work at a school.
0: Mm-hmm. What do we? How would we like the kids? Do we not like the kids? It's okay. It's a safe. We're in the honesty bubble here.
3: Oh, they're pretty good. They're fine.
0: Yeah, you wouldn't if you had a choice, you'd change them. Am I right? Some of them. There's always one terrible.
3: Only a few of them.
0: Sure. Hey, have you done your census?
3: I have done my census. Yes, I'm a good girl.
0: Good. Hey, I want to give you these tickets to Post Malone. We're going to give you a letter in just a second in Smalls Agouris. Every answer has to start with that letter. 15 seconds goes on the clock. 5 categories in total. Are we ready?
3: I think I am.
0: Letter is M. M for Mary. You ready?
3: I think so.
0: Here we go. Time starts now. Give me a brand.
3: McDonald's.
0: A cartoon character.
3: Mickey Mouse.
0: Something you'd eat.
3: McDonald's.
0: Yes,
3: or
0: a country.
3: Morocco.
0: A famous person. No.
3: Oh, no, damn.
0: You were so close. Can we fact check Morocco? Morocco is a country. Yes. Yes, it is. Kingdom.
3: Oh, my God. I just missed the last one.
0: Yeah,
3: how
0: you
3: annoying.
0: Did. You did.
2: 4 out of 5.
3: Oh.
0: Thanks for playing, Naomi. Hello, Summer.
3: Hi, Smallsy.
0: Reminder, you've done your census, yes?
3: Yes, I have. I'm a good girl too.
0: Good job. Did you lie about it? I lied in mine.
3: No, I didn't.
0: I said I earned less money than what I did because I was worried that if the government was going to try and tax me more, right, I was like,
2: why are you saying it now?
4: Are you allowed to say that?
0: I don't know.
2: He's doing it
4: you're
2: for the
4: jail.
2: No.
0: Are you allowed to? Are you? You're allowed to lie. No, you don't have to. No, don't lie. Don't lie in the census. I just thought, you
2: it's
0: know
2: so
0: what?
2: So dramatic. You didn't lie.
0: Yeah, no. You're right. You're right. The lawyer looking at me right now says I did not lie. That was for entertainment purposes. Let's get you a letter. Summer didn't lie either. S is your answer. You ready to go?
3: Yep.
0: S is your letter. S is your letter. Time starts now. A brand.
3: A brand.
0: Subaru. A cartoon character.
3: Skibidoo.
0: Yeah, something you'd eat.
3: Sausage.
0: A country.
3: I'm not coming.
0: Nah, not this time, sis. Hey, but we're going to have more tickets to Post Malone later in the week. Talia, hello.
5: How you doing?
0: Good. K, you ready?
5: Yeah.
0: K is your letter. Time starts now. A brand.
5: Karate.
0: A cartoon character.
5: I don't know.
0: I don't know either. Oh, God, that's a tough one. Something you'd eat.
5: Kimchi.
0: Yeah, a country.
5: Kenya.
0: My God, team, this is so difficult. What's a cartoon character? Oh.
2: Kim Possible?
0: What is
2: Krusty the Clown?
0: Oh, Krusty the Clown was good.
2: Knuckles from Sonic the Hedgehog?
0: Oh, that's also good too. Okay, could have been done. Thanks, Talia. Hey, Nikita.
6: Hello.
0: You're our last. If you don't win today, we're carrying over the Post Malone tickets to 3:15 tomorrow. You ready to go?
6: I'm here to win them today.
0: Absolutely you are. Time will start when we find your letter, T. T is your letter. Here we go. A brand.
6: Tommy Hilfiger.
0: A cartoon character. I guess we're bringing back tomorrow.
6: Tigger.
0: Yes. Something you'd eat.
6: Tomato.
0: Yeah, a country. Yeah, no, I knew. As soon as you paused there, Nikita. No bueno for you. I'm so sorry. But everyone else is excited because that means We bring back the Post Malone tickets tomorrow afternoon, 3:15.
2: Yes.
0: Tomorrow afternoon, 3:15, another crack at Smalls and Gorey's and another crack at those postie tickets. Let's check your traffic.
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7: Looking over Melbourne this afternoon, cloudy skies, down to 9 overnight, and right now it's 12 degrees. There's a crash in Keysborough on the Dandenong Bypass after Chapel Road, leaving the left-hand lane closed. And watch out for road damage on the Calder Freeway, city-bound near Mundy Road, leaving the right-hand lane closed and speeds down to 40Ks. It's Travel Tuesday, which means one day of exclusive online deals at Flight Centre. 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

0: Olivia. Rodrigo, right here at Kiss. It is the Small C Show for a Tuesday afternoon. Hey, guess who's going to be here on the show tomorrow afternoon? 2000s noughties icon Ashanti is going to be here. Did you know? You remember Ashanti?
1: I loved Ashanti.
0: I did not know this. She's married to Nelly. As in Ride With You Nelly?
1: As in Dilemma Nelly.
0: As in Nelly Kelly Dilemma. Yes, Ashanti.
1: Hot in here,
0: Nelly. Yes. Ashanti is going to be here on the show tomorrow afternoon. Tonight in the 7 p.m. edition, Annie Knight's going to be on. So if you know, you know. And if you're interested, you know where to be listening. Kiss 7 p.m. Take it
2: away. Let's go.
0: Hey, right now I want to talk about, is it hard rubbish? We call it hard rubbish, but then, sorry, you're from Brisbane, G. Yeah. What do you call, they don't call it hard rubbish, which is where they put the rubbish when you want to do this, the, you know, declutter your house, you dump stuff on the side of the road. What do you call it in Brisbane?
3: We called it curbside collection, which I think is a
0: it's the same
3: thing. Yeah, same.
0: Same. All right. So, I don't know how much you know about me, but, look, I'm not diagnosed, but something's definitely wrong. So I go through things very quickly. I went through a phase of being a minimalist. Do you remember that, producer?
1: Being
0: that?
1: A minimalist?
0: Yeah.
1: Would you say you were a minimalist ever?
0: Yeah, no. I definitely went through a phase of being a minimalist. And I don't know if you know what the concept of minimalism is, but it's where, do you know what that is?
3: Yeah, you just like don't have a lot of stuff.
0: Yeah, you don't need stuff. Possessions weigh you down. And so I went through a real phase there of just throwing everything in my life away.
1: Yeah, don't they say, or wasn't their thing like on the first day of the month you throw away one thing?
0: Yes,
1: on the
0: okay.
3: Second day of the month, you two did things. This.
0: Yeah, okay. So if you're trying to declutter your house, so obviously August has already started, but like set for September, on the day of the month, so the first, throw away one thing. On the second, throw away two things. On the third, and so forth. And then by the end of the month, you end up removing like 1,000 items from your house. It's pretty crazy, right?
1: And then in another month, you'll go, damn it, where did I put that? Oh, I threw it out.
0: Yeah. Although, also, while I'm here on my minimalist wagon, there's the $20 20-minute rule. If you don't know whether or not to keep something, answer these two questions. Can you replace it for less than $20? Or is it less than 20-minute drive away? If it's yes to either of those things, throw it out. Anyway, long story short, my house had nothing left in it. I had nothing left in it. However, they're now pushing, the minimalists, they're pushing furnishing your house from hard rubbish. So when you're driving down...
1: So the stuff that someone else has thrown out in their declutter month...
0: Yes.
1: You're now picking up off the side of the road.
0: And now, but they don't say, don't go to like a really poor suburb. Go to a really rich suburb because rich people throw away good stuff.
4: You can furnish your entire home beautifully. With $0. Check this out.
5: Let's go garbage picking in a really rich neighborhood.
0: So this woman takes you on this tour of her dumpster diving, hard rubbish collecting in like a really rich suburb, ends up pulling up like $2,000 designer chairs that some rich family have just decided that they don't want anymore. And now she's taken it home and has furnished her house with other people's trash. And so this afternoon, I want to ask the question, what did you pick up from hard rubbish? Did you get a little treat?
1: They do say some people's trash is other people's treasure, so there you go.
0: Absolutely. 131065, have you swindled something from hard rubbish? Like you just, you know, you're walking around and you're like, someone really throwing this away? I'm taking this. This is ridiculous that they would chuck that out. You can call with your stories or, mind you, though, I also love the people who throw their hard rubbish away and then watch the locals just flock onto it before
1: like
0: it ever
1: seagulls.
0: Gets... The seagulls, like on a hot chip. Anyway, hard rubbish. What did you pick up from the side of the road? Was it a bargain? Tell your story. Best one gets a prize. 131065. What did you score on hard rubbish right now at Kiss?

0: old school anthem from Kistery. Smallsy Show is on for a Tuesday afternoon. Okay, this afternoon we're talking hard rubbish. Because apparently you're a silly if you go to the shops and furnish your house from a regular furniture shop. All you need to be doing is finding the ritziest, glitziest suburb in the city and then going dumpster diving. Hard rubbish collecting because rich people throw out a whole bunch of good stuff.
1: You can furnish your entire home beautifully with $0. Check this out.
2: Let's go garbage picking in a really rich neighborhood.
0: You know, she and the thing about this TikTok girl that goes dumb, like, she doesn't look like the sort of person that you would think would be picking up hard rubbish from the side of the road.
3: No.
0: Now, I don't know what I had in my head pictured someone who would collect rubbish from the side, but it wasn't her. You know what I'm saying? Just like, I would have thought, because she's dressed very well. Hey, Jordan.
4: Hey.
0: Welcome to the show. You had a hard rubbish win. What did you find on the side of the road?
4: Yeah, so I was driving past and I saw the big rubbish there. They had two VHS players, like really old ones.
0: Yeah.
4: I took them back, tested them. They worked perfectly. And I sold them both together for $700.
0: No way.
4: Yeah, pretty lucky.
0: That is, okay, that's a bloody, you're telling me we could actually have a side hustle going on here where you could pick things up from hard rubbish and then sell it on, like, eBay. Emma, hello.
5: Hi, how are you?
0: What did you pick up from the side of the road?
5: Stanford Brentford Station, where I take books down, you know, Tracks and Treasure, like basically our Stanford tip, where you take books down, pick books up. But anyway, this particular day, there was quite an unusual-looking bag. I thought, oh, that's quite quirky. And it turned out to be a Gucci, a vintage Gucci bag that was a 1970.
0: You found a vintage... You found a vintage Gucci.
5: A vintage Gucci. It still had its authentication certificate inside.
0: Yeah.
5: Perfectly brand new. Total perfect condition.
0: This is at the tip. This is at the tip.
5: Green, yes. Transfer station, like Tracks and Treasure, yep.
0: Okay. I love... Rebecca, hello.
6: Hi, how are you?
0: All right, what did you get? Side of the road.
6: My grandfather was a garbage man and he found a diamond in the garbage, and then my parents made me a pair of earrings for my 21st out of the diamond he found.
0: Not sure whether or not that's beautiful or slightly... it's beautiful idea. I love that. But it's also a dumpster diamond.
6: Yeah, dumpster diamond. I like it. Dumpster diamond.
0: Dumpster diamond. There you go. You still got it today?
6: Yeah, I do.
0: Wow.
6: Do you have them? Do you have them?
0: Yeah. That's a great question. Have you had it valued? Do you know what it's worth?
6: No, I don't actually. I should get them valued.
0: What if it's one of those? What do they call those things that aren't real diamonds? Like
7: Why do you think I would know?
0: Because you wouldn't be able to
6: afford cubic zirconia.
0: Yes, that. You.
7: I do. I only own diamonds.
0: Oh, sure you do. Cubic zirconia. And Karen, hello. You've done this. Apparently you have actually done this. You furnished your whole house.
8: Yes, my whole two-bedroom unit.
0: From the side of...
8: my daughter and my grandson, down to baby things, down to, like, the dining room table, everything. Everything except for the rug. The rug in the lounge, I paid on eBay.
0: Everything you found on the side of the road.
8: Yes, to our beds, everything.
0: Mattress?
8: And immaculate.
0: Mattress?
8: No, sorry. The mattress? No, sorry. Not the mattress, but the bed bases,
0: yeah.
8: Yes.
0: Yeah, I wouldn't.
8: We had our own mattresses still.
0: Yeah, I wouldn't want to be...
8: But some mattresses are good.
0: No, they're not. No, they're not. They're not. Don't, like, just, I don't, you know, I'm not going to judge. I say good on you. I'm going to say good on you for, like, thrifting that. But don't use the mattress from the side of the road.
3: No.
8: Well, I would never, like, ever think to do that before. But then, you know, hard times, and there was some, like, barbecues and nice outdoor settings, and then it just grew from there that now, if my kids need something, I'll look for it.
0: Karen,
8: and I'll find it all on marketplace.
0: If your kids need something, you will drive the suburbs, the streets. Mum will not stop until she finds what she can on the side of the road.
8: Oh, my grandkids, if they need something, I'll find it.
0: You know
8: I'll
0: what? You sound like a deserving winner of $100 to go spend at Jamaica Blue, okay? This August, Jamaica Blue, teaming up with Jeans for Jeans to raise funds for kids living with genetic diseases. You can head into Jamaica Blue to support. good on you for furnishing your entire house from the side of the road. Look, not going to lie to you, not for me, but I appreciate your honesty. The
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13: Looking over Melbourne this afternoon, cloudy skies down to 9 overnight, and right now it's 12 degrees. There's reports of a crash in Glenroy on Hilton Street, eastbound before Sydney Road. And watch out for road damage on the Calder Freeway, citybound near Mundy Road, leaving the right-hand lane closed and speeds down to 40 km. Take back dinner time with HelloFresh. 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

0: afternoon.
1: When? How many days? How much notice do you need to tan?
2: I've got enough notice. Thank you.
1: It's all right.
2: Enough.
1: Because you're gonna marinate tonight, right?
2: Yeah.
1: So when tomorrow you'll sit in the tan.
2: Yeah, let it brew, and then it takes another 24 to develop. So you've actually given me great amount of time.
1: Great. So Callum Turner, Mr. Dua Lipa, is, you know, he's married.
2: Yeah, I know he's married.
3: Hasn't stopped her before.
2: You can just. Don't spread rumours. I would like to look presentable.
1: Yeah, no, of course. Oh, absolutely. If you're getting a photo with Callum Turner, Mr. James Bond, you can't be about as pasty as she is today. You need to have a nice little glow going on. It's just a little warning for the team. That's all I'm here to do.
2: What are you going to do?
1: I'm not eating. I've stopped eating. That's what I've... I've seen photos of him. He's arrived in Australia. He is tall.
2: He looks good.
1: He is tall, and I already feel insecure with the idea of standing next to him. Coming up tonight on the show, 7 p.m., I've got tickets to Noah Kahan up for grabs. Hey, Takeaway Tuesday is on, which means we get free dinner, $100 worth of Red Rooster, and Annie Knight is going to be on the show. So if you know, you know, and if you don't, there's been education in for you tonight. 7 o'clock back on the radio. Will and Woody, Battle of the Gens, coming up after the 4 o'clock news.
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9: Melbourne traffic. Looking over Melbourne this afternoon, cloudy skies down to 9 overnight, and right now it's 12 degrees. There's a crash in Glenroy on Hilton Street, eastbound before Sydney Road. And on the Calder Freeway, there's road damage, city bounce near Mundy Road, leaving the right-hand lane closed. Otherwise, looking to the Hume Freeway now, it is slowing outbound off the Ring Road. It's time to complete your census. 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It's me, our first, with Kiss Traffic and Weather together. 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
11: Now.
10: Hi, I'm Phoebe Humphrey. A sigh of relief for mortgage holders today, with the Reserve Bank keeping interest rates on hold as expected. Treasurer Jim Chalmers welcoming the decision to keep the cash rate at 4.35%.
12: This will come as a relief to Australians with a mortgage. At a time of heightened uncertainty in the world and persistent pressures in our own economy at home as well.
10: But the RBA warns inflation is still too high and further hikes may be needed. Victoria's new work from home laws are being delayed, with Ben Carroll aiming to consult with business groups before making a decision on the bill's future. The possible start date has now been pushed back from next month to July next year, although the new Premier says he still expects the laws to pass before the state election. At least 132 people have been killed in an earthquake in Colombia. The magnitude 7.4 quake is the strongest to hit the country in a decade. Thousands of allied health workers have walked off the job in their bid for better pay. Physios and radiologists among those on strike for 24 hours. And in Kiss celebrity news, Kim Kardashian's mansion burgled. I'll tell you more next.
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10: Kim Kardashian's home in California's Hidden Hills has been burgled while being renovated. A man's been arrested after being seen putting several items into his car. Luckily, Kim and her kids were not home at the time. Your sport check in a sec.
14: Vinny's is in urgent need of more volunteers in its retail stores across Victoria. Working at Vinny's, you'll be helping Victorians going through tough times. So sign up to become a volunteer today.
10: Melbourne's Jack Viney will make his return from injury in the VFL this weekend. He's battled back and Achilles injuries this year, with no guarantee he'll be given a senior spot just yet. And the AFLW Tribunal will sit tonight. Carlton's Lila Keck is fighting a one-match ban for a dangerous tackle during Sunday's season opener against the Saints. The Kiss cast is next.
8: 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Toyota.
10: cloudy this afternoon, a bit of drizzle around tomorrow, 15 the top. Right now it's 12 degrees. Your birthday is about to become the biggest day of your life. A big birthday wish comes real tomorrow at 6 on KISS 101.1.

0: Yeah, it is Will and Woody, and I hope you're having a great Tuesday. Woodrow, how are you, my friend?
1: I'm outstanding.
0: You're occupied. You've got something on your mind.
1: Me, occupied?
0: Yes.
1: I'm actually really excited to talk about the thing I want to talk about up next.
0: Really? Okay.
1: It's Timberland. You know the artist Timberland?
0: Yeah, I assumed you weren't talking about the shoes.
1: No.
0: Well, that was the other option.
1: True. We're talking about the singer, not the shoes.
0: Yeah, he's not a singer. I think he's just a producer.
1: No, he sings. No, that's not him.
0: That's Charlie Puth, I think,
1: isn't
0: it? Wait,
1: but he... No, that's...
0: That's Tender, Tiny Tedder.
1: Teddy.
0: It is Tedder.
1: Anyway.
0: Yeah, Ryan Tedder.
1: Ryan, well done.
0: Ryan Tedder, thank you very much.
1: The Republic, Republicans.
0: One Republic. Jesus.
1: We know music.
0: We get better. We warm up over the course of the 2 hours.
1: We know music. Anyway,
0: yes.
1: Timbaland has done something on stage.
0: God, some producers need to do some research.
1: It's,
0: Go analyst.
1: What are you doing? What are you Googling?
0: Well, I'm just looking up Ryan Tedder.
1: Oh, yeah. Okay.
0: I got that right.
2: I got that right.
0: No, I said Ryan Tedder.
2: I said
0: you didn't
2: Ryan
0: say anything.
2: Tedder. I said
0: your
2: Ryan
0: microphone
2: Tedder
0: wasn't on.
2: Yeah, while my mic wasn't on, I said Ryan, and then
0: yourself.
2: I said One Republic.
0: To yourself.
2: Anyway, please continue, Woody.
3: You fight. Guys are just making noises.
1: It's true. I'm hearing noises.
0: There was a lot of meh. And then you started talking about Republicans.
1: Hey, we're a team.
0: No,
1: guys.
0: We are a team. But Annalise can't claim that she said something when she said it to herself.
1: But
0: we all agree.
1: Hey, guys. After this, we're going to have a big hug. We're going to all put our hands.
0: I'm not hugging anyone.
1: We're going to have a.
0: I'm not hugging anyone.
1: This is the problem.
0: I don't want to hug anyone.
1: We need to do team hugs more.
0: I'm not hugging anyone.
1: Anyway.
0: No one touch me.
1: Whoa. We need to unpack that. Don't like physical touch. Interesting. Anyway, Timbaland.
0: Yes. What about him?
1: The singer.
0: He's not a singer. Oh, we just pinned him. He's a producer.
1: It's going to be a long 2 hours. I'm going home.
0: Go home.
1: Don't be like that.
0: Well, don't try and throw it out there looking
1: Timberland,
0: to cry for help.
1: Timberland. I can't. It's Will and Woody. Got something funny to talk about up next. And it involves Timberland, the singer, Will and Woody.

0: Will and Woody, hope you're having a wonderful drive home. Here for snooze.
1: Timbaland is a performer, and he was
0: producer. I actually don't know if he does perform. I think he's in the background.
1: Okay, this is so interesting you bring this up because I know he's known for being a producer, like behind the scenes, right? So why then was he performing at a Polish summer festival, right? It's like, surely you're not the singer. He is, though. So he gets on stage and he famously is on a song with Nelly Furtado called Say It Right. This one. Wait for it. So that's him. He does the...
0: I think it's more of an A than a yeah.
1: I'm hearing it as a...
0: Hey.
1: Yeah. It's an A or a yeah.
0: No, hang on. It's A. It's not yeah.
1: No. Play
0: it in. No, you've yelled yeah.
1: Well,
0: it's
1: I didn't say anything.
0: I know what your phone topic is now, so I know I've taken a big poo on it, but I think everyone agrees. It's an A. It's not a yeah.
1: Everyone else
2: definitely
1: is,
2: a yeah.
0: It's not a yeah. It's not a yeah. You're trying to play ball.
1: Everyone else is here.
0: I know you're
1: yeah.
0: trying to play ball. It's A. Yeah. Annalise, it's A.
3: No, it's yeah.
0: You just want to be on my team.
2: Which is the back half of yeah.
1: Yeah.
0: Yeah.
1: It's a short.
0: The back half.
1: It's
0: of
1: a short yeah.
0: Yeah. Oh, yeah. Very
1: anyway,
0: technical.
1: Will, you're going to get a laugh.
0: It's A or it's
1: Will, I want to give you a laugh.
0: Go on.
1: So he's in Poland.
0: Make me laugh. Don't touch me though.
1: He plays that song,
0: yeah.
1: Okay, and it's just the backing vocals and him on stage just going, eh, listen.
0: Wow. Wow.
1: He just keeps going.
0: How many does he do?
1: Now, the whole song. He does the whole song. I don't know if he's joking or not, but it's inspired me, Will. Because he's obviously saying, yeah, and not A.
0: I think even on the live cut, you can really hear it for what it is.
1: 131065 is our number. What song has the best yeah in it? It's a go-to for so many songs when you hear a
0: well,
1: yeah.
0: Well, it's a really well-timed yeah can make a song.
1: Absolutely. And case in point from my boys, the Backstreet Boys, this is comfortably my favourite yeah in any song. Play it.

0: I mean, I really like it when they do that bit where he goes, am I sexual? Yeah. Because it can really split up a dance floor. Who are the yeah people? Who are the lyricists? And I personally love that. 131065, though, over to you guys. What song do you believe has the best yeah in it? Annalise, I believe you've got an example.
1: Yes, my favourite one is from the script, Hall of Fame.
0: Oh.
2: Yeah.
0: What?
3: Yeah. Right, yeah.
0: I missed it the first time. No one even thinks it's a yeah.
3: I think the more subtle the yeah is, the better.
1: I disagree.
0: That means you guys have just got poor music knowledge and
1: it
0: you couldn't think away.
1: It holds power.
3: I agree.
0: This is easily the best yeah that's ever been said in a song.
3: Yeah, good yeah. Really good yeah.
0: Yeah. Unbelievable.
3: Yeah, really good yeah.
0: Unbelievable.
3: Strong yeah.
0: Doesn't get any better than that.
3: Joe, you got a yeah?
4: Every time I hear this song, I say, hell yeah.
3: Oh, yeah. It's a real in-your-face yeah. I mean, the song is called Yeah. Anyway, over to you guys. 131065. What is the best yeah in a song? And we might accept a hey. It's just got to have...
0: Well, I think we'd have to. It's got to have... That's what Timbaland says.
3: It's got to have 75% of yeah in it. So yeah or eh
0: or...
3: Whatever. Anything goes. Take the calls up next. Let's find out what the best year is in any song ever on Will and Woody.

0: drive home, Woodjo.
1: We're figuring that right now.
2: I was
1: going to
2: say Battle of the Gens is up next, but don't worry about it, mate.
1: Oh, sorry. You said Woodrow.
2: Yeah, Woodrow. Battle of the Gens.
1: Oh, sorry.
2: It's coming up next.
1: When you say my name, you're throwing
2: No. Woodrow. Battle of the Gens is right up next.
1: My bad.
2: Old people look forward to Battle of the Gens.
1: I know, mate. I'm looking forward to it.
2: You know, it's coming up next.
1: But before that, on 131065, we are deciding what song has the best yeah in it. And we have been completely inspired because Timbaland, the producer, normally behind the scenes, he's performed at a Polish music festival, the Nelly Furtado song he produced called Say It Right, mm-hmm. and he just did his part, which is,
2: Crazy.
1: He's on the stage for the whole song. Just
2: it's crazy.
1: Doing that.
2: I was reading before that Timbaland was born in the 70s as well. So, like, if you think about it, just a 60-year-old man.
1: It's crazy.
2: Just back there.
1: Crazy.
2: Just going.
1: And Poland loved it. Everyone had their shoes out, shaking their shoes. Don't you put your shoe up for best song at the festival?
2: That's just a Meredith Music Festival thing.
1: Is that right?
2: It's an indication of how many music festivals you've actually been to.
1: Not many.
2: Which is lovely.
1: Not many. Let's go to Sophie here. Sophie, what song do you think has the best yeah in it?
3: Well, it's an oldie but a goodie. The Beatles, Who Loves You,
1: Love it. You love the repetition of the yeah as well there, don't you, Sophie?
3: Absolutely.
1: You know
3: an oldie but a goodie.
1: Absolutely, Sophie. Well played. Let's go to Amy here.
2: Good on you, Sophie. Annalise recently did the... Sophie, if she's a Beatles fan, I'm not sure if she's still there, but... Sophie, I'm not sure if she's still there, but Annalise went to London recently to go to Abbey Road. I'm just saying you're a big bit. She walked the wrong way across the crossing.
3: Oh, no.
1: Devastated.
2: Amy's here.
1: Got the photo, though. Can you flip the photo to make it look better?
4: Obviously. I didn't do it, but...
2: When you saw everyone else walking the other way, though...
4: Well, no one did. I wasn't the only one. Actually, no, now that you point that out. There they did,
2: traffic.
4: But I didn't even think of that.
1: Why is no one queuing on this side of the road? How strange.
4: I know.
1: Found a loophole, you thought. Let's go to Amy here. Amy, what song do you think has the best yeah in it?
5: I'm bringing sexy back. Yeah.
1: Wait for it. Wait for it.
2: Do we get the wrong part of the song?
1: Wait for it, Will. Wait for it. Is that Timbaland too?
2: Could be.
1: Oh. Oh, man.
2: Oh, God. I mean, do we have to do it all? We know it's in there somewhere.
1: Wait for it.
2: I'm done.
1: Oh, man.
2: I'm done.
1: Oh, guys, we've got to hear that.
2: No, we don't. And also, Justin Timberlake.
1: Bit on the nose.
2: Bit of a flog.
1: Bit on the nose. Okay, let's go to Sophie here.
2: Sophie,
1: what song has the best yeah in it?
6: Hey Yeah by Outkast, definitely.
2: Yeah. Is that the yeah? Is the yeah the yah? Is that what you're saying, Sophie?
6: Yeah.
2: I'd go get you on technicality there. No, I mean, again, we'll go back to...
1: Hang on, there's a bit where he goes, all the ladies in the crowd say, hell yeah, right? Hell yeah. There's a yeah in the song, though, right?
2: I think it's yah.
6: I think it's yah.
1: That's close enough, Sophie.
2: I don't think it is. And this is where you were with Timbaland at the start as well, and Nelly Furtado. It's A, and it's yah. They're different words.
1: Yeah, but Sophie's nine, Will. If
2: you're in South Africa, Sophie, I'd give it to you, but we're just not. Hey, y'all.
1: We've got a lot of South African
2: listeners. Yeah, hey, y'all. No, there are. There are. A lot.
1: Let's go to Jonathan here.
2: Hey, y'all. That's how they say it. Keep on.
1: 100%. Big hello to our South African listeners. Jonathan, what song has the best yeah in it? Jonathan?
7: I need
1: Jonathan.
7: I have to say Lenny Kravitz, Fly Away.
2: I heard Lenny Kravitz. I heard Fly Away.

0: Good.
1: Great stuff. Belter. That's easily the best one, actually.
0: Yeah.
1: Full convert. Battle of the Gens is right up next. Junior producer Annalise in here. Defending the honour of Gen Z, it's Will and Woody for Snooze. Kiss.
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5: Looking over Melbourne this afternoon, cloudy skies, down to 9 overnight, and right now it's 12 degrees. There's a breakdown on the Monash Freeway inbound at High Street, leaving the right-hand lane closed and speeds down to 40 km. And over in Glenroy, there's a crash on Hilton Street eastbound before Sydney Road. Ferguson Players Bakehouse is celebrating 125 years of yum. 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
6: 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Click menu. Click on the banana, which is the shop button. And then there's currently 20% off if you use the code... Suck on that Diplo.
7: All in caps.
6: And no spaces. Yeah. Suck on that Diplo.
7: Yeah.
6: And 20% off on the DJ Will National Tour t-shirts.
7: Yeah.
6: That's from Sexy Dust. Get better, Dust. I think we might have worked Dust a bit hard. I think. I'm just flagging that.
8: I mean, it's his first full-time job and he's 21. So yeah. I reckon he could toughen up.
7: Oh, nice. Wow. I like that. There we go. I like that. That's the culture we're breeding here. That is the culture we're breeding here.
6: Yeah.
7: You need to bounce back, Darcy.
6: Work harder.
7: Actually, get in here right smarter. Now. If you're listening, Darcy. You should be. Get in here for the last hour.
6: He might be printing the tees. I think he's doing it all himself.
7: Poor guy.
6: Hey, Battle of the Gens is up next. It's Will and Woody, Tuesday. Thank you for dinner.

0: Are you coming in or what?
1: Will and Woody, hope you're having a wonderful drive home. Brought to you by Snooze. Right now, Woods, you and I, millennials, junior producer Annalise is in here. She's defending Gen Z in Battle of the Gens.
2: Leave Benny alone!
3: It's Will and Woody's Battle of the Gens!
4: So it's basically who's more in touch with pop culture.
5: Yes.
1: Or just who's in touch.
4: Who's in touch?
1: It doesn't need to be pop culture.
4: It's just the things that all of us in touch should know. To be a human being on this planet, you should know these things. Yeah. So first one is an audio question.
5: Okay.
4: Annalise. And the question to you...
1: Before you fire off, I just wanted to give Annalise a bit of live feedback. I had a compliment from a friend the other day.
5: Oh, really?
1: Yeah, he said, I love that bit that you guys do with the chick with the brown hair.
5: Oh, that's so nice.
1: Yes.
5: Oh, my God, how lovely.
1: Yes.
4: Well, it's Annalise.
1: I was surprised. But, yes, it was you.
5: That is me. I did change my hair
1: color. You changed your hair color recently.
5: Because I was blonde for a while and that did not...
1: Nobody cares. Let's do the first bit, shall we?
4: It's an audio one. Okay. So while you're listening to this, the question is, which president said this speech?
6: The 4th of July will no longer be known as an American holiday, but as the day when the world declared in one voice, we will not go quietly into the night.
5: This is AI.
6: We will not vanish without a fight.
1: Not AI.
6: We're going to live on. We're going to survive. Today,
1: we got it from YouTube.
6: We celebrate our Independence Day.
5: Oh, Independence Day. So was this when 4th of July became Independence Day?
4: But who said that? Which president said that?
5: My gosh. So before
1: is when did 4th of July become Independence Day? That's a good question.
5: I'd say like the 60s. So I'm going to say it's JFK.
1: Sorry.
4: You think that was JFK?
1: I can't give a straight face anymore.
4: John Kennedy? Yeah. Before he was assassinated?
5: Before, yes.
4: Yeah. So that's JFK.
5: Well, I was going to say, but can I say my first initial thought that I thought it was? I thought that was an AI version of Donald Trump.
4: It's definitely not AI.
5: That's exactly what it sounded. It sounded like Donald Trump.
4: Well, it's not Trump. It's definitely not AI.
5: Oh, my gosh. Is it Donald Trump?
1: Okay. Can we
4: lock in? Do you want to lock in Donald Trump or do you want to lock in JFK?
5: I want to lock in JFK because it feels more timely. But
1: before we get into the actor, can I just because we said it was relevance in general. America did not become independent in 1960.
5: It's more like 1776,
1: I'm pretty sure. That's when they adopted their independence, their declaration of independence.
5: Is it Martin Luther King?
1: It's not Martin Luther King. There's a few things flying around here.
4: I'll take a few more answers. I'm loving this.
1: For everyone listening.
4: It's not Martin Luther King. Any other...
1: Does anyone outside know? Go on, let's have a guess.
7: I feel like it's a trick question.
1: Is that right?
5: I do too.
1: Wow, look at you're all.
5: I feel like it's from a movie.
4: This is gonna be a great reel
1: on social media already. I'm like, the sexy Nas is lighting up over this one. He won't know though.
4: It's not a trick question.
1: It's not a trick question.
4: All we've said to you is which president said this speech. Do you have an answer, Joe?
7: Ronald Reagan.
1: Awesome.
4: This is
1: great.
4: Just worked out so much better than I thought.
1: Maybe we should take some calls. 13-1065.
4: Great idea.
1: Which president made that speech on 13-1065?
7: How do I know? I don't know which ones to put across because I don't know what the answer is.
4: Just put them straight on.
1: Yeah,
4: put them straight on.
1: Yeah, and maybe if we'll play it again on the other side, and maybe you can tell everyone why he's referencing Independence Day. That would be cool as well.
4: Yeah,
1: we'll find it up next. It's Will and Woody.
5: Embarrassed.
1: Kiss.

0: Hey, it's Will and Woody for Snooze. Every Tuesday, junior producer Annalise is in the studio with us trying to defend Gen Z's honour. Woods, you and I are millennials and we love nothing more than pot-shotting them. And I think, I mean, right now, if you've been listening over the summer, we've opened the phone lines, I'd say, for the first time Battle of the Gens in a very long time because...
1: just because we think it's so obvious.
0: This is fun. Hot.
1: Yeah.
0: This is good stuff.
1: So we basically...
2: Leave Billy alone!
3: It's Will and Woody's...
0: That's Woody's fault. He wasn't listening during the audio meeting.
1: Fair enough. I never listen. I'm too excited to listen. We basically ask you before the song, Annalise.
4: Yes.
1: Which president said this speech?
5: The 4th of July will no longer be known as an American holiday, but as the day when the world declared in one voice, we will not go quietly into the night. We will not vanish without a fight. We're going to live on. We're going to survive. Today, we celebrate our Independence Day.
1: Okay, now before the song, you went with JFK.
4: Yeah.
1: You then thought maybe Trump.
4: And then I thought AI Trump.
1: And then I think there was Martin Luther King in there as well.
0: That did get thrown in. If we really had to. One of the producers has written Abraham Lincoln in the chat.
1: Well, apparently, Joe, so your brother texted you, Joe.
6: Oh, yeah, my brother's listening. He's 23 and he said Abraham Lincoln.
4: King.
0: Extraordinary.
1: Should we go to the calls?
0: Because I just feel like this will
1: rub further salt in the wound, I think, when we see how... like, the phone lines are full of
0: the millennials
1: people.
0: Have picked up their Nokia 3310s.
1: Yeah.
0: And they have come roaring in.
1: Danielle, which president said that speech?
7: Thomas Jefferson.
1: What is going on?
0: No,
1: Danielle. Let's go to Emily here. Emily, which president said that speech?
7: It's the actor Bill Pullman in the movie Independence.
0: Yes! Thank God.
1: Thank you so much, Emily. Right. So many more people have got that. Now, Annalise, based on that speech...
0: Good on you, Emily.
1: Have you ever heard of the movie Independence Day?
4: I have heard of the movie Independence Day.
1: What's it about?
4: Well, based off that audio that we just heard... it's actually not about America going independent. It's about the world going independent. Mm. And they're all having a day where they are independent.
1: the movie is just about...
0: Backs against the wall.
1: American... You think...
4: July 4th was independent. It's like America's Independence Day. But then I think they were like, why just have this for us?
1: Yeah.
4: Let's have this as a world thing.
0: Share the love. Yeah.
4: And that's why he says... the world has Independence Day.
0: Yeah.
4: And then everyone...
0: It's a global thing.
4: Yeah, so then on July 4th in Independence Day, the movie, everyone celebrates independence.
1: So what actually happened in the movie, though? So it's just a political movie?
4: That's what I would say.
1: Yeah. And you think this is one of the... one of the highest grossing movies made ever.
4: I know.
1: And you think lots of people just went to go and watch a political drama.
4: So yeah. I think that sometimes, because, like, you know, you look at The Crown on Netflix and everyone watches it.
1: True.
4: Everyone loves that.
0: You look at The Crown.
1: Their response.
0: Who's
1: in it? Do you know who's?
4: No, because you know who I keep tricking my brain with. I keep thinking that Matthew McConaughey's in it because he was in Interstellar. But I keep thinking Interstellar was Independence.
0: Why do you think Interstellar's?
4: I don't know.
0: There's a link between Interstellar and Independence Day.
4: Oh, the director, Christopher Nolan.
0: Christopher Nolan didn't direct Independence Day.
1: No. If I said to you Will Smith.
4: Will Smith did it.
1: Is the movie coming to you now?
4: Yes.
1: If I said Jeff Goldblum.
0: Name.
4: Love
0: just
4: Jeff.
0: Give me one. There's a big thing in Independence Day that you're missing. Give me one word that you think it is. One word. And I'll tell you what it is afterwards. One word that is Independence Day. You guys can have a guess that side as well. Have you looked the movie up?
4: I'd say flag or something like
0: flags.
4: That.
0: Flags.
6: Okay. Say America.
1: America.
0: America. Yeah. Yeah. Yeah. Yeah.
1: It makes
0: There's
1: it
0: a
1: like,
0: big thing that we're missing here. What genre is it?
1: It sounds a bit.
4: Drama.
0: It's not a drama.
6: It's romance.
0: It's not a comedy. Independence Day is not a romance.
1: If you listen to the speech, it sounds a bit like he's rousing a crowd. Like, when would you rouse a crowd to, like, go, come on, follow me?
4: Comedy show. No, I'm just kidding.
0: You're getting closer.
4: Horror.
0: Closer.
1: Mixture of that. Mixture of both of those things.
4: Thriller horror.
1: Yes. And what happens?
6: Drama.
4: The world explodes.
1: The world explodes.
0: Close.
1: Who explodes the world?
0: Who's trying to explode
4: the world? Will Smith.
0: Will Smith.
4: No!
0: Take us out.
1: It's about aliens. Okay. Aliens invade Earth and we're fighting back against the aliens.
4: Interstellar.
0: Yes, that's what I'm saying. Yes. There's a link there. Yes. Sci-fi.
4: Oh my God. So
0: it's sci-fi.
1: It's a great movie. You should watch it. It's a great movie.
4: I will. I put it on my list.
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10: Looking over Melbourne, cloudy skies, down to 9 overnight and right now it's 12 degrees. There's a crash on the Ring Road Altona bound before Pasco Bell Road in the right-hand lane with speeds down to 40k's. Otherwise, over on the Monash Freeway, there's a breakdown inbound at High Street, leaving the right-hand lane closed and delays back to Warragul Road. 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
3: Hope you're having a wonderful drive home. 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
3: On Stan right now. 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
4: I've got a great idea to make money. Like, seriously. I'm only going to talk about it, though, is, like, I don't want some honesty from people in their cars right now. Just please, no one steal this idea. Like, I'm going to take you on the journey. It's going to be great. It's genius. It's going to make us a lot of money, because I hope you're on board with it. But if you're listening, please don't steal it.
3: We might need to insulate it. I don't think a promise around stealing an idea is a good way to go.
4: I like trusting people. If you're someone, if you're in your car now going like, I don't think I can be trusted, tune out. Flick onto something else. I can only take trustworthy people up next.
3: I can't, yeah.
4: I trust people. I trust Australia. I'll tell you what it is right up next. I reckon there will be an instant 24-hour money increase. I reckon we could double our money in 24 hours. That's where I'm at.
3: Well, not if someone else steals it.
4: True. So I'm trusting you guys. It's up next on Will and Woody.

0: Will and Woody driving you home. The quiz just around the corner. Brought to you by Snooze. Your chance to win $1,000 every day with us. Woods won. Someone won it yesterday.
1: Yes.
0: I think the quiz has been happening a little bit more recently.
1: Yes.
0: A few more giveaways recently. Good to see. There was a freeze. There was definitely a bit of a freeze going on. We were asking people what the former capital of ancient China was in question two. That was tough.
1: Sure.
0: That was tough, but we've reformed
1: Shanghai,
0: it.
1: But
0: I don't think it was. I think it was Peking, what they used to call Peking.
1: Ah, there you go.
0: Which is now Beijing.
1: Speaking of money, though, great way to make money right now. Mm. For us, I asked you before the song, please don't steal this because it's actually genius. Mm. So, Will, bird flu, it's a thing.
0: Yes.
1: Now, I want to warn people, like, this amazing idea does spawn from some pretty sad news. So bird flu is absolutely a thing.
0: Is that right? Oh, it's back. It's back, is it?
1: It's back. It's back. And there's been
0: in the birds?
1: Sorry?
0: Why is it in the birds?
1: No. So bird flu is absolutely a thing.
0: Is that right? Oh, it's back. It's back, is it?
1: It's back. It's back. And
0: Why
1: there's been
0: a... Why is it
1: in
0: the birds?
1: Sorry?
0: Why is it in the birds?
1: No idea. Ask us.

0: a duck or a goose.
1: Wow.
0: And because of the culling of ducks and geese, the price of shuttlecocks is skyrocketing.
1: Okay.
0: William. And let me tell you something else. A decade ago, the Yonex AS30, which is a specific type of shuttlecock,
1: yeah,
0: used to cost $30.
1: For one.
0: Uh-huh.
1: Just seems expensive.
0: But mate, so it's 16 feathers of a bird, and they can only take 3 from each bird.
1: But I can get myself a chook from Red Rooster for $10.
0: You can.
1: So $30 for a shuttlecock seems steep. That's a whole bird.
0: 16 anyway, feathers
1: seems a little bit
0: from
1: off.
0: From the left wing.
1: Seems a little bit off.
0: Well, anyway, that's the price, mate. I don't set the prices. Okay. But mate, with a shortage of birds, are you putting the dots together yet?
1: Buy the shuttlecocks now and sell them back later.
0: Here we go. I've got a number of a badminton store here. I'm going to buy as many cocks as I can. Okay. And then 24 hours, like literally tomorrow, we'll resell them.
1: Okay. How many?
2: Hi, this is Mountain Cook.
0: Hi. Did you say your name is Mountain Cook?
2: This is Badminton Click.
0: Oh, Badminton Click. Yes, yes. That is the store I'm trying to call. I do want to mention, I'm just here with a friend of mine, Will, and we're calling from a radio station.
1: Hello.
2: Yep.
0: Great.
1: Nice to meet you, Mountain.
2: What is this?
0: I was just wanted to ask you a question about your sale of shuttlecocks.
2: Yep.
0: Do you have the Yonex AS30?
2: Yes, we do.
0: Awesome. And just want to confirm, that's used with real feathers?
2: Yes.
0: Amazing. Have you recently increased the price of those shuttlecocks?
2: Probably a year ago.
0: A year ago, interesting. For a year?
2: Not recently, no. Oh.
1: How many have you got?
2: Are you looking to purchase?
1: Yes, definitely.
2: Yeah, we've got a few.
1: How many?
2: It depends on how many you're looking to get.
0: Let's say if we wanted to buy 100, would you be able to service that order?
2: No, we don't have 100.
1: What about 50?
2: Yes, we probably do.
0: We do 50, okay.
1: How much is 50?
2: So, where did you say you were calling from?
0: We're calling from a radio station, Will and Woody, if you've heard the show.
2: Are you guys playing or?
0: Yes, we're pretty keen to get into badminton. That's exactly right. And we just wanted bulk shuttlecocks.
1: No, I think she says, like, are you playing? Like, are you playing a joke on me?
0: Oh, no, sorry, no joke.
1: No.
0: There's no joke here.
1: We're actually interested in buying 50 shuttlecocks.
2: So, there is a discount if you buy it in bulk. It'd be $100 off, it'd be $3,850.
0: It'd be
1: $3,850.
0: And $50.
2: $77 each.
1: We'll take them.
0: Okay, so do you mind if I just put you on hold just for 2 seconds?
2: Yeah.
0: Thank you so much. We never got her name, did we?
1: Mountain.
0: Are you keen?
1: Yeah.
0: Because I'm interested.
1: Like, same.
0: So if we buy 50 shuttlecocks, I promise you tomorrow or even we leave it a week, we'll be able to sell that for double.
1: Look, dude, we spent $10,000 on a crap prop from Gladiator. This feels like actually a sound investment compared to that.
0: I can't believe you're so keen. Okay, bring it. Okay, how do we... Can you keep those 50 shuttlecocks behind the desk for us?
2: Yeah, no problem. I can keep them on hold for you.
0: Amazing. Sorry, what was your name?
2: Jess.
0: Jess, you're amazing.
1: That's okay. So great.
0: Thanks so much, Jess.
2: Thank you.
0: Okay, I'll see you tomorrow.
2: Right. Yeah, no worries. See you tomorrow. Thank
0: Jess,
2: you.
0: You're amazing. Thank you so much.
2: Bye.
0: Play celebration. Play something. Like taking candy from a baby. You want shuttlecocks? Come to the boys.
1: Tomorrow.
0: Black market shuttlecocks.
1: Yes.
0: $100
1: a cock.
0: $100.
1: That'll have to be.
0: Minimum. But bulk purchases, $100 a cock, no doubt about it.
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5: Melbourne traffic. Looking over Melbourne, cloudy skies, down to 9 overnight, and right now it's 12 degrees. There's delays following a crash on the Ring Road Altona bound before Pasco Vale Road. And over on the Monash Freeway, there's a breakdown inbound at High Street, leaving the right-hand lane closed and speeds down to 40k's with delays back to Warragul Road. 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
9: Now.
8: Hi, I'm Phoebe Humphrey. Victorian business groups are praising Ben Carroll's decision to push back the state's new work-from-home laws. The possible start date has been delayed from next month to July next year as the Premier talks with industry.
10: Everyone knows it's a partnership between working families and the business community and the government.
8: It would give Victorians the right to work from home at least 2 days a week. Some reprieve for mortgage holders today. As expected, the Reserve Bank has left the cash rate on hold at 4.35%, but the RBA has warned more hikes could be on the way to try and curb inflation. Authorities are warning Aussies fines will be dished out if they fail to complete their census forms. Today is the day households will need to sit down to fill out the survey online. The AFL has confirmed ticket prices for the upcoming final series will remain the same for all elimination, qualifying, semi and prelim matches, but tickets to the grand final will be going up by as much as $21. And in Kiss celebrity news, Tom Cruise and Katie Holmes's daughter follows in her parents' footsteps. More details next.
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8: Suri Noel has made her acting debut. The 20-year-old daughter of Tom Cruise and Katie Holmes appeared in a Shakespeare adaptation at the Edinburgh Fringe Festival. It comes not long after Suri dropped her dad's famous last name. Your sport check in a sec.
12: Vinnie's is in urgent need of more volunteers in its retail stores across Victoria. Working at Vinnie's, you'll be helping Victorians going through tough times. So sign up to become a volunteer today.
8: Josh Fraser has reportedly told Carlton he wants the full-time coaching role. The Blues will need the caretaker to officially present for the position. And the AFL commissioners hired an independent lawyer to decide the outcome of the Cats concussion probe. They'll help determine whether Geelong is sanctioned over a secret deal made with Jake Colajanny. The Cats are due to respond to the league's Please Explain today. The Kiss cast is next.
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8: Dropping to 9 degrees tonight, a bit of drizzle tomorrow, 15. Right now it's 12 degrees. Your birthday is about to become the biggest day of your life. A big birthday wish comes real tomorrow at 6 on KISS 101.1.

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3: Playing the quiz today, we got Vic. G'day, Vic.
4: Hey.
3: Hey. 30 seconds on the clock for you, Vic. Got to get 10 questions right. Can pass. Have to take your first answer. Vic, where would the cash go if you won?
4: Probably a holiday, I reckon.
3: Bloody oath. We all deserve one.
4: Yeah.
3: We all deserve one, Vic.
5: Me
3: good
5: in
3: luck.
5: Particular.
4: Absolutely.
3: Oh, you've been working like a hound dog.
5: Thank you so much. Like a hound dog. Thank you so much.
3: When did you get back from Europe? Was it 2 weeks ago?
5: Two and a half.
3: Yeah, you're due, man.
5: Just the disdain in the pity laugh from Vic. All right. Okay, here we go. Vic, what's half of 70?
4: 35.
5: Have you done the census yet?
4: No.
5: Name an actor in the movie Titanic.
4: Leonardo DiCaprio.
5: Name one of the Kelsey brothers.
4: Travis.
5: What are they famous for?
4: Rugby.
5: How many months have 28 days?
4: One.
5: Name one of the Game of Thrones spin-off series.
4: Pass.
5: What country is Prague the capital city of?
4: Pass.
5: What did you eat for dinner on Saturday night?
4: Lasagna.
5: Very good. Delicious.
6: You lose.
5: Not very good quiz. Hey, Travis and Jason Kelsey play NFL gridiron.
4: That big. Yep.
5: Yeah. Yeah. Or they did. I'm not sure if they still do. I don't really care, to be honest. I don't want to talk about anything.
3: Fair enough.
5: House of the Dragon. Fine finale was last night. Yes.
4: I've never watched Game
3: of Thrones. How was House of the Dragon?
5: I haven't seen the finale yet.
3: Whoa.
5: Yeah, I'm going to have that chat with Sam tonight that I want to watch that by myself.
3: Oh, okay.
5: Yeah.
3: Nice. Good luck.
5: I'll be fine, man. Some of us have balls, you know. All right. Bad luck, Vic. Next time.
4: Thank you.
3: Balls doesn't symbolise courage for me, Will. yeah. Very weird thing to say.
5: Get your senses done, everyone.
3: It's a slog. It's a bit of a slog, I'm going to be honest.
5: Woods, write it next.
3: It is. Took me like 45 minutes.
5: The census.
3: Got to do it with your kids too.
5: 45 minutes?
3: Yeah, I got stuck on it.
5: You don't have to
3: do it
5: with your kids. You answer on behalf of your kids.
3: Yeah, no, I know. But, you know, you got to think about all these things. Like, how's my kid getting to work today?
5: Okay. Kid doesn't go to work.
3: Exactly. You have to say, my kid doesn't work.
5: Jesus Christ. Get your census done. We're brought to you by Snooze. Write up next, Woods. I think the next topic... you're going to love more than any topic we've ever done.
3: Oh, great.
5: Will and Woody.

0: It's Will and Woody. Hope you're having a wonderful drive home. Well, there's a wonderful story here. Look, I'm going to have to get everyone across a couple of the characters that are involved because there are a few people that, honestly, they're at either end of the spectrum. On the one hand, if you're not an older generation person, you're not cultured, you won't know who David Lynch is. He's a very famous director, movie maker.
1: Yes.
0: Mulholland Drive is probably the big one.
1: Great movie. Don't understand it, but great movie.
0: Twin Peaks. It's kind of like a cinema person, really.
1: Yes.
0: Like
1: ooh,
0: he really is. Yeah. So he's kind of loved and adored in the filmmaking space. Died last year, actually.
1: Oh.
0: The other person that you need to know about, I just don't care much about this person, but Dylan Sprouse, who Annalise will love, who he's a Disney boy. He did a show called The Sweet Life of Zach and Cody. Sweet, S-U-I-T-E.
1: Oh, good.
0: And then he did another one called The Sweet Life on Deck.
1: Oh, yeah.
0: Which I imagine was on a boat.
1: Riverdale?
0: I don't care.
2: His brother. That's his brother, Cole Sprouse.
0: No, don't.
2: Very good. Sorry. Twin brother.
0: Walk away from him. Walk away from him. Not fun.
1: I know there were two.
0: Not cool. He's talking on a podcast, Call Me Puppy or whatever the hell it is. And is that what that was?
2: No, it was not skinny, but not fat.
0: Oh, what is this? Anyway.
2: Terrible name.
0: It's really annoying that I had to introduce that guy. I should have just said some guy who used to be famous on a podcast.
1: Sure. What did he say?
0: He's talking about this encounter that he had with David Lynch. And as I said, David Lynch is like God for anyone that works in that space.
1: Yeah.
0: He's sitting out the back of a place having a cigarette and this happens.
3: David Lynch walks into the smoking section and he goes, "Excuse me, young man, do you happen to have a cigarette?"
4: "No."
3: It's like, "Do you happen to have a light?"
4: "Anything."
3: Laura Dern walks in and sits down across from him. And she goes, "Do you mind if I..." And he pulls out of his pocket a fresh pack of cigarettes, hands her one. He lights her a cigarette for her. I was like, "What?" You know, they get up and David walks out and he goes, "I just want to tell you, you're very polite. Thank you." And he walked out. He gave me the most elegant understanding of how to approach someone that's fangirling over you possible.
5: You think so?
3: 100%. It made me want to quit smoking because I'll never have a better cigarette than that.
1: Oh, yeah, wow.
0: Pretty cool.
1: Yeah.
0: What I loved about it, though, is David Lynch walks out there with a full pack of darts.
1: Yeah.
0: And then goes and asks this pauper,
1: "Hero,
0: can I please have a cigarette from you?"
1: What a legend.
0: And then so only when Laura Dern walks out does he go, "I've got a fresh pack of cigarettes
1: here." Yeah, yeah, yeah.
0: So I want to try and put this in. Smoking is not cool, though.
1: No, disgusting habit.
0: I just want to stress that. And I don't know why anyone would think that.
1: Disgusting.
0: Anyway, what I love about that story is that moment where you want to impress someone.
1: Yeah.
0: And then... because of that, you want to impress them so bad, you go above and beyond your capacity in that moment.
1: Oh, I do this
0: for
1: so much.
0: Anyone else, you'd be like, absolutely not. And then it's often a monetary thing. Arguably my favorite one of these woods was you, because you are the biggest tight ass I've ever met, quite comfortably.
1: Mm-hmm.
0: You are a penny pincher like none other.
1: Bloody oath.
0: And I were... at a cafe downstairs from the radio station a very long time ago, and we were on nothing, pretty much. We were halving our petrol money to get to and from the station.
1: Yeah.
0: And the CEO of the company...
1: Reese Hollerin, happy to say it.
0: ...walked up...
1: happy to say it.
0: ...and was like, "Got a toasty."
1: Mm-hmm.
0: And then you said, "Can I buy your lunch, mate?" Which you would never normally do.
1: No.
0: Just expecting him to go, no, I'm the CEO. I'm on millions of dollars.
1: Let me cover your lunch because I'm about to sack you potentially. Like, let me cover your lunch, right?
0: But then he was like, "Yeah, that'd be great, mate. Mm-hmm. You paid the $15 for the toasty."
1: Yes.
0: Which was well above your means. And then he actually did end up sacking us.
1: Yeah, literally a week later.
0: Which was pretty funny.
1: A week later he sacked us.
0: Which is pretty funny.
1: No, it's not.
0: Sorry.
1: It's not funny.
0: It was an amazing moment.
1: At all.
0: You shouted the CEO a sandwich and then he dumped you. It was it's about as good as it gets.
1: Yeah.
0: So these are, I'm sure, moments that everyone can remember because they burn you.
1: Yeah. I actually, hilariously, I got a cigarette example. I don't smoke, by the way, and smoking is disgusting. But when I was in Barcelona, there was I met a Russian girl and she said to me, "Have you got a cigarette?" I was so keen to spend more time with her that I was like, "Yes, I do, but I'll be back in a second." I left the bar we were at, ran, because I'd seen these guys selling cigarettes on the street, paid $100.
6: Oh, my God.
1: $100 for a packet of cigarettes.
0: Wow.
1: Got them, ran back to the bar, gave her a cigarette, and then she was like, do you want one? And I was like, I don't smoke. She finished her cigarette and then called a cab and left.
0: Wow.
1: Yeah. It'll always stay with me.
0: Yeah. I mean, so it obviously can be someone that you're trying to impress who's famous or wealthy or whatever that you go above your means. But women, yeah. I think, yeah, there's a few that come to mind.
1: My now wife took me because she hated the way that I dressed. Totally fair enough. I wore board shorts to our first date.
0: Mm.
1: And she was like, hey, have you wanted to change your style? I didn't, but I was like, yeah, I'm open to it.
0: Mm.
1: She took me on a shopping spree. Mm. We spent $470 on clothes. Oh. I've never worn those clothes ever again.
0: Oh, God.
1: I wore it because for a few weeks I'd wear them to like be like, hey, look, I love it. I love the anklet socks when you show off your ankles. And I love these oversized shirts that you're putting me in. So really, I think it's the new me. Hated it.
0: Let's take some calls. Did you let down your tight-ass wall to impress someone? Did you let down your wall? Did you overreach to impress someone? And how far did you reach? We'll take your calls on 131065 right at me. You can text us 0429 131065. It's Will and Woody. Hope you're having a wonderful Tuesday. It's Kiss.

0: Will and Woody for Snooze. Hey, I hope you're having a wonderful drive home. Woodrow, right now, 131065, when have you overspent to impress someone on 131065?
1: Yeah.
0: If you've got a story, the one that comes to mind for me is also a female one, and I didn't actually intend on overspending. In fact, I didn't have any money. I was 19, and I was going to go and see this woman who I knew was older than me, but she didn't know I was younger than her. So I drove my car down with my P plates on and I parked it around the corner because I couldn't afford to drink.
1: Yeah,
0: and I couldn't afford to like
1: have a taxi home.
0: Yeah, so I was like, I'm going to drive the car, rock up, and then set a strong intention, just tell her I'm not drinking at the moment.
1: Yeah,
0: and
1: nice.
0: Whatever.
1: Mysterious, I like
0: got
1: it.
0: Got in there, she had a bottle of wine open, she was like, do you want a glass? And I was like, absolutely. The problem then was that she then asked me if I was into tapas and I didn't know what tapas was because I was 19.
1: Of course, yeah.
0: So
1: yeah,
0: I said yes.
1: Yeah.
0: And then I realized it was share plates. So I was all of a sudden sharing the bill with her.
1: Yeah.
0: And then it got to a point where I realized I'd drunk too much so I couldn't drive my car home.
1: Oh, this is the worst nightmare.
0: So then I told her that I was actually 19 and I drove my car there and I couldn't get home anymore, so she drove me back to mum and dad's.
1: Why didn't you just run home?
0: Hated me.
1: Why didn't you run
0: home? So annoyed. But she had like a responsibility to a minor at that point.
1: Yeah,
0: so she's
1: true.
0: Like, I'm going to have to get this poor kid home. Yeah. I've got him drunk. Now I'm going to have to drop him off.
1: Yeah.
0: 131065, have you overspent to impress someone? Joe, I know you've got one.
2: Yeah, I don't know if I was trying to well, I guess I was trying to impress this person, but I used to produce another like person's radio show who was quite famous and now has a really successful podcast. It was my first ever producing job. I think I was earning like 40 grand a year.
1: Yeah.
2: And they came in and just asked me for like a week to buy their lunch.
1: What?
2: Yeah, and I was just like, oh, like, I guess. And then they just never paid me back.
1: What? Can we call them?
0: Surely,
2: no,
0: yes.
2: God, no.
0: Who is it?
1: Because they'd feel awful about it.
0: Have I missed this bit? Who is it?
2: I'll tell you off air.
0: Okay.
1: Hang on. Successful podcast. We know where she used to produce.
2: Who? No, none of those. Oh.
0: Wow. That's not an uncommon thing for, because I've heard this from other radio producers before, that the people on air will often just be like, can you get me a coffee?
1: Mm.
0: And then just not give the company card or their card and then they just expect the coffee and then the producer's like, you earn 20 times what I earn.
1: Yeah.
0: $5 for me is a lot of money.
2: Yeah, there was so another colleague of mine, it wasn't me and it was a different show, but they ended up having to get like a monthly like installment from this like a different person to buy their lunch and coffees because it was happening that much. Happens all the time, actually.
0: That's wild.
1: God. You guys have... Sorry, but are we in a position where we could ask you guys to get us lunch? Awkward. Let's go to Ben here. Benny. When did you overspend trying to impress someone?
3: So it was a couple of years ago in Vegas, at all places.
1: Yeah.
3: So me and May were over there. It was Halloween, actually, setting the scene. So
1: beautiful.
3: Steve Aoki was playing, which is a bit relevant.
0: Sorry, Steve Aoki was playing.
3: He's got some competition.
1: I feel like I'm there.
0: Yeah, go.
1: Yeah, go on.
3: So Halloween, Steve Aoki. We went, me and a mate, having a real good time, first night in Vegas.
0: Beautiful.
1: Yeah.
3: Anyway, we're trying to get into the private booth areas, which we found out were like 11k US or something foolish. So we weren't going. We're just dancing on the in the front with the plebs. But anyway, so
0: just a couple of middle aged men at Steve Aoki.
3: Let us in, boys. You know, we'll have a good time, whatever. You know, they're like, boys, we've got to let in some more girls first. You know, we'll see how we go later. You know, my mate bails, he's gone. I'm still there, fighting around with a couple other people. Anyway, so this guy, great, let me in. He goes, all right, come here, mate. Opens the rope up for me, let security know, he's all good, he's good. And I'm like, I feel special now, I'm good.
1: Yeah.
3: I need to pay these guys back. So I'm like, all right, boys, I need to get a bottle or something. I need to get something. They go, if you want. I was like, let's go. We're on, let's go. Anyway,
1: let's go.
3: Lady comes around, let's get a bottle of vodka going, sweet.
1: Yeah.
3: She comes back.
0: Take us there, Ben.
3: Gives me the bill. I'm like, sweet, I'll sign it. I'm pretty hammered at this point.
1: Sign responsibly, it. Responsibly, of course. Well, go on.
3: And I'm like, she's like, oh, yeah, that's your gratuity. These guys are looking around me going, you good, bro? You're right, man? You know, like, yeah, you're sweet. You're sure? And I'm like, yeah, let's go. We're on.
0: Yep.
3: Anyway, so the gratuity for that 10% tip, there was a minimum, whatever it was.
0: Yeah. Here it is.
3: Was 280 odd or something dollars US. So, which turned out to be 2,000 something, 2,800 odd US for a bottle.
1: You had to pay, and did you pay that, Ben?
3: Well, yeah, I just tapped the card.
1: You're just praying it'll bounce. You know, in those situations where it's too much money, you know, like this is way more than I wanted.
0: Yeah.
1: You pray for bounce. You just please don't go through.
0: It's only $5,000.
1: Wait, that's out.
0: Crazy. Good story from Ben.
1: Oh, he's told that a few times, hasn't he? He's really tightened it up, which is great.
4: 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It's Will and Woody's Choo Choo Tune after this short break.
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6: Looking over Melbourne, cloudy skies, down to 9 overnight, and right now it's 12 degrees. There's a crash on the Monash Freeway outbound after the South Gippsland Freeway exit, leaving the left-hand emergency lane closed. And there's a broken-down truck on the Ring Road Greensbound at the Tulla Freeway, leaving the left-hand lane closed and speeds down to 40 km. Thinking hybrid? 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
1: It is Will and Woody for Snooze. Hope you're having a wonderful Tuesday. Woods, RuPaul's is back on Stan, and a very special edition of RuPaul's as well, because it is RuPaul's Drag Race Down Under versus the world.
25: Go Australia.
1: Yes. On Stan. I don't think anyone said that whilst watching it.
25: Seriously? You're not doing any of the... Surely there's a bit of patriotism going on there when it's RuPaul's Drag Race Australia v. the world, right, Tommy?
26: Yeah.
25: Come on, Australia. Chuck your green and gold on it. Come on, Australia.
1: Look, if you're a sports fan and you want to get around it in some way, that's probably what you do, wouldn't you?
25: It's just a competition. Come on, Australia. And our spiritual leader, Art Simone, is going to be joining us right up next. But I'm going to go back to Tommy again, because Tommy, we'd love to play a classic drag queen song. What are we thinking?
26: Well, I feel like every single straight person thinks that we only play Lady Gaga's Born This Way, so that's what I've chosen.
25: So that's a great idea. I haven't thought that myself.
1: I think it's a stereotype, personally. I wouldn't have selected it, but that's what we're going to play. Art Simone's right up next. It's Lady Gaga. I hope you're having a wonderful drive home. Will and Woody.

0: Hey, it's Will and Woody. Hope you're having a wonderful drive home. Woods, I'm going to say our favourite woman at the moment. Easily.
1: Outside of our wives, maybe.
0: Outside of our wives.
1: And maybe children. Throw children in there too. But outside of that, outside of blood and wife, this is our favourite woman. It's Art Simone, everybody.
2: Oh, hello. How are we going, boys? Long time no see.
0: It's been a long time.
2: I know. We've had a very interesting history together. You know, I was almost your housemate for a second.
1: Yes, and then, true.
2: Yeah,
1: yes.
2: We've done it all. We've done it all. And you can't get rid of me.
1: No, and we wouldn't want to.
2: Oh,
1: we
2: that's so kind.
1: And right
2: kind.
1: Now you're taking on all the drag queens of the world
2: right now.
3: Drag Race Down Under is versus the world on Stan.
2: Yes, we've got four or five Down Under queens competing against Spain, the Philippines, the UK, the US to work out who is the best out of them all. And I'm still in the running. I haven't been eliminated yet.
1: Go Australia.
2: Yeah.
1: So is there a difference? Do Australians drag queen that differently to people overseas?
2: Yeah, I think we do. We do. I mean, we take the piss. We're just a bit silly. We're funny. We're very campy and colourful and bright. You know, we come from a long lineage of interesting drag queens. You know, we've got Dame Edna. We've got the whole Priscilla era as well. Even Auntie Jack, you know. Our ancestors in the drag world are a little bit... How's your father? So, you know, it does mean we end up a little bit weird and you don't realise it till you're competing in a competition with people from across the world. The competitor from the Philippines, she is the most beautiful thing you've ever seen in your life.
3: Wow.
2: And I have never looked more like a man in a dress than I do when I'm standing on a main stage next to her. And I have realised that, maybe I am Auntie Jack after all. It's true. It runs in the blood.
0: You're back doing Drag Race. Now, you've been on Drag Race before.
2: Mm-hmm.
0: And I know you're on Button Pusher Tommy's podcast, Who the Hell Are You, talking about your traumatic exit from Drag Race last time.
2: Yeah.
0: Listening to that audio, it's almost a surprise to hear that you're back doing it. Can you talk through what was traumatic about leaving drag last time and why you come back?
2: Look, I think I have a lot to prove this time. Last time I was eliminated very early and then came back mysteriously and no one knew why, and then I didn't win anything and lasted until the end and it was a bit of a flop. But
0: why were you eliminated?
2: I just don't think RuPaul liked me.
0: Really?
2: I think she just looked at me and she's like, what's that?
0: Am I right in saying it was during Snatch Game?
2: Yes, it was. I was trying to avoid answering that.
0: And
2: yes,
0: you did
2: it
0: an
2: was.
0: Impersonation of Bindi Irwin?
2: Yes, and it was a very good one. I don't know what you're talking about. I'm really good at me and the Irwins, we go way back. We're great friends. How you going, Robert? Good to see you. Little bro. She did tweet me and say she was very honoured. And
0: then she also
2: recorded a clip where she said my impersonation of her was inspiring.
0: Oh, God.
2: I don't think she's seen it for her to say that. So.
0: You did win Snatch Game most recently, this brand new edition of Drag Race Down Under versus the World on Stan, playing...
2: Miss Kath Day Knight.
0: Nice.
1: Yes, from Kath and Kim.
0: Yes. Oh, beautiful.
2: For legal purposes, Jane Turner. Sorry, yes.
0: Is that right?
2: Yeah, just for legal purposes.
1: And this is obviously a character that you love playing because you're also touring Fountain Lakes Live as Kath October this year until the end of the year.
2: Yes.
1: If you want tickets, go to fountainlakeslive.com. So obviously you're very happy with your Kath Day Knight.
2: Yeah, I've been travelling around the world as Miss Kath Day Knight, spreading the good word of our Tizzy Overlord. So... You know, I feel like her and I are one and the same.
1: Okay.
2: Yeah,
1: okay.
2: We're cut from the same cloth besides Auntie Jack. But,
0: well,
2: you know,
0: we've got a few.
2: If I had two parents, Auntie Jack and Kath Day Knight, yes.
1: It's you. It
2: creates
1: you.
2: Yeah,
0: that's
2: me.
0: So we've got a few Kath quotes here.
2: Oh, wow. Okay.
0: I just want to see if you know it well enough to finish them off.
2: And if I don't, please still come to the show. It's really good.
0: Okay, here we go. Here's your first one.
4: I've done the research, Kim. You do the math.
2: Well, this is when she's saying that she's a Dutch seawall, a dyke on a bike, if you like. But I don't know if that's the exact thing. A friend of Gertrude, you've thrown your handbag in the river. It's all around that. But I don't know what the... I know that's the conversation that's happening. Read your history books.
4: I've done the research, Kim. You do the math. You're a homosexual.
2: Oh, yes.
5: No, I'm not.
2: I was in the right theme. I'm sorry. I just like jumping to the dock on a bike, if you like.
0: Oh, the dock on a bike, if you like.
1: Throw your handbag in the river.
2: Yes.
0: Here's another one.
2: I know all the other insults.
0: Here's another one. Here you go.

0: say, lighty bump, lighty bump, it's all wrong.
1: Ah! Very good.
0: Close enough.
1: Very good.
0: I am a lip syncer, I'm sorry, yes. As you well know.
1: Okay, jeez. Final one here.
0: Oh, I'm stressed,
1: Aunt
0: guys.
1: Simone,
0: I'm stressed.
1: Playing Kath from Kath and Kim. Here we go, last one. Here we go.
2: I'm very proud of how I look.
0: Yes. I am high maintenance, but I think you got to be. And frankly, I enjoy it.
1: Yo! Oh,
2: and frankly, I enjoy it.
1: Great stuff. Well done. Aunt Simone. Yeah. What a masterclass. Go and see Art on Drag Race Down Under versus the World on Stan. Check out Art's podcast, Concealed, wherever you get your podcasts. 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Get your tickets. Lovely to see you.
0: Thank you for having me.
1: Thanks for coming in again.
0: Oh, we'll it's always again. A joy.
1: It's always a joy.
0: Oh, I have to get on more TV shows so I come and see you more often. All right.
1: Good luck on Drag Race this time.
0: You.
1: Good luck.
0: Thank you so much.
1: Aunt Simone and Will and Woody.
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7: Looking over Melbourne, cloudy skies, down to 9 overnight, and right now it's 12 degrees. There's a crash on the Monash Freeway outbound after the South Gippsland Freeway exit, leaving the left-hand emergency lane closed and delays back to Wellington Road. And there's a broken-down truck on the Ring Road Greenbound at the Tulla Freeway, closing the left-hand lane. 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It's me, our first, with Kiss Traffic and Weather together. 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
9: Hi there, I'm Rana Hussein. A blow for the Tigers with Sarah Hosking to miss the start of the AFLW season. The Richmond veteran suffered a hamstring injury at training this week. In the NRLW, Roosters 5'8" Jocelyn Kelleher is among eight players to be let off with warnings from round six action at the weekend, while Bulldogs forward Tamika Jones has avoided suspension and been fined $400 for a hair pull. And the Brisbane Roar has confirmed Matilda's star Tamika Yallop is departing the club. She's joining the Wellington Phoenix to be closer to family.
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0: It's Will and Woody, brought to you by Snooze this afternoon. We're going to get out of here. Before we do, though, the post-show meeting on the airwaves, Woods, just a chance for a bit of feedback for everyone.
1: Yep. Got a note?
0: I've got a question.
1: Oh, great, yeah. Just for the floor? For everyone?
0: For you, actually.
1: Oh, yeah, go on.
0: Do you want to start with that?
1: Yeah.
0: Have you got like a quiff going? Have you started putting a quiff in? Because it looks good. I like it.
1: I haven't. I wore a helmet today.
0: Oh, damn.
1: And maybe I've self-quiffed.
0: I like it. I think you should go with it if you're not doing it deliberately.
1: The quiff?
0: Yeah, you've got a bit of a whip back going on.
1: I will look at myself in the mirror after this.
0: Do you guys think? Do you like? He's got a bit of a whip back.
2: Yeah, I like it.
0: Yeah.
1: Everyone seems like they're joking when they say they like it.
0: He's got a bit of a whip back.
2: Yeah, I like it.
0: Yeah.
1: Everyone seems like they're joking when they say they like it.
2: Potentially Jimmy Neutron vibes.
0: We can't.

0: why don't we do a week next week of what's on Woody's forehead, and you've got to do something. No, I love that. You have to have something on your forehead for every day of the show.
1: It makes me really uncomfortable. Like, it's like that's a real really thing
2: fun.
1: For me.
2: That's really fun.
1: Like, when my daughter touches my forehead, it's really hard for me to.
2: Yeah. No, we're definitely doing that. That's great.
0: That's fun.
3: No, no, that's not fun. I've just made it very clear that that's not fun for me.
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2: a great,
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1: don't touch my forehead.
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2: 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It's not. You might be a bit uncomfortable, but I was very comfortable getting spray tanned nude in here last Friday.
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2: 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So, yeah, what's on Woody's forehead next week? I love that.
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0: There are many Melbourne restaurants to choose from, but there is nothing like D'Estasio Città. Perched at the Milan end of Melbourne, that famous Italian menu is served in an immersive, moving art space, making D'Estasio Città the very definition of this city's dining culture. 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
4: Melbourne traffic. Looking over Melbourne, cloudy skies, down to 9 overnight, and right now it's 12 degrees. There's a broken down truck on the Ring Road Greensbound at the Tulla Freeway, closing the left-hand lane and speeds down to 40 k's. Otherwise, over in Mentone, there's a crash on the Nepean Highway, outbound at Warrigal Road, closing two lanes. 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It's Mia first with Kiss Traffic and Weather Together.
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6: Now.
1: Hi, I'm Phoebe Humphrey. The Treasurer says we are still far from being out of the woods despite interest rates being left on hold today. The Reserve Bank choosing to keep the cash rate at 4.35%. Jim Chalmers says they'll still go up if necessary to tackle inflation.
7: Inflation has now moderated for 3 months in a row, but it is still higher than we'd like. There's still a lot of uncertainty going forward, and we know that people are still under pressure.
1: The Premier has hit pause on the state's new work from home laws, delaying the start date from next month to July next year. Ben Carroll will talk with business groups about the legislation. Thousands of allied health workers have walked off the job in their bid for better pay. Physios and radiologists among those on strike for 24 hours. Victorian doctors will stop work on Thursday. Albo has been forced to address Melongate in federal parliament, but has stopped short of apologising. The PM has been under pressure to say sorry over a gesture made during a podcast when referring to two melons gifted to him by Japan's PM. And in the latest on Celeb from Smallsy's Hot Minute, Brad Pitt is no longer sober. I'll tell you more next.
8: Enjoy some great August offers across a range of vehicles with Chery's August sale event until August 17. Yes, August, like now. Chery, for the road ahead.
1: Brad Pitt has revealed he's no longer sober. The A-lister was sober for 7 years but says he now drinks in a restrained manner. Pitt sought help when he and Angelina Jolie filed for divorce back in 2016. Your sport check in a sec.
9: Vinnie's is in urgent need of more volunteers in its retail stores across Victoria. Working at Vinnie's, you'll be helping Victorians going through tough times. So sign up to become a volunteer today.
1: Josh Fraser has thrown his hat in the ring for the full-time Carlton coaching role. The caretaker has reportedly told the Blues hierarchy he'll present for the position as he prepares to lead the side into finals. And Connor Nash's season is over. The Hawks midfielder won't return due to a nerve issue in his neck that's kept him out since round 11. The Kiss cast is next.
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1: Down to 9 degrees tonight, a bit of drizzle tomorrow, 15. Right now it's 12 degrees. Your birthday is about to become the biggest day of your life. 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

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See you at the bar, you was hardly talking. That's when I knew that your heart was scarring. Friends to lovers need a part to star in. Like, wait, babe, let me ask your part.

0: We are back to the Kiss music in just a moment with Taylor, who we all know has never shied away from vocalising her political stance in the world. I mean, this week, she's managed to remove all of her songs from all of Donald Trump's posts that he's made in the last few weeks. Good on you, Taylor. Coming up as well. Oh, and how can you not try and sing along to every Eminem song? Even if you don't know all the words, you're kind of just making some of them up. Yep. Me as well, yeah. We'll go back in Kiss Street. Both of these hits inside the next 10 minutes. Keep it Kiss.
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2: Looking over Melbourne, cloudy skies, down to 9 overnight and right now it's 12 degrees. There's a crash on the Monash Freeway outbound after the South Gippsland Freeway, closing the left-hand lane and delays back to Wellington Road. And over in Mentone, there's a crash on the Nepean Highway outbound after Warrigal Road, leaving two lanes closed and delays in all directions. 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It's me, Arthur, with Kiss Traffic and Weather Together.
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0: counting down to the Smallsy Show. They're back live on your radio tonight from 7 on Kiss. And next, watch me set the bed on fire. The music that you love, it continues. An Aussie artist whose latest song has just taken off. It's been given center stage around the world ever since it featured as the theme song for Off Campus. We love to see it. We love G Flip. We love Bed on Fire. Such a good song. Plays for you in just minutes, all right? Keep it Kiss.
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2: Looking over Melbourne, cloudy skies, down to 9 overnight, and right now it's 11 degrees. There's a breakdown on the Monash Freeway outbound at High Street, closing the left-hand lane and speeds down to 40 k's. And there's a crash in Mentone on the Nepean Highway outbound after Warragul Road, closing two lanes and delays in all directions. 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It's Mia first with Kiss Traffic and Weather Together.
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0: Smallsy, he's now on Kiss every weekday arvo from 3 to 4 and then back live every evening from 7 p.m. on the air next. And tonight, he's home to the world's biggest stars. He's going to be joined by someone who's from the top 1% of creators in the world, Annie Knight. You may have heard of her. Spilling tea on her biggest stunts, scandals and secrets behind her new reality show, Turned On, Dirty Sexy Money. It's on 9. And 9 Now and Stan, and everyone's been talking about it, and he's going to be chatting to her. So don't miss it. The Smallsy Show with Annie Wright and so much more next. Keep it Kiss.
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17: Melbourne's latest info.
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17: Hi, I'm Phoebe Humphrey. Victoria's new work-from-home laws are being delayed, with Ben Carroll aiming to talk with business groups before making a decision. The Premier pushing back the possible start date from next month to July next year. Sally Curtin from the Victoria Chamber of Commerce says it's welcome news.
19: The Premier has contacted us directly today and has opened the door to further discussion. We hope to persuade him
6: about alternatives.
17: Meantime, the Premier is also targeting suppression orders in court for convicted rapists. A sigh of relief for mortgage holders today, with the Reserve Bank keeping interest rates on hold at 4.35% as expected, but the central bank has warned there could be hikes on the horizon. At least 132 people have been killed in an earthquake in Colombia. The magnitude 7.4 quake, the strongest to

0: The country in a decade. Spring Street is defending its spend on bringing American football to Melbourne amid claims we're paying up to 11 times more for the NFL than other international cities. The MCG game between the Rams and 49ers will be played 1 month from today. And in KISS celebrity news, Kim Kardashian's mansion burgled. I'll tell you more next.
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0: Kim Kardashian's home in California's Hidden Hills has been burgled while being renovated. A man's been arrested after being seen putting several items in his car. Luckily, Kim and her kids were not home at the time. Your sport check in a sec.
2: Vinnie's is in urgent need of more volunteers in its retail stores across Victoria. 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
0: An independent lawyer has been called in by the AFL to review Geelong's secret concussion deal case. The Cats are due to respond to the league's Please Explain tonight after the club brokered a deal with Jake Colajasny. The club says the defender will be unavailable for selection this weekend. The KISS cast is next.
3: 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Toyota.
0: Dropping to 9 degrees tonight, a bit of drizzle tomorrow, 15. Right now, it's 11 degrees. Your birthday is about to become the biggest day of your life. A big birthday wish comes real tomorrow at 6 on KISS 101.1.
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20: Oh, yeah, it does. Yeah, baby. Wow, that was a big... Well, you're excited for the show. I know why he's excited for the show tonight. Tonight, one night only, she's in the top 1% of adult content creators in the world. Is that so?
21: Are you guys ready to rail me? I'm so excited. Let's go.
20: I didn't book the guest, but you did. Annie Knight is going to be here on the show. To be fair, adult OnlyFans is real work. So who are we to judge?
22: Yeah, absolutely.
20: Annie Knight. She's a star of a new reality TV show, which literally documents, it's like a fly on the wall docuseries about what it's like to be one of the top adult content creators in the world. She's going to be here after 8 o'clock. We will be in 30 seconds delay. The sensor will be censoring if it gets a little too racy up in here. Meantime, you know what we're doing tonight, Tuesday, here in the Smallsy Show.
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20: 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I just got very excited. 13-1065, Takeaway Tuesday on here at KISS. Plus, coming up at 8 o'clock, we got tickets to Noah Kahan as well. 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

0: Joe and a beginning Smallsy show tonight right here at Kiss. Takeaway Tuesday is on 131065. $100 worth of Red Rooster. Can we put a couple of orders through, please?
1: Yes, let's.
0: Let's put a couple of orders through if you are hungry for free food. Smallsy, yo man. I'm going to play you that another track, Talk To You. That's coming up on the show, that big TikTok track. Right now, though, should we get you across the hot minute? Let's do the big celeb stories of the day.
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0: The Weeknd is coming out of retirement. That's the headline. I'll explain what I'm talking about in a second. First, though, she's been burgled.
4: My hair is gone!
5: Hey, this is Kim Kardashian.
4: Oh, my God, I'm going to cry!
0: This will give you PTSD after her whole Paris thing.
1: Oh, for sure.
0: Kim Kardashian. A man has been arrested in her LA mansion after breaking in overnight. Police arrested a male suspect at Kim's $60 million mansion. Charged with burglary, vehicle theft. Apparently the car he stole from Kim's driveway wasn't actually Kim's. He took it for a joyride, turned out to be one of the staff members. You know what though? Lucky for Kim and the kids, no one was home because they aren't living in that big... This is the mansion that they... That's very minimalist inside, right?
1: Yes.
0: The one that's all concrete walls.
1: Looks concrete like, and plaster.
0: It's like a bit of a chamber.
1: How you describe it?
0: Well, it doesn't feel homely.
1: No, it's very stark and cold.
0: Yeah, they're not living there anymore. Apparently, the house is undergoing renovations. They're living in a nearby mansion, so the family...
1: one of them.
0: One of them living in a nearby many mansions. Because they own most of Calabasas these days.
1: Yeah, and Kim's got the big house in Malibu these days too.
0: Yeah, and then they're all sort of buying adjoining properties next to each other because they don't like neighbours. Imagine being so wealthy you could buy your neighbour out. Oh.
6: Hey, I'm Travis Barker.
7: You will be a star attraction.
8: I'm feeling this!
0: All right, some other Kardashian-adjacent news tonight comes from Travis Barker. He's done the Jay Shetty podcast.
1: Yeah.
0: Now, you may remember almost 20 years ago, Travis Barker almost died in a plane crash. He was on tour, I think, with Blink-182 at the time.
1: That would have been their peak.
0: They were definitely, like, they were playing shows. And the band sort of didn't break up, but they stopped touring afterwards because Travis Barker wouldn't get on a plane afterwards ever again after I didn't realize this, he was burning alive in the plane crash. Anyway, this is him on the Jay Shetty podcast going into details just about what it was like being in the actual cabin of the plane as it spiraled and crashed off the runway.
9: There's just a huge loud noise that sounded like gunshots, and the plane spirals out of control. My whole body catches fire. A few minutes later, the plane blows up. The loss of my friends and everyone in that plane, it's like the worst ending to that movie.
10: You say, I was suicidal when I was in the hospital. I'll transfer any amount of money, just kill me.
9: I was like, just please, like I can't do this. I feel like literally living in hell.
0: That is so scary. Scary. Anyway, apparently, he does get on planes now, though, right?
1: Yes.
0: He does get on planes now, though. The Weeknd is not retiring. Say what?
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12: You can turn me on with just a touch.
0: All right, so The Weeknd, I don't know if you remember this, but back in 2003, he announced...
1: 2023.
0: Oh, sorry, 2000. Did I miss that too? Back in 2023...
1: I don't know when he was born, but...
0: back in 2023, he announced he was retiring the name The Weeknd and he wanted to be known moving forward as only Abel Tesfaye. This was after he did this interview where he said he wanted to kill off his stage name and he was like, stop calling me The Weeknd. Well, turns out no one knows who Abel Tesfaye is and they only know him as The Weeknd. And so he's announced on stage that in Stockholm, The Weeknd, the stage name, is coming back out of retirement. So that was him saying, my name's coming out of retirement. I will never disappear.
1: Great voice.
0: Yeah.
1: Auto-tune or not, great voice.
0: There is auto-tune going on there, right? That was definitely like as he was talking. He was like, Boom. All right, you're up to date. That's the hot minute done. Coming up next on the show, you know what? Let's do the Noah Kahan tickets early.
1: Okay, sure.
0: Three songs. Sold out Noah Kahan tickets up for grabs here at Kiss.
13: So

0: Murray. Hate That I Made You Love Me. Smallsy Show on tonight right here at Kiss. Hey, Takeaway Tuesday's on. 131065, 100 bucks worth of Red Rooster can be yours. Alex, hi.
1: Hi.
0: Hey, crow like a chicken for me. Yeah, that's very good. You can have yourself 100 bucks worth of Red Rooster. How does that sound?
1: Oh, thank you so much.
0: You know, Red Rooster right now, a whole chicken is just 10 bucks. Australia's favourite
1: really?
0: Roast. Yes, you can get 10 whole roast chickens at Red Rooster. That would be, you just have, what do they call them, a bachelor's handbag? you can have 10 bachelor handbags just at your joint. Enjoy. Thanks for listening to the show. Appreciate you, man.
1: Thank you so much, Mosby.
0: All right, 131065. More Takeaway Tuesdays up for grabs. First, though, we have to do...
2: It's Smalls Agouris!
0: Okay. That guy got way too excited about chicken. Mind you, though, if I thought that I just won 10 whole roast chickens, I'd get very excited as well. Every night this week, we got tickets to see sold out Noah Kahan live, correct?
3: Correct.
0: Are we ready to give away tickets to Noah Kahan right now?
3: Yes.
0: Okay, the game we're playing this week is Smalls Agouris. Very simple concept. We give you a letter. I put 15 seconds on the clock. You have to give me 5 answers. They all start with the same letter. You could be seeing this live. Should we give a letter before we go and say call?
3: I feel like we should because last night was tough.
0: Oh, yeah, didn't we? That's right, these are carryover tickets.
3: Yes.
0: All right, first letter is the letter G. G for goat.

can make it. Sold out now, Alcan tickets. They can be yours. You want to be there? 131065. Cool. While we play some Kiss new music, Dutch DJs say I called another. This is Talk to You. Smallsy's show is on. Turn it up right here at Kiss.

0: Harry, American Girls, Smallsy Show is live tonight right here at Kiss. Takeaway Tuesday is on. Hey, G in the phone room, we got some more Red Rooster we can do.
1: Oh my God, we have so much.
0: Okay, 131065, if you're keen for a free feed on me, I can hook you up. Meantime, we got tickets to go to Noah Kahan. Let's do it.
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0: Every night this week on the show, tickets to the hottest new gigs that are coming to town between now and the end of the year. And you know what? The calendar is busy.
3: Booked and busy.
0: We do not have a weekend off between now and the end of the year. Don't you hate it when it gets to that time of the year where you're like, oh, what do you want to do next weekend? And you're like, oh, I'm busy. What about the weekend after? Oh, I can't do that date. And then you can barely see your friends anymore because you're just too busy, booked and busy.
3: It's a first world problem, but yes.
0: Megan, hello.
4: Hi.
0: Noah Kahan, he's going to be here on his Great Divide Tour. I would love to send you. The game is called Smalls Agouris.
4: Okay.
0: I give you a letter. We put 15 seconds on the clock. Every answer has to start with the letter I give you. Makes sense?
4: Yes, it does.
0: For theatre, I'm just going to pretend we're going to do the letter again because we've already got the letter, and the letter is G. The letter is G. Okay. And the first category is a boy's name. Time starts now.
4: George.
0: Yes, something you find in an office.
4: Glue.
0: A song name.
4: Oh, gosh, I don't know.
0: Yeah, great. An occupation.
4: Golfer.
3: A what?
0: A what?
4: A golfer.
0: Oh.
4: Oh, dear.
0: Oh, dear. You know what? What have we done there? Because I thought you said, oh, gosh. Not a golfer.
4: Oh.
0: What are we doing there? What's the adjudication?
3: Because out of time.
0: No, that felt like operator error on my behalf because I waited for her not to answer.
3: I mean, she didn't really give a song name to me.
0: She said Gosh.
1: Gosh, a song.
0: Yeah, Gosh is a, Google Gosh. I bet you Gosh is the name of a song. There you go. Jamie XX has a song called Gosh. I know she fluked it, but I just knew that there would be a song called Gosh.
3: That's still only 4 out of 5.
0: Yeah, but what I'm saying is, hold on. We're going to go to another caller, but if they don't get it, I'm just going to come back and give you the tickets, okay?
4: Thank you.
0: Hold on. Bianca, hello.
5: Hi, Smoothie.
0: New letter for you. Are you ready to go?
5: I'll give it my best shot.
0: The letter. Where are you, by the way?
5: I'm at the gym. Stepped out, though.
0: What are you doing at the gym? Is it leg day?
5: It is back and by day today.
0: Back and by. Are you wearing like a leotard? What are you? That's weird. Don't. No. I don't know. Are you wearing those? You know that? Are you wearing stacks or are you like a gym? How serious do you take your fitness?
5: I'm trying my best. I wouldn't say I'm a professional or an elite gymnast.
0: No, but you're doing backs and by. You're doing back and bys, which means you've got the split going on. You've got the bro split going on, which means you do take the gym seriously. The letter is the letter A. Okay, are you ready?
5: Okay.
0: A for apple. A for apple. Your time starts. A boy's name, go.
5: Anthony.
0: Yeah, something you would find in an office.
5: Oh my God, this is bad. This is really bad.
0: Yeah.
5: I'm so sorry. I'm freaking out right now.
0: No, you're okay. You don't know.
5: That was horrible.
0: That was bad. I would have taken an armchair.
5: Oh, that was horrible. I'm so sorry.
0: That's okay.
3: Dress book.
0: Answering machine. I know there's no answering machines there anymore. But
5: I can't think of anything at the moment. And I work in an office, so.
1: You could have said, a ruler.
0: Art ruler.
5: Would that count?
3: An apple?
0: Okay. Basically, what I'm hearing here is, Bianca, they're telling you lost because you didn't try hard enough. I'm sorry. Get back to the gym, okay?
5: Thank you. Bye.
0: Hey, Megan.
4: Yeah?
0: Just because she lost, you win.
4: Yay! Woohoo!
0: You're going to Noah Kahan.
4: Amazing.
0: Noah Kahan, tickets yours. You're off to his Great Divide Tour. Congratulations.
4: Amazing. Thank you so much, Smallsy.
0: All right. Thanks for listening to the show. I'm glad she won because I kind of felt like she should have won first up. All right. Back in a second. Still to come tonight on the show, OnlyFans star Annie Knight's going to be dropping by these songs as well.
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0: song could ever say.
1: Olivia Rodrigo, that is Stupid Song. This is the Smallsy Show tonight, right here at Kiss. Hey, after 8 o'clock, Annie Knight from OnlyFans fame is going to be here on the show. Right now, though, there's a lot of chat about Ariana Grande going around in the news at the moment, right?
2: Oh yeah,
1: lots about her weight. A lot of people are not talking about, though. Apparently, she's back with an ex.
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1: 131065. Does getting back with an ex ever end well? Because Ariana Grande seems to have done it. What was the list? In the last 5 years, she got married,
2: yep.
1: She got divorced, she made two wicked movies, she then got with another married man, she then broke up with the married man, and now she's back with an ex.
2: Yeah.
1: She's been busy. And I just want to say to Ariana, if she's listening, girl, you in danger. I don't think going back to an ex.
2: And also because he's a backup dancer and she's on tour together again. So once the tour's over, are they just going to end again?
1: Is this what you think's happened? They've like, they
2: rekindled it over the tour because she's touring.
1: Yeah.
2: And then tour will end and see you later on to the next one.
1: And they
2: thank you next.
1: They reconcile and then they realize actually we have nothing in common. It was only the workplace.
2: Mm.
1: She got to be
2: careful. Which is what happened with Ethan Slater from Wicked.
1: She did fall in love with another man at the workplace. What?
6: Also, R.A.P. Mac Miller, but they dated, broke up, she dated other people, and then she went back to Mac and they broke up again.
1: Oh. What are you suggesting?
6: I'm just saying that she's been back with an ex before it didn't work out.
2: And when she dated Big Sean, it was because they were collaborating. There is a theme here.
1: That she loves to collaborate and with people and date them at the same time. And then we're asking the question, does getting back with an ex work? Because I don't think it possibly does. I think everyone's an ex. If you're an ex, you're an ex for a reason.
7: Yeah, well, it did for me. So
1: okay.
7: It definitely worked. My husband and I dated when we were 19, obviously weren't husband and wife back then.
1: Mm.
7: And didn't work because I felt I was a bit too outgoing. He was a little bit quiet and I wanted to just get out there and, you know, do more stuff. And then we dated. We both had two long-term relationships, so 6 years each. And then we just came back together again and been together ever since 2009, got married in 2011, have two beautiful kids together and very happy. So it does work.
1: Oh, okay. Ariana, maybe you ain't in danger, girl. Maybe this is the love of your life and you just needed to see it. Well, did you have any in the back of your mind, though, when you came back together, did you think about your now husband when you were in that other relationship or did you forget about him completely?
7: No, I forgot kind of completely because we went totally different directions in our lives.
1: Okay.
7: Like, I went and I even moved away for a little while, so did not think at all, and then it just happened when it was meant to happen, and we both changed a little bit, grown up a little bit.
1: Oh, okay.
7: And that's... yeah.

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18: Yeah, let's also please, is she in our green room right now?

0: now?
1: She is. She's arrived.
0: Is she warming up? I don't know if she's warm. I don't know. I don't know what that means. I'm sorry. I'm getting nervous. Annie Knight.
1: Keep it cool.
0: Annie Knight from OnlyFans fame. She's tonight's guest. She's hanging out with us in just a second. Right now, Olivia Dean, baby steps here at Kiss. It's funny.

0: Old school banger, Clean Bandit, Zara Larsson. That is Symphony. This is the Smallsy Show tonight right here at KISS. Hey, Takeaway Tuesday's on 13 1065. More Red Rooster up for grabs. Right now, though, tonight's guest, she's in the top 1% of adult content creators in the world. Have our lawyers told us to play this?
1: Yep.
0: Okay, here we go. Tonight's guest, before we welcome her on the air and turn on her microphone.
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0: You heard the word.
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6: Let me give you what you need.
0: Hey, on the show, Annie Knight's in the building, everybody.
7: Hey.
0: Well, I've been excited for this one. How are you?
7: I'm good.
0: In the flesh.
7: Yes.
0: I never thought I'd see the day.
7: Really?
0: Yeah.
7: Well, we're here.
0: Here you are. Lots of people have lots of thoughts about you.
7: Mm-hmm.
0: Mm-hmm.
7: That's true.
0: So far, so everyone knows, you seem very lovely.
7: Thank you. Appreciate
0: very
7: that.
0: Very lovely. Now, you're a content creator.
7: Yes, an adult content creator.
0: Yes. Mm-hmm. I'm also a content creator, but not of the adult kind.
7: Perfect.
0: How did you get into it?
7: You know, funny story, like I was like super innocent and I was working in marketing.
0: Okay.
7: And mostly it just came from me being like super miserable at my job.
0: Like okay.
7: I was like, I don't
0: know. The 9 to 5, you were bored by it.
7: I was like a slave for a company.
0: Yeah.
7: And I was like, what am I doing? I saw these ladies online talking about how they're making like 100K a month. And I was like, that seems like the sweetest life ever.
0: Yeah.
7: So I was like, I'm just going to do it. Like, give it a go, see what happens.
0: Yep.
7: And then I started an account and it took off pretty quickly. And then it just built and built and built. And then a few years later, here we are.
0: Okay. So it says here on my notes, these are not my words, but local media describe you as Australia's most sexually active woman.
7: Yeah.
0: Fair to say?
7: Call me, yeah.
0: Yeah. People will know that you gain national notoriety after a heavily followed 583-person marathoning event in May 2025 that briefly landed you in hospital. Welfare check, how are you now?
7: I'm doing great, thank you.
0: Now
7: I'm all sweet.
0: You're all good now? Yep. 583 people.
7: Yeah, it's a lot of guys.
0: It is.
7: Yes. Fun day though. Really
0: busy day.
7: Busy, fun, great day.
0: You would have seen so many different penises in all shapes and sizes, right?
7: So many, so many. So many different types of men, so many different shapes and sizes, different ethnicities. It was great.
0: What's the smallest micro you've seen?
7: You know...
0: Or do you sort of like keep that away? Like do you have like a gatekeeping team that just don't allow...
7: I mean, I wouldn't show anyone, but I mean, to be fair, I've been pretty lucky. Like there's been some smallish ones, but nothing micro, which
0: no
7: is...
0: No micros.
7: No, my friend Lily, she's had a few micros.
0: Has she now?
7: Yeah.
0: Shout out Lily.
7: Yeah.
0: you're also in this, it's like a docu-series, like fly on the wall. I don't want to call it reality.
7: Well,
0: is it real?
7: Yeah, I'd say it's reality.
0: Okay, reality series called Turned On, Dirty Sexy Money. Of all of the adult content creators on the Gold Coast, you can tell me to mind my own business, but are you making heaps of money?
7: Yeah, I do very well for myself.
0: Can you give me like, is it 6 figures? Because I've seen sometimes like some content creators will like share their sort of bank statements or their monthly.
7: Oh, yeah, I have seen that.
0: Yeah,
7: that's
0: like they'll be
7: crazy.
0: Like, you know, January it was like 25 and then February was 50 and then they must have done some real sordid shit in March because they earn 120. Like
7: yeah. It's, like 6 figures a month, yeah.
0: Wow. Mm. And is that in subscriptions? You have to explain to me how this works because take me into your world.
7: Yeah.
0: Is it people subscribing and that's where a lot of the revenue comes or do you get... Like, do you do like shows or requests?
7: I would say a third of my income subscriptions.
0: Yep.
7: And then probably like you send out mass messages, which is like you basically send out like PPV, so pay-per-view. So you've got content you send out with like a price tag on it.
0: Okay.
7: That's just sent up. Anyone can buy that.
0: Yeah.
7: Then you also can like send out tailored messages to specific subscribers. And like if it's like a custom video, let's say you charge more for that.
0: True.
7: It's
0: like the cameo. Remember the cameos where
7: yes.
0: people were doing But this is like the sexy cameos.
7: Sexy cameos, and they're a lot more expensive.
0: Okay, yeah. You wouldn't want to be charging cameo prices.
7: No.
0: How dare she charge cameo prices? Is it improper for me to ask how many subscribers you have, or is the, do you not?
7: Yeah, it definitely fluctuates.
0: Yeah.
7: So I'd say anywhere between 5,000 and 15,000. Like, that's how much it can fluctuate depending on how much media you're getting, how much social media views you're getting, all that sort of thing.
0: And do you, as a businesswoman, mm-hmm. as well as the content creator, do you find yourself some months going, okay, we've lost some subs?
7: 100%.
0: What am I going to do?
7: 100%.
0: Who am I going to take? What am I going to do? Where do I put it?
7: It's definitely like when I was doing my, I was heavily involved in my stunts and my challenges.
0: Yeah.
7: It was like a constant, okay, let's sit down. What are we doing next?
0: Yeah.
7: Like, what's the next challenge? What's the next stunt? How are we going to get
0: Did you have like a whiteboard, like a boardroom, and you'd have like a team of people just going, you can stick that there and then we can do that one over there?
7: No, I feel like I like had that in my mind, but it's so funny. Like, I would like message my friends who work like corporate jobs, and I'd send them memos like, hey, like, do you have any ideas for me? And like, they'd like help bounce ideas off with me. Henry, my fiance, who was my best friend at the time, would like give me a lot of the ideas. So it was just like talking to people and then like, I guess, taking inspiration from other people and stuff like that.
0: Wow.
7: Yeah,
0: so it's basically, it's like a normal job.
7: Yeah.
0: It's like a normal, it's like, oh, but you know, it's anything but normal, but it has the same things that your normal marketing,
7: totally.
0: Selling a product.
7: Mm-hmm.
0: We need to get things on shelves.
7: There's a lot of admin too. Like, people don't realize the admin that goes into running an OnlyFans. Like, it's crazy.
0: Really? Mm-hmm. Like tax and?
7: Well, tax and then like.
0: Invoices.
7: Yeah, invoices. And like, you know, you have to employ a lot of people. When you've got like a six figure a month business, you've got a lot of people to employ. You've got to pay them. You've got to.
0: How many people are on your team?
7: I've
0: on your water?
7: Like 12 people.
0: Wow.
7: Yeah. Like you've got your publicist, assistants, like just everyone.
0: That's way more than I had expected. You know what? I reckon, well, let's play a couple songs because you know what? I got more questions, as you would imagine. Annie Knight, she's in the Turned On Dirty Sexy Money Show. You can watch it now on 9 and 9 Now. Here is new Alex Warren, Rescuer. More with her next at Kiss. Cover my tracks, I can't bear.

0: Gracie. Right here at KISS, tonight's Smallsy show is live, and we can do one more Bachelor handbag at Red Rooster. Can we do one more?
1: One more, that's it.
0: Okay, $100 worth of Red Rooster. Takeaway Tuesday is where we give you free food, one night only, just for listening to the show. I mean, is there a better radio show to listen to? 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
0: No one else is giving you OnlyFans star Annie Knight tonight either, are they?
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5: Let me give you what you need.
0: How do you handle the judgment? Because people will be listening to this. Some people will be like, mad, this, she's awesome, I love her. And I might say women.
6: Women and men.
0: Women and, but I would think, correct me if I'm wrong, I would think potentially more women.
6: You'd be surprised.
0: Really? A couple prudy men.
6: There's a lot, like a lot of my comment section, all the negative, like it, a few females, but honestly, a lot of guys.
0: Is that so?
6: Yeah, really interesting.
0: How do you handle that?
6: I think I like to just picture them like balding with a beer belly in their basement, just like...
0: And a small micro penis.
6: Exactly.
0: Yeah.
6: And I'm like, who really cares what they think, honestly?
0: Yeah.
6: And I've just got thick skin.
0: But you have thick skin?
6: After dealing with it for so many years.
0: I was going to say, when did you start getting into it?
6: Well, I started my account 6 years ago, but I went viral for the first time, I think it was like 2023, so 3 years ago.
0: And okay.
6: That's when like I got most of the criticism. And then you just have to deal... You either learn to swim or you drown. Like,
0: yeah.
6: It's that simple.
0: What would you say to people who were listening and they were like, you know what, I might have a crack at this?
6: At OnlyFans?
0: Yeah.
6: I would just say, like, do you love, like, is you doing it because you enjoy it or are you doing it for the money? Because if you're just doing it for money, you should not be doing it.
0: Really?
6: I love my job. And, like, that is why I can make a lot of
0: money. Because I always thought about doing it, but for the money.
6: Well, then don't do it.
0: Okay, don't do it.
6: Because that's, like, the wrong reasons. And a lot of people that do it for the money come to regret it later. So.
0: Yeah. Okay, I've got a couple of questions here that the team have put together. Weirdest request.
6: Oh, I had a guy wanting me to be his mum, but be sexual. And I was like, I'm drawing the line there. I'm not doing that. That is like,
0: so there's some things you won't do.
6: Yeah. I mean, that's like bordering on incest.
0: Yeah, it is a bit weird. What is the most awkward place you've been recognized?
6: Oh, at church by a subscriber.
0: This is fantastic. Because who's it more awkward for? You or the person going, hang on, why am I supposed to know who Annie Knight is?
6: Well, he told me he was a subscriber, like a big time fan, and we were in church and he was just attending church. I was like, this is iconic.
0: Yeah. Is he getting down there on the knees to pray?
6: Mm-hmm.
0: That most unsexy thing about being an adult content creator?
6: I guess like things get messy. Like when you're doing a 583 guy challenge, by the end of the day, there's a lot of fluids. So, yeah.
0: I can imagine. I absolutely. Do you lay a sheet down or what happens there?
6: Well,
0: I've heard, not me, but I've heard stories. Would you like rent, like, you don't have to confirm or deny, but I'll tell you the story I've heard. Mm-hmm. Like, would you do like a Airbnb or could you potentially do an Airbnb and then do some mass orgy in an Airbnb and so that you just close the door on the way out and that's it, we're done?
6: I haven't done that. I've certainly like been to hotels before and done like collabs with like one or two people.
0: Yeah, sure.
6: But no, like with my challenge, I hired a swingers club.
0: Okay.
6: Yeah, because you can get banned from Airbnb.
0: So you can.
6: Be careful.
0: Yeah, you must be careful. Mm-hmm. So don't
6: do that.
0: Team, just note, don't hire an Airbnb and have an orgy in there because they can ban you from that. Okay, just so everyone knows. Do you have like I've not watched your work. I just have to put that out there. Yeah, no, I haven't watched you. Do you kiss in it? Because I've heard stories about like porn stars, they'll sleep, but it's the kissing intimate stuff that is like for their partner that is the deal breaker.
6: Yeah.
0: So do you kiss?
6: So that was like the first thing when I got engaged was like, I don't kiss the people that I collaborate with.
0: This is what this is true.
6: But that came from me. Like that was something I was just like, I don't feel comfortable because like I personally find kissing so intimate.
0: Yeah.
6: But like when you're just sleeping with someone for work, it's easy. I know it sounds hard to understand, but like easy to separate. The second you start kissing, that's when it feels more intimate.
0: Mm.
6: So I was like, I'd rather save that for my private life.
0: No, I like that.
6: Mm.
0: Annie Knight's here. You can watch the new reality series. It's called Turned On, Dirty Sexy Money. It's on Stan, but it's also now on Nine and Nine Now as well, because I think people like were eating it up so much on Stan that they were like, put this on free to air. People are going to eat this up. Before I let you go, what is one thing, misconception something about yourself that you go, you know what? I've never had a chance to speak to people who don't know, who aren't fans.
6: Yeah, yeah.
0: What would you want them to know?
6: I think, oh, there's so many, but I think just like that I'm dumb and that I've just entered the industry because I couldn't do anything else. And I think it's just like people not realizing that OnlyFans is like a business and it's so oversaturated. It's actually really hard to do well. So the people that do well, they work incredibly hard and they are, you know, smart and they market themselves well. And that's, you know, that's the case with me. So I think that's probably the biggest one.
0: Well, you know what? Good on you.
6: Thanks.
0: Good on you for making more money than collectively every single person except for you in this room. So I tip my hat to you. Is there going to be another season of the show?
6: I hope so.
0: Okay.
6: Lots of conversations happening.
0: Happening about it. Lovely to meet you.
6: Thank you. You too.
0: And where we can get you on OnlyFans?
6: Get me on OnlyFans. Get me on Instagram. Yep. Annie K. Knight.
0: Boom. And if you don't know what she does, put safe search on when you Google it, okay?
6: Yeah, for sure.
0: Or incognito mode.
6: Yes.
0: What? Search it in incognito mode. Pleasure to meet you.
6: You too.
0: I apologize there. I got too excited about hiding sketchy internet browsing history. I've given too much away. Thank you, Annie. Teddy Swims now playing a kiss. This is Mr. Know-It-All.

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13: Thank you for dinner, baby. I had a really great time. I really like

0: Sabrina Carpenter.
1: Are you
0: doing house tour tonight right here at Kiss? All right, that is the show. We're pretty much done for a Tuesday night. Big shout, big thank you to Annie Knight for being on the show. By the way, if you missed it, Annie, OnlyFans star Annie Knight was here, and she mentioned a girl's name, and I was not familiar with her work, which I have just done some research. Lily Phillips.
2: Lily, yes.
0: Lily. I can imagine right now there was people listening in the car with their, you know, boyfriend, girlfriend, and the guy's like, oh, I don't know who Annie Knight is. I've never heard of Lily Phillips. And the girl in the car is like, you know who Lily Phillips is. Did you know who Lily Phillips was?
1: Me?
0: Yeah.
1: No.
0: No. You're not familiar with
1: her
0: work?
1: That's not my school of fish.
0: That's not your...
1: Is that the...
0: That's not your wheelhouse?
1: Not my wheelhouse.
0: It's not your wheelhouse. you know who? You know what is your wheelhouse?
1: Mm-hmm.
0: Callum Turner.
1: Oh, yeah. I'm sweating.
0: You need to go get that fake tan applied.
1: Yeah.
0: Callum Turner is going to be taking over the show later this week exclusively. Mr. Dua Lipa is what people are calling him on the internet. Also, Mr. New James Bond, if the rumours are true. He's got a new movie coming out on Thursday called One Night Only. He's going to be here with us this week. Tomorrow, though, have we got early noughties icon?

0: that's another favorite. Oh, I got this one. What about this one from Ashanti? What are we going to play? Ashanti's going to be here on the show tomorrow night. What do we play? Oh. I got another one. Mesmerize. I don't know what to do. Okay, tomorrow night, why don't we just do an hour of Ashanti? Oh, she also had that Foolish song too.
1: That was good.
0: Yeah, did you like that? Did you like Foolish? Wait, let me get it up. Hang on. Here we go. Okay, tomorrow night we're doing an hour of Ashanti. I don't care what anyone says. Ashanti's going to be here tomorrow night. Plus, we're going to have Ash Magic. He's this, it sounds a little weird, but he's this mentalist magician guy who, if you've seen his work on TikTok, you're like, that guy's very cool.
1: Yeah.
0: He's going to come in here tomorrow night. He's going to try and read my mind.
1: Yes.
0: Ash Magic is going to be pulling up here on the show tomorrow night. Malcolm Todd, earrings on the air right now. Catch it.

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20: 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Now. Kiss.

0: 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And this year is going to be next level. Bigger stars, bigger moments, bigger Vegas energy. 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

0: 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And this year is going to be next level. Bigger stars, bigger moments, bigger Vegas energy. See?
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0: 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All live, all on one stage, over two massive nights in Las Vegas. 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

0: Woody.
1: 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Last week, Kylie was amazing.
2: Who are you in the car with?
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2: 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Where are you and Mum off to?
3: Just been up to have a look at your camper van. 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
2: There was no hesitation.
1: 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I think they're two people.
3: It's all Kylie.
1: Think you can fool us? 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

0: after year, KISS sends you to the biggest music event on the calendar. And this year is going to be next level. Bigger stars, bigger moments, bigger Vegas energy. See?
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0: 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All live, all on one stage, over two massive nights in Las Vegas. This isn't just a concert.
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27: 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It takes a little Westpac.
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3: 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I lose my dad in here for hours.
4: If Dad goes missing, usually the answer is Bunnings. It's a classic dad move.
5: This is Dad's place. Kids can come in here into the store and they know that something that they'll find, Dad will love.
4: Since I was a kid, we've come to Bunnings with Dad and we'd be looking at all the things that he wanted to do next.
3: So to find a Father's Day gift should be pretty easy. It doesn't matter what your dad's into, you're going to find something here he loves.

0: Will and Woody, you're either up early, up late, or maybe still out. Maybe you're heading back to your house and a former reality star is coming over to have a great time with you.
1: Ooh, that would be really exciting.
0: Yeah, one of us has been in that situation before.
1: We won't say which one, though. The question is, if that former reality star is coming over to your house, and I had to bring up Sharon again, but are you going to have a shower?
0: Did you?
1: Do you...
2: What?
1: You might. Why don't you make it specific? We're having fun before. My wife might be up.
2: That's true.
1: Because, you know, we have a young child. If you're up, hun, I'll be home soon. And we'll be joking. All right. Track into the best bits.

0: Are you coming in or what?
1: Can't sleep.
2: It's Will and Woody keeping you up.
3: Timbaland is a performer and he was
4: producer. I actually don't know if he does perform. I think he's in the background.
3: Okay, this is so interesting you bring this up because I know he's known for being a producer, like behind the scenes, right? So why then was he performing at a Polish summer festival? It's like, surely you're not the singer.

0: No, you've yelled yet.
1: Well, it's I didn't
0: A.
1: say anything.
0: I know what your phone topic is now, so I know I've taken a big poo on it, but I think everyone agrees. It's an A. It's not a yeah.
1: Everyone else
2: definitely
1: is,
2: a yeah.
0: It's everyone not a yeah. Yeah. It's not a yeah. You're trying to play ball.
1: Everyone else is here.
0: I know you're
1: yeah.
0: trying to play ball. It's A.
1: Yeah.
0: Annalise, it's A.
3: No, yeah. it's yeah.
0: You just wanted, yeah. you just want to be on my team.
2: Which is the back half of yeah.
1: Yeah.
0: Yeah.
1: It's a short.
0: Oh, the back half.
1: It's
0: of
1: a short. Yeah.
0: Yeah. Very
1: anyway,
0: technical.
1: Will, you're going to get a laugh.
0: A or
1: Will,
0: it's yeah.
1: I want to give you a laugh.
0: Go on.
1: So, he's in Poland.
0: Make me laugh. Don't touch me, though.
1: He plays that song.
0: Yeah.
1: Okay. And it's just the backing vocals and him on stage just going, eh, listen.
0: Wow. Wow.
1: He just keeps going.
0: How many does he do?
1: Now, the whole song. He does the whole song. I don't know if he's joking or not, but it's inspired me, Will. Because he's obviously saying, yeah, and yeah. not A.
0: I think even on the live cut, you can really hear it for what it is.
1: 1310 65 is our number. What song has the best yeah in it? It's a go-to for so many songs when you hear a
0: well,
1: yeah.
0: Well, it's a really well-timed yeah can make a song.
1: Absolutely. And case in point from my boys, the Backstreet Boys, this is comfortably my favourite yeah in any song. Play it.

0: I mean, I really like it when they do that bit where he goes, am I sexual? Yeah. Because it can really split up a dance floor. Who are the yeah people? Who are the lyricists? And I personally love that. 131065, though, over to you guys. What song do you believe has the best yeah in it? Annalise, I believe you've got an example.
1: Yes, my favourite one is from the script, Hall of Fame.
0: Oh.
2: Yeah.
3: What?
0: Yeah. Right, yeah.
3: I missed it the first time. No one even thinks it's a yeah.
0: I think the more subtle the yeah is, the better.
1: I disagree.
3: I like the little ones. That means you guys have just got poor music knowledge and you couldn't think of one.
1: It holds power.
0: I agree.
3: This is easily the best yeah that's ever been said in a song.
0: Yeah, good yeah. Really good yeah.
3: Yeah. Unbelievable.
0: Yeah, really good yeah.
3: Unbelievable.
0: Strong yeah.
3: Doesn't get any better than that.
0: Joe, you got a yeah?
4: Every time I hear this song, I say, hell yeah.
0: Oh, yeah. It's a real in-your-face yeah. I mean, the song is called Yeah. Anyway, over to you guys. 131065. What is the best yeah in a song? And we might accept a hey. It's just got to have...
3: Well, I think we'd have to. It's got to have... That's what Timbaland says.
0: It's got to have 75% of yeah in it. So yeah or eh or... whatever. Anything goes. It's weird.

0: up early. It's Will and Woody keeping you up.
1: We're figuring that right now.
2: I was
1: going to
2: say Battle of the Gens is up next, but don't worry about it, mate.
1: Oh, sorry. You said Woodrow.
2: Yeah, Woodrow, Battle of the Gens.
1: Oh, sorry. It's coming up next.
2: Woodrow, Battle of the Gens is right up next.
1: My bad.
2: Look forward to Battle of the Gens.
1: I know, Matt. I'm looking forward to it.
2: You know, it's coming up next.
1: But before that, on 13 1065, we are deciding what song has the best "yeah" in it. And we have been completely inspired because Timbaland, the producer, normally behind the scenes, he's performed at a Polish music festival, the Nelly Furtado song he produced called Say It Right, mm-hmm. and he just did his part, which is, yeah.
2: Crazy.
1: He's on the stage for the whole song. Just
2: it's crazy.
1: That.
2: I was reading before that Timbaland was born in the 70s as well. So, like, if you think about it, just a 60-year-old man.
1: It's crazy.
2: Just back there.
1: Crazy.
2: Just going.
1: And Poland loved it. Everyone had their shoes out, shaking their shoes
2: their
1: out.
2: Shoes.
1: Don't you put your shoe up for that's best a, song of the festival?
2: That's just a Meredith Music Festival thing.
1: Is that right?
2: It's an indication of how many music festivals you've actually been to.
1: Not many.
2: Which is lovely.
1: Not many. Let's go to Sophie here. Sophie, what song do you think has the best "yeah" in it?
3: Well, it's an oldie but a goodie. The Beatles, Who Loves You?
1: Love it. You love the repetition of the "yeah" as well there, don't you, Sophie?
3: Absolutely.
1: You know
3: an oldie but a goodie.
1: Absolutely, Sophie. Well played. Let's go to Amy here.
2: Good on you, Sophie. Elise recently did the... Sophie, if she's a Beatles fan. I'm not sure if she's still there, but... Annalise went to London recently to go to Abbey Road. I'm just saying that you're a big... She walked the wrong way across the crossing.
3: Oh, no.
1: Devastated.
2: Amy's here.
1: Got the photo, though. Can you flip the photo to make it look better?
4: Yes, obviously. Nice. I didn't do it, but...
2: When you saw everyone else walking the other way, though...
4: Well, no one did. I wasn't the only one. Actually, no, now that you point that out, there they did, but I didn't even think of that.
1: Why is no one queuing on this side of the road? How strange.
4: I know.
1: Found a loophole, you thought. Let's go to Amy here. Amy, what song do you think has the best "yeah" in it?
5: I'm bringing sexy back. Yeah. Go ahead, be gone with it. Come to the
1: back. Go ahead, be gone with it. VIP. Wait for it. Wait for it.
2: Did we get the wrong part of the song?
1: Wait for it, Will. Wait for it. Is that Timbaland too?
2: Could be.
1: Oh!
2: Oh, man. Oh, God. I mean, do we have to do it all?
1: No,
2: it's in there somewhere.
1: Wait for it.
2: I'm done.
1: Oh, man.
2: I'm done. I'm done.
1: Guys, we've got to hear that.
2: No, we don't. And also, Justin Timberlake.
1: Bit on the nose.
2: Bit of a fog.
1: Bit on the nose. Okay, let's go to Sophie here.
2: Sophie,
1: what song has the best "yeah" in it?
6: Hey Yeah by Outkast, definitely.
2: Yeah. Is that the "yeah"? Is the "yeah" the "yeah"? Is that what you're saying, Sophie?
6: Yeah.
2: I'd go get you on technicality there. Yeah, I mean, again, we'll go back to...
1: Hang on, there's a bit where he goes, all the ladies in the crowd say, hell yeah, right? Hell yeah.
2: Yeah.
1: There's a yeah in the song, though, right?
2: I think it's yah. Hey,
6: yah. Yeah, it's yah.
1: That's close enough, Sophie.
2: I don't think it is. And this is where you were with Timbaland at the start as well, and Nelly Furtado. It's A, and it's yah. They're different words.
1: Yeah, but Sophie's nine, Will.
2: If you're in South Africa, Sophie, I'd give it to you, but we're just not. Hey, y'all.
1: We've got a lot of South African listeners.
2: Yeah, hey, y'all.
1: Maybe get
2: no, there are. That. There are. A lot.
1: Let's go to Jonathan here.
2: Hey, y'all. That's how they say it. Keep going.
1: 100%. Big hello to our South African listeners. Jonathan, what song has the best "yeah" in it? Jonathan?
7: I need
1: Jonathan.
7: I have to say, Lenny Kravitz, Fly Away.
2: I heard Lenny Kravitz, I heard Fly Away.

0: Great stuff. That's easily the best one, actually.
1: Yeah.
0: Full convert. Battle of the Gens is right up next. Junior producer Annalise in here, defending the honour of Gen Z. It's Will and Woody on for Snooze.
2: When life gets big on you, it's Will and Woody.
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25: 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Kiss.

0: working and they're working. It's Will and Woody keeping you up.
1: Leave Billy alone!
2: It's Will and Woody's Battle of the Gens!
3: So it's basically who's more in touch with pop culture.
4: Yes.
5: Or just who's in touch.
3: Who's in touch?
5: It doesn't need to be pop culture.
3: It's just the things that all of us in touch should know. To be a human being on this planet,
5: you should know
3: these things. Yeah. So first one is an audio question.
4: Okay.
3: Annalise, and the question to you...
5: Sorry, before you fire off, I just wanted to give Annalise a bit of live feedback. I had a compliment from a friend the other day.
4: Oh, really?
5: Yeah, he said, I love that bit that you guys do with the chick with the brown hair.
4: Oh, that's so nice.
5: Yes.
4: Oh, nice. My God, how lovely.
5: Yes, that's... yes.
3: Well, it's Annalise.
5: Well, it turned out, I was surprised, but yes, it was you.
4: That is me. I did change my hair
5: colour. You changed your hair colour recently.
4: Because I was blonde for a while and that did not go.
5: Nobody cares. Let's do the first bit, shall we?
3: It's an audio one, okay? So while you're listening to this, the question is, which president said this speech?
6: The 4th of July will no longer be known as an American holiday, but as the day when the world declared in one voice, we will not go quietly into the night.
4: This is AI.
6: We will not vanish without a fight.
5: Not AI.
6: We're going to live on. We're going to survive. Today,
5: we got it from YouTube.
6: We celebrate our Independence Day.
4: Oh, Independence Day. So was this when 4th of July became Independence Day?
3: But who said that? Which president said that?
4: My gosh. So before
5: when did 4th of July become Independence Day? That's a good question.
4: I'd say like the 60s. So I'm going to say it's JFK.
5: Sorry.
3: You think that was JFK?
5: I can't keep a straight face anymore.
3: John Kennedy? Before he was assassinated?
4: Before, yes.
3: Yeah. So that's JFK.
4: Well, I was going to say, but can I say my first initial thought that I thought it was? I thought that was an AI version of Donald Trump.
3: It's definitely not
4: that's
3: AI.
4: That's exactly what it sounded. It sounded like Donald Trump.
3: Well, it's not Trump. It's definitely not
4: AI. Oh, my gosh. Is
3: AI.
4: It Donald Trump?
5: Okay. Do you want to lock in
3: Donald Trump or do you want to lock in JFK?
4: I want to lock in JFK because it feels more timely. But
5: before we get into the actor, can I just because we said it was relevance in general. Mm. America did not become independent in 1960.
4: No.
5: It's more like 1776, I'm pretty sure. That's when they adopted their independence, their declaration of independence.
4: Oh, so is this like, is it Martin Luther King?
5: It's not Martin Luther King. There's a few things flying around here. So
3: I'll take a few more answers. I'm loving this.
5: For everyone listening.
3: It's not Martin Luther King. Any other.
5: Does anyone outside know? Do you go on, let's have a guess.
7: I feel like it's a trick question.
5: Is that right?
4: I do too.
5: Wow, look at you're all. You're
4: I feel
5: all
4: like
5: on
4: it's
5: this.
4: From a movie.
3: So what? I love
7: you're trying to make us look dumb.
5: This is going
7: to
5: be a great. This is going to be a great reel on social media already. I'm like, the sexy ass is lighting up over this one.
3: It's not a trick question.
5: It's not a trick question.
3: All we've said to you is which president said this speech. Do you have an answer, Joe?
7: Ronald Reagan.
5: Awesome.
3: This is
5: great.
3: Just worked out so much better than I could have imagined.
5: Maybe we should take some calls. 1310-1065.
3: Great idea.
5: Which president made that speech on 1310-1065?
7: How do I know? I don't know which ones to put across because I don't know what the answer is.
3: Just put them straight on.
5: Yeah.
3: Put them straight on.
5: Yeah. And maybe we'll play it again on the other side and maybe you can tell everyone why he's referencing Independence Day. That would be cool as well.
3: Yeah.
5: We'll find it up next. It's Will and Woody.
0: The phone call is so last year. Text Will and Woody now on 0429 13 1065 and they'll be back in just a jiffy. It's Will and Woody.
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0: Vinnie's could be the ultimate opportunity shop. 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

0: Replace your Z's with W's. It's Will and Woody keeping you up.
1: Junior producer Annalise is in the studio with us trying to defend Gen Z's honour. Woods, you and I are millennials and we love nothing more than potshotting them. And I think, I mean, right now, if you've been listening over the summer, we've opened the phone lines, I'd say, for the first time, Battle of the Gens in a very long time because...
2: Just because we think it's so obvious.
1: This is hot.
2: Yeah, yeah, yeah.
1: This is good stuff.
2: So we basically...
3: Leave Benny alone!
4: It's Will and Woody's Battle of the Gens!
1: That's Woody's fault.
2: I wasn't listening during the audio meeting. Fair enough. I never listen. I'm too excited to listen. We basically asked you before the song, Annalise.
5: Yes.
2: Which president said this speech?
6: The 4th of July will no longer be known as an American holiday, but as the day when the world declared in one voice, we will not go quietly into the night. We will not vanish without a fight. We're going to live on. We're going to survive. Today, we celebrate our Independence Day.
2: Okay, now before the song, you went with JFK.
5: Yeah.
2: You then thought maybe Trump.
5: And then I thought AI Trump.
2: And then I think there was Martin Luther King in there as well.
1: That did get thrown in. If we really had to. One of the producers has written Abraham Lincoln in the chat.
2: Well, apparently, Joe, so your brother texted you, Joe.
7: Oh, yeah, my brother's listening. He's 23 and he said Abraham Lincoln.
5: King.
1: Extraordinary.
2: Should we go to the calls?
1: Because I just feel like
2: this will rub further salt in the wound, I think, when we see how, like, the phone lines are full of
1: the millennials
2: people.
1: Have picked up their Nokia 3310s.
2: Yeah, yeah, yeah.
1: And they have come roaring in.
2: Danielle, which president said that speech?
8: Thomas Jefferson.
1: Thomas Jefferson.
2: What is going on? No.
1: No.
2: No, Danielle. Let's go to Emily here. Emily, which president said that speech?
9: It's the actor Bill Pullman in the movie Independence.
1: Yes. Thank God.
2: Thank you so much, Emily. Right. So many more people have got that. Now, Annalise, based on that speech.
1: Good on you, Emily.
2: Have you ever heard of the movie Independence Day?
5: I have heard of the movie Independence Day.
2: What's it about?
5: Well, based off that audio that we just heard, it's actually not about America going independent. It's about the world going independent. Mm. And they're all having a day where they are independent.
2: the movie is just
1: about the wall.
2: American. You think this is one of the.
5: July 4th was independent. Yeah, yeah. It's like America's Independence Day. But then I think they were like, why just have this for us?
2: Yeah.
5: Let's have this
1: share
5: as
1: the
5: world
1: love.
5: Thing.
1: Share
5: the love. Love.
1: Yeah.
5: And that's why he says. The world has Independence Day.
1: Yeah.
5: And then everyone...
1: It's a global thing.
5: Yeah, so then on July 4th in Independence Day, the movie, everyone celebrates independence.
2: So what actually happened in the movie, though? So it's just a political movie?
5: That's what I would say.
2: Yeah, and you think this is one of the highest grossing movies made ever.
5: I know.
2: And you think lots of people just went to go and watch a political drama.
5: So yeah. I think that sometimes, because, like, you know, you look at The Crown on Netflix and everyone watches it.
2: True, fair.
5: Everyone loves that.
1: You look at The Crown.
2: Their response.
1: You look at The Crown.
2: Who's in it? Do you know who's?
5: No, because you know who I keep tricking my brain with. I keep thinking that Matthew McConaughey's in it because he was in Interstellar. But I keep thinking Interstellar was Independence.
1: Why do you think Interstellar?
5: I don't know.
1: There's a link between Interstellar and Independence Day.
5: Oh, the director, Christopher Nolan.
1: Nolan didn't direct Independence Day.
2: No. If I said to you Will Smith.
5: Will Smith did it.
2: Is the movie coming to you now?
5: Yes.
2: If I said Jeff Goldblum.
1: Name.
5: Love
1: just
5: Jeff.
1: Give me one. There's a big thing in Independence Day that you're missing. Give me one word that you think it is. One word. And I'll tell you what it is afterwards. One word that is Independence Day. You guys can have a guess outside as well. Have you looked the movie up?
5: I'd say flag or something like
1: flags.
5: That.
1: Flags.
5: Okay.
7: Say America.
2: America.
1: America. Yeah. Yeah. Yeah. Yeah.
2: It makes
1: There's
2: it
1: a
2: like,
1: big thing that we're missing here. What genre is it?
2: It sounds a bit...
5: Drama.
1: It's not a drama.
7: Comedy.
1: It's
7: romance.
1: It's not a comedy. Independence Day is not a romance.
2: If you listen to the speech, it sounds a bit like he's rousing a crowd. Like, when would you rouse a crowd to, like, go, come on, follow me?
5: Comedy show. No, I'm just kidding.
7: Thriller?
1: You're getting closer.
5: Horror.
1: Closer.
2: Mixture of that. Mixture of both of those things.
5: Thriller, horror.
2: Yes. And what happens?
7: Drama.
5: The world explodes.
2: Who explodes the world?
1: Close.
2: Who's trying to explode the world?
1: Will Smith.
2: No!
1: Take us out.
2: It's about aliens. Aliens invade Earth and we're fighting back against the aliens.
5: I think it's Interstellar.
1: Yes, that's what I'm saying. Yes. There's a link there. Yes. It's sci-fi.
5: Oh my God. So
1: it's sci-fi.
2: It's a great movie. You should watch it. It's a great
5: movie. I will. I put it on my list.
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0: Listen.
1: Will and Woody, you're either up early, up late. Either way, we're here. This is just some good gear.
2: And you're probably wondering to yourself, like, do I go to bed now? Like, if I go to sleep now, I'm probably still getting 4 to 5. Or hours of sleep, that is. Mm. Or do we just enjoy our best bits and just, I mean, enjoy a beautiful sunrise? We're with you until the sunrise. Oh, but okay, we're there with you half the way. And then, you know, from that point on, it's all uphill, baby. You'll get there.
1: Yeah. I don't know if I've ever, like, if a radio show has ever made me, like, skip sleep.
2: Well, let me tell you.
1: Do you know what I mean? Like, no, this would have to be scintillating.
2: And it is.
1: Is it? Mm-hmm. I haven't checked the edits.
2: I don't know what we're doing, but I know that it's scintillating. Okay. It's you and me.
1: It's really funny.
2: Get to the sunrise, baby.

0: up early. It's Will and Woody keeping you up.
1: So, Will, bird flu, it's a thing.
2: Yes.
1: I want to warn people, like, this amazing idea does spawn from some pretty sad news. So bird flu is absolutely a thing.
2: Is that right? Oh, it's back. It's back, is it?
1: It's back. It's back. And there's been
2: why is it in the birds?
1: Sorry?
2: Why is it in the birds?
1: No idea. Ask a scientist. But basically, there's a mass...
2: I thought you were a scientist.
1: Not on birds, not with birds. Uh-huh. Anyway, there's been a mass culling of flocks of geese and poultry across East and Central Asia. Okay, like I said, sad news.
2: In Peking.
1: That has led to an increase in the price of shuttlecocks.
2: Why?
1: Right, because shuttlecocks use bird feathers. The legit shuttlecocks use 16 feathers from the left wing of either a duck or a goose.
2: Wow.
1: And because of the culling of ducks and geese, the price of shuttlecocks is skyrocketing.
2: Okay.
1: William. And let me tell you something else. A decade ago, the Yonex AS30, which is a specific type of shuttlecock, used to cost $30.
2: For one.
1: Uh-huh.
2: That seems expensive.
1: But, mate, so it's 16 feathers of a bird, and they can only take three from each bird.
2: But I can get myself a chook from Red Rooster for $10.
1: You can.
2: So $30 for a shuttlecock seems steep. That's a whole bird.
1: 16
2: anyway,
1: feathers
2: seems a little bit
1: from
2: off
1: the left wing.
2: Seems a little bit off.
1: Well, anyway, that's the price, mate. I don't set the prices. Okay. But, mate, with a shortage of birds, are you putting the dots together yet?
2: Buy the shuttlecocks now and sell them back later.
1: Here we go. I've got a number of a badminton store here. I'm going to buy as many cocks as I can. Okay. And then 24 hours, like literally tomorrow, we'll resell them.
2: Okay. How many?
3: Hi, this is Mountain Cook.
1: Hi. Did you say your name is Mountain Cook?
3: This is Badminton Click.
1: Oh, Badminton Click. Yes, yes. That is the store I'm trying to call. I do want to mention, I'm just here with a friend of mine, Will, and we're calling from a radio station.
2: Hello.
3: Yep.
1: Great.
2: Nice to meet you, Mountain.
3: What is this?
1: I was just wanted to ask you a question about your sale of shuttlecocks.
3: Yep.
1: Do you have the Yonex AS30?
3: Yes, we do.
1: Awesome. And just want to confirm, that's used with real feathers?
3: Yes.
1: Amazing. Have you recently increased the price of those shuttlecocks?
3: Probably a year ago.
1: A year ago, interesting. For a year?
3: Not recently, no.
2: How many have you got?
3: Are you looking to purchase?
2: Yes, definitely.
3: Yeah, we've got a few.
2: How many?
3: It depends on how many you're looking to get.
1: Let's say if we wanted to buy 100, would you be able to service that order?
3: No, we don't have 100.
2: What about 50?
3: Yes, we probably do.
1: We do 50, okay.
2: How much is 50?
3: So, where did you say you were calling from?
1: We're calling from a radio station. Okay. Will and Woody, if you've heard the show.
3: Are you guys playing or?
1: Yes, we're pretty keen to get into badminton. That's exactly right. And we just wanted bulk shuttlecocks.
2: No, I think she says, like, are you playing a joke on me?
1: Oh, no, sorry, no joke.
2: No.
1: There's no joke here.
2: We're actually interested in buying 50 shuttlecocks.
3: So, there is discount if you buy it in bulk. It'd be $100 off, it'd be $3,850.
1: It'd be $3,850.
3: And
1: $50.
3: $77 each.
2: We'll take that.
3: It'd be $3,850.
1: It'd be $3,850.
3: And $50.
1: $77
3: each.
2: We'll take that.

0: Can you keep those 50 shuttlecocks behind the desk for us?
1: Yeah, no problem. I can keep them on hold for you.
0: Amazing. You're amazing. Sorry, what was your name?
1: Jess.
0: Jess, you're amazing.
2: That's
0: okay.
2: So great.
0: Thanks so much, Jess.
1: Thank you.
0: Okay. I'll see you tomorrow.
1: Right. Yeah, no worries. See you tomorrow. Thank
0: Jess,
1: you.
0: You're amazing. Thank you so much.
1: Bye.
0: Play celebration. Play something. Like taking candy from a baby. You want shuttlecocks? Come to the boys.
2: Tomorrow.
0: Black market shuttlecocks.
2: Yes.
0: $100
2: a cock.
0: $100.
2: It'll have to be. It'll have
0: minimum.
2: To be.
0: Minimum. Bulk purchases. $100 a cock. No doubt about it.
2: Make those t-shirts back in no time, baby.

0: sleep, it's Will and Woody keeping you up.
1: Well, there's a wonderful story here. Look, I'm going to have to get everyone across a couple of the characters that are involved because there are a few people that, honestly, they're at either end of the spectrum. On the one hand, if you're not an older generation person, you're not cultured, you won't know who David Lynch is. He's a very famous director, movie maker.
2: Yes.
1: Mulholland Drive is probably the big one.
2: Great movie. Don't understand it, but great movie.
1: Twin Peaks. It's kind of like a cinema person, really.
2: Yes.
1: Like
2: he
1: really is. Yeah. So he's kind of loved and adored in the filmmaking space. Died last year, actually.
0: Oh.
1: The other person that you need to know about, I just don't care much about this person, but Dylan Sprouse, who Annalise will love, who is a Disney boy. He did a show called The Sweet Life of Zack and Cody. Sweet, S-U-I-T-E.
2: Oh, good.
1: And then he did another one called The Sweet Life on Deck, which I imagine was on a boat.
2: Riverdale?
1: I don't care.
3: His brother. That's his brother, Cole Sprouse.
1: No, don't.
3: Very good. Sorry. Twin brother.
1: Walk away from him. Walk away from him. Not fun.
2: I know there were two.
1: Not cool. He's talking on a podcast. Call me puppy or whatever the hell it is. And is that what that was?
3: No, it was not skinny, but not fat.
1: Oh, what is this? Anyway.
3: Terrible name.
1: It's really annoying that I had to introduce that guy. I should have just said some guy who used to be famous on a podcast.
2: Sure. What did he say?
1: He's talking about this encounter that he had with David Lynch. And as I said,

0: David Lynch is like God for anyone that works in that space.
1: Yeah.
0: He's sitting out the back of a place having a cigarette and this happens.
2: David Lynch walks into the smoking section and he goes, "Excuse me, young man, do you happen to have a cigarette?"
3: "Yes."
2: It's like, "Do you happen to have a light?"
3: "Anything."
2: Laura Dern walks in and sits down across from him. She goes, "Do you mind if I..." And he pulls out of his pocket a fresh pack of cigarettes, hands her one. He lights her a cigarette for her. I was like, "What?" You know, they get up and David walks out and he goes, "I just want to tell you, you're very polite. Thank you." And he walked out. He gave me the most elegant understanding of how to approach someone that's fangirling over you possible.
4: You think so?
2: 100%. It made me want to quit smoking because I'll never have a better cigarette than that.
1: Oh, yeah, wow.
0: Pretty cool. Yeah. What I loved about it, though, is David Lynch walks out there with a full pack of darts.
1: Yeah.
0: And then goes and asks this pauper,
1: "Hero,
0: can I please have a cigarette from you?"
1: What a legend.
0: And then so only when Laura Dern walks out does he go, "I've got a fresh pack of cigs here."
1: Yeah, yeah, yeah.
0: So I want to try and put this in. Smoking is not cool, though.
1: No, disgusting habit.
0: I just want to stress that. And I don't know why anyone would think that.
1: Disgusting.
0: Anyway, what I love about that story is that moment where you want to impress someone.
1: Yeah.
0: And then because of that, you want to impress them so bad, you go above and beyond your capacity in that moment.
1: Oh, I do this
0: for
1: so much.
0: Anyone else, you'd be like, absolutely not. And then it's often a monetary thing. Arguably my favorite one of these woods was you, because you are the biggest tight ass I've ever met, quite comfortably.
1: Mm-hmm.
0: You are a penny pincher like none other.
1: Bloody oath.
0: And you and I were at a cafe downstairs from the radio station a very long time ago, and we were on nothing, pretty much.
1: Doing weekends.
0: We were halving our petrol money to get to and from the station.
1: Yeah.
0: And the CEO of the company,
1: Reese Hollerin, happy to say it.
0: Walked up.
1: Happy to say it.
0: And was like, "Got a toasty."
1: Mm-hmm.
0: And then you said, "Can I buy your lunch, mate?" Which you would never normally do.
1: No.
0: Just expecting him to go, no, I'm the CEO. I'm on millions of dollars.
1: Let me cover your lunch because I'm about to sack you potentially. Like, let me cover your lunch, right?
0: But then he was like, "Yeah, that'd be great, mate. Mm-hmm. You paid the $15 for the toasty."
1: Yes.
0: Which was well above your means. And then he actually did end up sacking us.
1: Yeah, literally a week later.
0: Which was pretty funny.
1: A week later he sacked
0: us. Which is pretty funny.
1: No, it's not.
0: Sorry.
1: It's not funny.
0: It was an amazing moment.
1: At all.
0: You shouted the CEO a sandwich and then he dumped you. It was it's about as good as it gets.
1: Yeah.
0: So these are, I'm sure, moments that everyone can remember because they're so, they burn you.
1: Yeah, yeah, yeah. I got a cigarette example. I don't smoke, by the way, and smoking is disgusting. But when I was in Barcelona, there was I met a Russian girl and she said to me, "Have you got a cigarette?" I was so keen to spend more time with her that I was like, "Yes, I do, but I'll be back in a second." I left the bar we were at, ran, because I'd seen these guys selling cigarettes on the street, paid $100.
3: Oh, my God.
1: $100 for a packet of cigarettes.
0: Wow.
1: Got them, ran back to the bar, gave her a cigarette, and then she was like, "Do you want one?" And I was like, "I don't smoke." She finished her cigarette and then called a cab and left.
0: Wow.
1: Yeah. It will always stay with me.
0: God. Yeah. I mean, so it obviously can be someone that you're trying to impress who's famous or wealthy or whatever that you go above your means. But women, I think, there's a few that come to mind.
1: My now wife took me because she hated the way that I dressed. Totally fair enough. I wore board shorts to our first date. She was like, "Hey, have you wanted to change your style?" I didn't, but I was like, "Yeah, I'm open to it."
0: Mm.
1: She took me on a shopping spree. Mm. We spent $470 on clothes. Oh. I've never worn those clothes ever again.
0: Oh, God.
1: I wore it because for a few weeks I'd wear them to like be like, "Hey, look, I love it. I love the anklet socks when you show off your ankles. And I love these oversized shirts that you're putting me in." So really, I think it's the new me. Hated it.
0: Let's take some calls. Did you let down your tight-ass wall to impress someone? Did you let down your wall? Did you overreach to impress someone? And how far did you reach?
1: Yeah.
0: We'll take your calls on 131065. Right at me. You can text us 0429 131065.
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0: Woody keeping you up?
1: Woodrow, yeah. Right now, 131065. When have you overspent to impress someone on 131065?
2: Yeah.
1: If you've got a story, the one that comes to mind for me is also a female one, and I didn't actually intend on overspending. In fact, I didn't have any money. I was 19, and I was going to go and see this woman who I knew was older than me, but she didn't know I was younger than her. So I drove my car down with my P plates on, and I parked it around the corner because I couldn't afford to drink.
2: Yeah,
1: and
2: of course.
1: I couldn't afford to like
2: have a taxi home.
1: Have a taxi home. Yeah, so I was like, I'm going to drive the car, rock up, and then set a strong intention, just tell her I'm not drinking at the moment.
2: Yeah,
1: and
2: nice.
1: Whatever.
2: Mysterious. I like.
1: Got in there. She had a bottle of wine open. She was like, "Do you want a glass?" And I was like, "Absolutely." The problem then was that she then asked me if I was into tapas, and I didn't know what tapas was because I was 19.
2: Of course, yeah.
1: So
2: yeah,
1: I said yes.
2: Yeah.
1: And then I realized it was share plates, so I was all of a sudden sharing the bill with her.
2: Yeah.
1: And then it got to a point where I realized I'd drunk too much, so I couldn't drive my car home.
2: Oh, this is the worst nightmare.
1: So then I told her that I was actually 19 and I drove my car there and I couldn't get home anymore, so she drove me back to mum and dad's.
2: Why didn't you just run home?
1: Hated me.
2: Why didn't you run
1: home?
2: So
1: annoyed. But she had like a responsibility to a minor at that point. So
2: yeah,
1: she's
2: true.
1: Like, I'm going to have to get this poor kid home. Yeah. I've got him drunk. Now I'm going to have to drop him off.
2: Yeah.
1: 131065, have you overspent to impress someone? Joe, I know you've got one.
3: Yeah, I don't know if I was trying to I guess I was trying to impress this person, but I used to produce another like person's radio show who was quite famous and now has a really successful podcast. It was my first ever producing job. I think I was earning like 40 grand a year.
2: Yeah.
3: And they came in and just asked me for like a week to buy their lunch.
2: What?
3: Yeah, and I was just like, oh, like, I guess. And then they just never paid me back.
2: What? Can we call them? Surely,
3: no,
2: yes.
3: God, no.
1: Who is it?
2: Because they'd feel awful
1: about
2: it.
1: Have I missed this bit? Who is it?
3: I'll tell you off air.
1: Okay.
2: Hang on. Successful podcast. We know where she used to produce.
3: Who? No, none of those. Oh.
1: Wow. That's not an uncommon thing for, because I've heard this from other radio producers before, that the people on air will often just be like, can you get me a coffee?
2: Mm.
1: And then just not give the company card or their card, and then they just expect the coffee. And then the producer's like, you earn 20 times what I earn.
2: Yeah.
1: $5 for me is a lot of money.
3: Yeah, there was so another colleague of mine, it wasn't me and it was a different show, but they ended up having to get like a monthly like installment from this a different person to buy their lunch and coffees because it was happening that much. Happens all the time, actually.
1: That's wild.
2: You guys have... Sorry, but are we in a position where we could ask you guys to get us lunch? Awkward. Let's go to Ben here. Benny, when did you overspend trying to impress someone?
4: So it was a couple of years ago in Vegas, of all places. So me and May were over there. It was Halloween, actually, setting the scene. So Steve Aoki was playing, which is a bit relevant.
1: Sorry, Steve Aoki was playing.
4: He's got some competition.
2: I feel like I'm there.
1: Yeah, go.
2: Yeah, go on.
4: So Halloween, Steve Aoki. We went, me and mate, having a real good time, you know, first night in Vegas.
1: Beautiful.
2: Yeah.
4: Anyway, we're trying to get into the private booth areas, which we found out were like 11K US or something.
1: Oh my god.
4: Something foolish. So we weren't going. We're just dancing on the in the front with the plebs. But anyway, so
1: just a couple of middle-aged men at Steve Aoki.
4: Let us in, boys. You know, we'll have a good time. Whatever. You know, they're like, boys, we've got to let in some more girls first. You know, we'll see how we go later. You know, my mate bails. He's gone. I'm still there, fighting around with a couple other people. Anyway, so this guy, let me in. He goes, all right, come here, mate, come here. Opens the rope up for me, lets security know, yeah, he's all good, he's good. And I'm like, shit, I feel special now, I'm good.
2: Yeah.
4: I need to pay these guys back. So I'm like, all right, boys, I need to get a bottle or something. I need to get something. They go, if you want. I was like, let's go. We're on, let's go. Anyway,
2: let's go.
4: Lady comes around, let's get a bottle of vodka going, sweet.
2: Yeah.
4: She comes back.
1: Take us there, Ben.
4: Gives me the bill. I'm like, sweet, I'll sign it. I'm pretty hammered at this point.
2: Responsibly, of course. Well, go on.
4: And I'm like, she's like, oh, yeah, that's your gratuity. These guys are looking around me going, you good, bro? You're right, man? You know, like, yeah, you're sweet. You sure? And I'm like, yeah, let's go. We're on.
1: Yeah.
4: Anyway, so the gratuity for that 10% tip, there was a minimum or whatever it was.
1: Yeah. Here it is.
4: Was 280 odd or something dollars US. So which turned out to be 2,000 something, 2,800 odd US for a bottle.
2: You had to pay, and did you pay that, Ben?
4: Well, yeah, I just tapped the card.
2: You're just praying it'll bounce. You know, in those situations where it's too much money, you know, you're like, this is way more than I wanted.
1: Yeah.
2: You'd pray for bounce. You just please don't go through.
1: It's only $5,000.
2: Wait, that's outrageous.
1: Crazy. Good story from Ben.
2: Oh, he's told that a few times, hasn't he? He's really tightened it up, which is great.
0: Can't sleep? It's Will and Woody keeping you up. Close your eyes, make a wish, it's my birthday. Presents, cute. Every day.

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7: Oh,

0: snores with laughs. It's Will and Woody keeping you up.
1: Woods, I'm going to say our favourite woman at the moment. Easily.
2: Outside of our wives, maybe.
1: Outside of our wives.
2: And maybe children, throw children in there too. But outside of that, outside of blood and wife, this is our favourite woman. It's Art Simone, everybody.
3: Hello. How are we going, boys? Long time no see.
1: It's been a long time.
3: I know. We've had a very interesting history together. You know, I was almost your housemate for a second.
2: Yes, and then, true.
3: Yeah,
2: yes.
3: We've done it all. We've done it all. And you can't get rid of me.
2: No, and we wouldn't want to.
3: Oh,
2: we
3: that's
2: wouldn't
3: so want kind. So
2: and right
3: kind.
2: Now, you're taking on all the drag queens of the world now.
4: Drag Race Down Under is versus the world on Stan.
3: Yes, we've got four or five Down Under queens competing against Spain, the Philippines, the UK, the US to work out who is the best out of them all. And I'm still in the running. I haven't been eliminated yet.
2: Go Australia.
3: Yeah.
2: So is there a difference? Do Australians drag queen that differently to people overseas?
3: Yeah, I think we do. We do. I mean, we take the piss. We're just a bit silly. We're funny. We're very campy and colourful and bright. You know, we come from a long lineage of interesting drag queens. You know, we've got Dame Edna. We've got the whole Priscilla era as well. Even Auntie Jack, you know. Our ancestors in the drag world are a little bit... How's your father? So, you know, it does mean we end up a little bit weird and you don't realise it till you're competing in a competition with people from across the world. The competitor from the Philippines, she is the most beautiful thing you've ever seen in your life.
4: Wow.
3: And I have never looked more like a man in a dress than I do when I'm standing on a main stage next to her. And I have realised that, maybe I am Auntie Jack after all. It's true. It runs in the blood.
1: You're back doing Drag Race. You've been on Drag Race before.
3: Mm-hmm.
1: And I know you're on Button Pusher Tommy's podcast, Who the Hell Are You, talking about your traumatic exit from Drag Race last time.
3: Yeah.
1: Listening to that audio, it's almost a surprise to hear that you're back doing it. Can you talk through what was traumatic about leaving drag last time and why you come back?
3: Look, I think I have a lot to prove this time. Last time I was eliminated very early and then came back mysteriously and no one knew why, and then I didn't win anything and lasted till the end and it was a bit of a flop. But
1: why were you eliminated?
3: I just don't think RuPaul liked me.
1: Really?
3: I think she just looked at me and she's like, what's that?
1: Am I right in saying it was during Snatch Game?
3: Yes, it was. I was trying to avoid answering that.
1: And
3: yes,
1: you did
3: it
1: an
3: was.
1: Impersonation of Bindi Irwin?
3: Yes, and it was a very good one. I don't know what you're talking about. I'm really good at me and the Irwins, we go way back. We're great friends. How you going, Robert? Good to see you. Little bro. She did tweet me and say she was very honoured. And then she also recorded a clip where she said my impersonation of her was inspiring.
1: God.
3: I don't think she's seen it for her to say that. So.
1: You did win Snatch Game most recently, this brand new edition of Drag Race Down Under versus the World on Stan, playing
3: Miss Cat's Day Night.
1: Nice.
2: Yes, from Kath and Kim.
1: Yes. Oh, beautiful.
3: For legal purposes, Jane Turner. Sorry. Yes.
1: Is that right?
3: Yeah, just for legal purposes.
2: And this is obviously a character that you love playing because you're also touring Fountain Lakes Live as Kath October this year until the end of the year.
3: Yes.
2: If you want tickets, go to fountainlakeslive.com. So obviously you're very happy with your Kath Day Night.
3: Yeah, I've been travelling around the world as Miss Kath Day Night, spreading the good word of our Tizzy Overlord. So... You know, I feel like her and I are one and the same.
2: Okay.
3: Yeah,
2: okay.
3: We're cut from the same cloth besides Auntie Jack. But,
1: well,
3: you know,
1: we've got a few.
3: If I had two parents, Auntie Jack and Kath Day Night, yes.
2: It's you. It
3: yeah, that's
2: you.
3: Me.
1: So we've got a few Kath quotes here.
3: Oh, wow. Okay.
1: I just want to see if you can, if you know it well enough to finish them off.
3: And if I don't, please still come to the show. It's really good.
1: Okay, here we go. Here's your first one.
5: I've done the research, Kim.

0: You do the math.
1: Well, this is when she's saying that she's a Dutch seawall, a dyke on a bike, if you like. But I don't know if that's the exact thing. A friend of Gertrude, you're throwing your handbag in the river. It's all around that. But I don't know what the... I know that's the conversation that's happening. Read your history books.
0: I've done the research, Kim. You do the math. You're a homosexual.
1: Oh, yes.
2: No, I'm not.
1: I was in the right theme. I'm sorry. I just like jumping to the dog on a bike, if you like.
3: Oh, the dog on a bike, if you like.
4: Throw your handbag in the river.
3: Here's another one.
1: I know all the other insults.
3: Here's another one. Here you go.

0: say lighty bump, lighty bump, it's all wrong.
1: Ah! Very good.
0: Close enough.
1: Very good.
0: I am a lip syncer, I'm sorry, yes. As you well know.
1: Okay, jeez. Final one here.
0: Oh, I'm stressed,
1: Art
0: guys.
1: Simone,
0: I'm stressed.
1: Playing Kath from Kath and Kim. Here we go, last one. Here we go.
2: I'm very proud of how I look.
0: Yes. I am high maintenance, but I think you got to be. And frankly, I enjoy it.
1: Yo! Oh,
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1: Great stuff. Well done. Art Simone. Yeah. 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Lovely to see you.
0: Thank you for having me.
1: Thanks for coming in again.
0: Oh, we'll it's always again. A joy.
1: It's always a joy.
0: Oh, I have to get on more TV shows so I come and see you more often. All right.
1: Good luck on Drag Race this time.
0: You.
1: Good luck.
0: Thank see you so much.
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0: 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And this year is going to be next level. Bigger stars, bigger moments, bigger Vegas energy. 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
24: Morning, I'm Sean Fraser. 9 Metro Petroleum stations have been forced to close following search warrants across Australia. It follows an investigation into the alleged supply and distribution of illegal tobacco. The owners of Metro Petroleum say they're disappointed that some independent retailers have chosen to break the law and that termination arrangements are being made with the operators. A rise to interest rates may have been put on hold, but there's still a chance they'll increase at some point this year. RBA Governor Michelle Bullock claims headline inflation is still too high, which could lead to a hike. When it comes to a cut in interest rates, well, economists say the earliest that could happen would be this time next year. The death toll from an earthquake in Colombia has risen to 244. Over 2,500 people remain missing, and vaccines will be given to wildlife and species most vulnerable to the deadly bird flu virus. Birds in captivity will be given the vaccine first. Your sport check next.
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24: In sport, after months of speculation, Josh Fraser has put his hand up to become Carlton's next coach. He's reportedly told club officials that he wants to be part of the selection process. Since taking over from Michael Voss in May, the club has won 10 of 12 games. And South Melbourne Football Club wants to join the A-League after Western United was stripped of its licence.

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0: This is your number one hit music station. This is Alec on Air. Good morning. 25 past five, Alex Warren coming up with Fever Dream. I think top tier Alex Warren song. If you were to rank them, this would be number one. And in the news with Sean Fraser, a compulsory vaccination program is coming. Oh, here we go again. More details next.
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12: I need to know. Melbourne's latest info.
13: Now.
12: Hi, I'm Sean Fraser. The Premier has delayed new work from home laws until July next year. Ben Carroll says it gives him more time to consult with the business community. Workers at a kids' mental health unit in Melbourne are being investigated for using force against patients. According to The Age, five staff have been stood down, forcing the unit to close for now. Karma for a car thief overnight. The man is accused of stealing an Audi from a property in Donnybrook. The vehicle ran out of petrol on Mickleham Road before he was arrested. Metro Petroleum says it has a zero-tolerance approach to illicit tobacco and vapes. Search warrants have been executed at servos across Australia. Nine were forced to shut down in Sydney. Birds and other wildlife will be given vaccinations against the bird flu this week. Those in captivity will be vaccinated first. And John Howard has warned the Libs from forming an alliance with One Nation. The former PM's, the only coalition the party should be in is with the Nationals. Your sport check next.
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12: In sport, after months of speculation, Josh Fraser has put his hand up to become Carlton's next coach. He's reportedly told club officials that he wants to be part of the selection process. Since taking over from Michael Voss in May, the club has won 10 of 12 games. And South Melbourne Football Club wants to join the A-League after Western United was stripped of its licence. The KissCast is next.
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12: Showers easing today, a top of 15 degrees. Possible shower tomorrow and 16. A shower or two on Friday and 16. Your birthday is about to become the biggest day of your life. 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

0: 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G-Flip coming through with Bed on Fire. You might know it from the off-campus soundtrack. Oh, they're so good. Gonna play you this and a classic Bieber tune from Kistory. He was so lame before this song came out. Everyone was like, Justin Bieber, it's for girls. Then this came out and a load of blokes were suddenly like, oh, he's all right, this Bieber guy, actually. Where Are You Now? Play soon. Keep it Kiss.
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0: 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I need you the most. The prize today, tickets to see Robbie Williams live right here in this city doing all his hits. Millennium, underrated. You can also hear She's the One, which I think is a cover, but shh. Or maybe you like a bit of Let Me Entertain You. 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
22: Melbourne traffic.
23: G'day there. Looking over Melbourne on this partly cloudy morning. Some late running works causing a bit of grief on the Westgate Bridge outbound. Two lanes closed. Speeds of 40, of course. Delays already back past Todd Road. Citybound, not a bad run into the Burnley. Elsewhere, a power outage and the traffic lights out in Springvale. Springvale Road outbound Morrill Avenue. Text attending. 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
0: Now.
25: Morning, I'm Sean Fraser. The Coalition wants to slash migration to its lowest level in years. The opposition expected to announce that under its watch, migration will be cut to 180,000 people on average. That's 45,000 fewer than Labor's plan. A mental health ward at a Melbourne hospital has been forced to close for now following an investigation into serious allegations of staff misconduct. The Age is reporting claims of bullying and the use of force against young patients. Less than 2% of Victorian motorists are receiving compensation for damage caused by potholes. Nearly 1,800 claims were rejected by State Transport in the last two financial years. Just 23 drivers received a payout. The RBA has warned that inflation remains too high, which could see interest rates rise again sometime this year. Yesterday, mortgage holders were given the good news after the cash rate was put on hold. And Melbourne researchers say they've achieved a world-first breakthrough by growing human heart valve tissue in a lab. Your sport check next.
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25: In sport, Carlton's saviour Josh Fraser has officially put his hand up to become the club's head coach. Since he took over as interim coach, the team has won 10 of its last 12 games. Carlton needs just one win from its final two games to secure a wildcard spot. And Socceroo Lucas Harrington is heading to the Premier League. The 18-year-old's move to Hull City is reportedly a done deal. The Kiss Cast is next.
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25: Showers easing today, a top of 15 degrees. A possible shower tomorrow and 16. A shower or two on Friday and 16 degrees. 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
30: 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Kiss breakfast.
31: Who the hell, what the hell is going down, down, down?
32: Hey, Australia, it's Olivia Rodrigo.
33: Hey, I'm Tom Holland.
32: Very stoked to be here. Thank you for having me.
33: I'm very excited. I'm a huge fan of the show. What's up, guys? This is Benson Boone.
34: Let's go!
35: I love Kiss.
33: Right here on Kiss.
30: Kiss Breakfast is live now.
33: Yeah.
25: Morning. 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
36: Morning.
25: Hello. Did you do your census last night?
36: Well, it's funny you asked because, no, I did not. And then you and Nat have both been sitting here telling me that I'm going to get a fine.
25: You're going to get a huge fine. $700, I think, is it,
36: no,
25: Sean Fraser?
36: No, it's not.
37: I don't know if it's 700.
25: It might be 20 bucks.
36: I thought it was 20. However, I did send my husband a message asking, well, actually, I just wrote, shit, we were meant to do the census last night.
25: Yeah.
36: And I'm surprised he's even awake, but he's written back and said, I've done it.
1: Is he the life admin guy or is that you?
36: Bit of both. Yeah. But I would have thought he would have like flagged, hey babe, I've done the census.
1: Yeah.
36: Stepped up lately.
1: Yeah.
36: What a guy. Like, I'm going to go home and give him a back massage tonight.
1: Oh.
36: Yeah.
1: Maybe make it a little more, you know?
36: No.
1: No, just that.
36: Just a back
1: massage.
36: Get
1: you massage. All excited and go to sleep. Did you do it, Sean?
5: My wife did it.
1: Yeah. Oh, good. Right. Yeah. So she will
5: last. She does all the life admin stuff.
1: Yeah,
5: terrible at it.
1: So you do get a fine. It is about $20. I'm hearing one of our producers, Chelsea, you've got a fine. You didn't vote?
6: Yeah,
1: Don't believe in it. Moved
6: states, forgot to vote. Yeah. It was $120. It then kept getting sent to my old address, and now I'm on a payment plan for a fine of $900 because I forgot to vote.
1: Sorry,
36: Chelsea,
1: what?
36: Wait.
1: I always thought it was only $20 or something.
36: No, because it kept getting sent to her wrong address. It kept adding up.
6: And they had no sympathy for me. Like, I called them and I tried and they're like, you should have changed your address. And to be honest, I probably should have, but
1: $900.
5: That's insane.
1: I mean, you told me you were going to vote for One Nation and Pauline anyway.
6: So
1: maybe
6: stop
1: she
6: it.
1: Can pay it for you. No, not
6: yeah,
1: really.
6: Let me call. I'll call her up now.
36: Did you do your census?
1: Yeah, I did. I did it with Alana because you're meant to do it with whoever's in your home that night. And
36: she was with me last night.
1: She's
36: staying with you for a while, isn't she?
1: Yeah, I've got her car because my car's in to get fixed after I ran into something.
36: Is this the first time you've done a little bit of like living together for a long period of time?
1: Yeah, so it might be like 3-4 nights at a time since I ran into something.
36: Is this the first time you've done a little bit of like living together for a long period of time?
1: Yeah, so it might be like 3-4 nights at a time.

0: if we're lucky.
1: Well, you've got a smaller house, right?
0: Three-bedder apartment? No, a house. Yeah, three-bedroom.
1: Okay,
0: yeah.
1: Three-bedroom.
0: Yeah, but like...
1: Two stories?
0: It's, no, one, but it's just me and Alana. Like, one's my study, one's turned into her clothing room.
1: Yeah.
0: Like, what else do you need to clean, you know what I mean?
2: You're already 4 days, so she's coming over 4 days a week. I think it's getting close to...
0: To marriage.
2: Well...
1: Well, would you propose before living together with her?
0: I haven't thought about that. No, you typically live together first, don't you? Yeah. Hey, we're just doing 7 days, guys. Calm down.
1: But it's a nice little indication of how you guys mesh, because living together does change a lot of things.
0: Yeah, it is wild that people would actually propose without living with someone first, right?
1: Well, in a lot of cultures, like strict Italian cultures and stuff, and
0: still
1: you don't live with your fiancé before you even get married.
0: Yeah, I mean, 31065, if you literally never moved in with them until you got married, and then you do it, and what if you hate them?
1: Well, it's...
0: What if you don't have sex?
1: Well, what you do is
0: before?
1: My husband, what you do is you move in together and then you knock her up straight away.
0: Yeah.
1: So then even when she does realise that you are a bit of a slob, it's too late.
0: You're caught.
1: Hey, you're with child.
0: You know, the census was boring, but they've done another one. Yeah. They call it the pleasure census.
1: Well, that one sounds more fun.
0: Yeah, I got a few stats on it. 29% of people masturbate every day.
1: Every day?
0: CBF. No one here is going to own up to every day? No.
3: 100%.
0: Oh, really? Oh,
1: no, you don't. Every day.
3: I'm a bit shocked that you guys what?
0: No, I can't be bothered.
1: Wowza.
0: Maybe when I was like, you know, 18 or something.
1: Yeah, when I was younger, for sure. But every day now, I'm so tired.
0: Yeah, exactly. Three quarters own a sex toy.
1: Obviously.
0: Yeah, you got one?
1: Yeah. A few.
0: How's your husband feel about that?
1: He loves them.
0: Oh, so you do it, I go to sleep?
1: He encourages me to get them out.
0: Oh, right.
1: Makes his life easier too. You
0: use it on him as well?
1: No, I don't.
0: 28% of women, sorry, men. Very opposite. 28% of men watch porn every day. Every day. Okay. How do we feel about that if Ryan was watching it every day?
1: I mean... Well, he doesn't need to. I strut around the bedroom nude most days.
0: Oh, right. You're his pawn, yeah?
1: In my period undies. Yeah. Hey, baby.
0: Yeah, cry it not.
4: Thing does. Well, if he's...
0: Every day.
1: Yeah.
0: Well, you have to.
3: Well, yeah, most days. I'd say 90% of the time I'm watching something.
1: You're on the thing.
0: What's wrong with your partner?
3: Nothing.
0: Just not into doing it with him?
3: We just have a full and varied life.
1: Yeah.
0: And you're working these hours.
1: He's a horny devil.
3: That too. Yeah, actually, that's right. It's the afternoons when he's at work.
1: Yes, okay.
0: Oh, yeah, because you do the early hours.
1: And also, you're young, right?
3: 33, Sophia, thank you.
1: Yes, you are young. Yeah. I was way hornier at 33.
0: Yeah, than you are at 43.
1: At 40, yep.
0: Oh, sorry, I keep getting that wrong. Okay, let's get into the show. There is thousands to be won every day with our pop quiz. We're going to play at 7 and 8. Harry Jowsey is joining us, looking for a brand new wife in a Netflix show, Let's Marry. Harry, this is mental. It's like, what, 20 women or so?
1: 20 fiancés he started
0: 20?
1: With.
0: 20?
1: Yeah.
0: That's too many.
1: You reckon that would be fun or stressful?
0: Oh.
1: Probably both.
0: If they're all mental, bit of both. Yeah, you're right. Okay, and a life-changing prize is going to be yours to win only on Kiss Breakfast. We're going to reveal what it is in the next 30 minutes. Minutes, all right? So don't go anywhere. Right now, let's do Tradie versus Lady. You can win a double pass to go and see Robbie Williams live. 1, 2, 3, 4. Call us up. Just be a Tradie or a Lady. 131065 if you want to play. You're on Kiss Breakfast. It's Mikey, it's Amy Gerard, and Bruno Mars. Morning.

0: just might. Your number one hit music station. You are on Kiss with Mike E, Amy Gerard.
1: Ladies and gentlemen.
0: You could go and see Robbie Williams live. We are playing Tradie versus Lady right now.
2: Good morning, Chrissy.
3: Hello. Hi. How are you?
2: Good morning. You're up nice and early. Are you off to work?
3: Taking my daughter to work.
2: Oh, gosh.
0: Oh, lazy.
2: No.
3: I know.
2: Does she not
3: I'm
2: have
3: such a
2: license?
3: A good mum.
2: You are such a good mum.
3: She has a license, but she doesn't have a car at the moment.
2: Oh,
3: so I drive
2: Chrissy.
3: Her.
2: You're a saint.
3: Yeah,
2: getting
3: I drive
2: up at
3: her
2: six.
3: In the morning.
2: Yeah.
3: I know.
0: How old is she?
3: She's 18.
0: Still kind of a kid in a way.
2: Well, yeah. Kind of.
0: Well,
2: yeah,
0: technically
2: yeah.
0: that old, but yeah.
2: She still needs a little help. So you are single with three kids, one daughter. What else have you got?
3: I've got two daughters and one son.
2: Oh, lovely. And you drive a Toyota Kluger. And
3: I do.
2: You've never had a big birthday party. And I can understand this because I never really had like a big 18th or a big 21st.
0: Really?
2: I never had a big 30th because I just had my daughter Charlie.
0: But why not the 18th or 21st?
2: I just never did. Ah. I 21, I was overseas. And
0: yeah.
2: then my 18th, I don't know.
0: Yeah.
2: I think because I had a fake ID. I had been going out for 2 years prior to that.
0: I was the same. I say to anyone under 18, don't do it. Because when I turned 18, I was like, oh,
2: yeah,
0: I was disappointed.
2: There was nothing special to celebrate. And it sounds like you were a bit the same, Chrissy. But you did organise yourself a big 40th birthday. And then what happened?
3: Yeah, so my kids decided that it's about time I was celebrated.
2: Yeah.
3: So just on the weekend was my 40th and we had a big, beautiful birthday lunch planned at our house where my daughter and my granddaughter live with me.
2: Yep.
3: And all the family were coming down and my granddaughter woke up in the morning with the stomach bug.
2: So
3: we had to call everybody. Yeah, we had to call everybody and say, don't come. And we had all the catering and decorations and everything.
0: You need a party, darling. Yeah.
2: You do need a party.
3: My 40th was spent a quiet day at home.
2: Oh, Chrissy.
0: 50th is next. Just do that.
2: Surely we can.
3: I think so.
2: Surely you can do something this weekend? No?
3: Yeah, hopefully. We'll see how we go.
2: Is your granddaughter okay now?
3: Yeah, she's okay now.
2: Oh, man.
3: Thankfully.
2: Every time I hear the word gastro, I like, get a shiver. The PTSD
0: I
2: had. that when you have kids in like after, like preschool and stuff, the stro, it haunts
0: you.
2: The stro. All right, Chrissy, weighing in at 75 kilos. She had her party pooped. It's Chrissy.
0: Woo! Let's go to Will. He is our trader. You're a painter, married with two girls, mate. You got a Nissan Navara. Now, you used to be a boxer in the UK. Tell us about a bad injury you had. What, four times?
4: Probably not her. Broke my nose three or four times fighting. The first time was on my second fight. I got caught with a big right hand and my nose just popped.
0: Blood
4: everywhere. I ended up winning the fight somehow. I must have just smothered him and he didn't like it. So won the fight. I got my nose fixed, I think, between another fight.
0: Yeah.
4: And then got it clipped again. And then just every time I had a fight, it just got opened up.
0: So how's it look now?
2: Like,
0: does your nose just look dishevelled?
4: Oh, it's leaning to the left on my face, but it still makes me look quite handsome. So I'm not too worried about it. I still managed to get my wife.
2: So because you wouldn't really bother going and getting your nose fixed if you're going to continue to be a boxer, right? It feels
4: I did it once because it was helping me breathe, getting it fixed.
0: Oh, right. Need to breathe.
4: So, after that, I just bought that. Solid.
2: And have you hung up the boxing gloves now?
4: Yeah, I haven't boxed for 7 years now.
2: Oh, yeah, nice.
0: What do you care that much about a dude's nose? Like, if it is a bit, or whatever, is nose like a big thing for women or we don't really care?
2: I don't know. I don't think so. I'm big on like a nice smile and nice teeth.
0: Yeah.
2: I don't think I've ever been with a guy who has a crooked nose.
0: What if he went like all out Michael Jackson style back in the day?
2: Yeah, if I dated a guy and he had like this beautiful nose job, it was like pointed, Like, nah.
0: Not too much. Yeah, so it's better to have a bit rougher.
2: A bit masculine, yeah.
0: All right, mate, weighing in at 89.
2: Yeah, there you go.
0: Weighing in at 89 kilos, it's the punching painter, Will.
2: Woo!
0: All right, mate, good luck. Here we go. Amy's got your question.
2: All right, good luck, Will. What is the name of Cotton On's women-only store that sells activewear, sleepwear, and intimates?
4: Cotton On Women.
0: Kind of close, though.
2: Cotton On Body.
0: Right.
4: Oh, yeah.
0: You were close, man. Yeah.
2: Very close. Question two, what is the maximum temperature on most standard air fryers?
4: Don't know. I don't use air fryers.
0: Give it a go, mate.
4: 100.
0: No. Oh,
2: 200 degrees. Yeah.
0: Are you like me, Amy? Anytime I cook.
2: Is in the air fryer.
0: No, they're overrated. No, when I cook in my oven, it's always 200 or 220. Like nothing's ever 180.
2: It's always 180 for me.
1: Yeah,
0: oh,
1: always
0: really?
1: 180 for
2: always
1: me.
2: Always 180 fan force.
0: Oh, is that why my food tastes like shit?
2: Yes, because you're absolutely butchering it. And also I use my air fryer because I don't have to then heat up the oven.
0: So an air fryer,
2: is God tier.
0: But it's just a mini oven, isn't it?
2: It is, but it's just without having to preheat it.
0: Yeah.
2: I cook everything, my salmon, my steak, my chicken, desserts, boil my eggs, anything.
0: You boil eggs in the air fryer?
2: Yep.
0: All at 200 degrees?
2: No, not at 200.
0: 180.
2: 180. All right, Will, last question. Which yellow spice is often used in skincare products?
4: Turmeric.
0: Yay! You got one.
2: Good boy.
0: That shit stains.
2: Good boy.
0: Good boy,
2: Good boy, Will.
0: How much does that bloody turmeric stain, though?
2: Yeah, it's absolutely mayhem. If it spills, you're a goner.
0: And does it actually do anything?
2: You should ask Miranda Kerr that.
0: Oh, no. We'll get a long lecture about skincare. I'm not gonna... Chrissy, here we go. Good luck. You ready?
5: Yeah, ready to go.
2: Good luck, Chrissy.
0: Which fashion brand's logo is a green crocodile?
5: Oh,
0: green croc.
5: Is it lacrosse?
2: Yeah. Yes.
0: Is that pronounced correctly? Yeah. We're giving it that. Okay, you got one. All right. AMG is the high performance version of which car brand? AMG.
5: AMG.
0: Yeah. I got this car.
2: Yeah.
0: So if you're stalking me, you'll know the answer. Give it a go.
5: Nah.
0: Just not.
5: Nah.
2: Just not.
5: Nah.
0: Yeah, it's Mercedes. It's their
5: Mercedes,
0: sporty
5: okay.
0: part. Anyway, Taj Burrow is a retired pro in which sport? Taj Burrow, what sport did he play before he retired? Play is probably not a thing. Compete in. You don't play this.
5: Hockey.
0: What did you say?
2: Hockey.
5: I said hockey.
0: Hockey.
2: No.
0: No, you play hockey.
2: Surfing. He was a surfer, Taj.
0: So we're
2: tiebreaker.
0: What it is. Tiebreaker. Okay.
2: Mm.
0: Let's bring you back in, Will. You ready to go, mate?
2: Just call out the answer.
0: Yep.
2: All right.
0: Amy's going to have it for you. Here we go.
2: Okay. Which fast food chain is famous for its 11 herbs and spices?
5: KFC.
0: Oh, yay. The girl's done it.
2: Chrissy. Woo. There you go. There's your birthday present.
0: Chrissy, congratulations. You got yourself a double pass to go and see Robbie Williams' Britpop Australian Tour coming to Australia in November. Tickets on sale now at frontiertouring.com. We will play. Okay, we're going to play again. This time tomorrow.
2: And I don't know if you're feeling sad today, Mikey. I know we gave you a bit of shit yesterday.
0: I've been copping it every day, mate.
2: Yeah.
0: So I'm immune to it. I like it.
2: Oh,
0: you're flirting with me. I understand.
2: Yeah, okay. Yeah. Well, if you are feeling sad, this is for anyone listening, there's actually a science-backed way to boost your mood instantly.
0: Oh.
2: I'll actually try it out on you.
0: Oh.
2: Next.
0: Okay, let's do that. Ariana Grande playing for you right now. You're on Kiss Breakfast. Mikey and Amy Gerard and just gone 20 past 6. Good morning.

0: Your number one hit music station. Yeah, you are on Kiss, Mikey, Amy Gerard, good morning.
1: So according to science, if you are in a bad mood or you're feeling a little down, the quickest way to cheer yourself up is to have your... I can think of a million other things that would cheer me up, but apparently if you have your forearm stroked by your partner, that is going to make you feel a hell of a lot better. So 110 people...
2: What a study.
1: Yeah. Wait, 110 people were put into a bad mood.
0: How do you put someone in a bad mood?
1: Apparently using upsetting pictures.
2: Oh, that would work.
1: Yeah, like that would probably... Well, that would make me feel... Yeah, I don't know what those pictures were.
2: Well, it'd be like animals that are dying or something. I don't know.
1: And so then some of them had their forearms stroked with a paintbrush.
0: Right.
1: Others had their forearms stroked by a researcher.
0: Weird.
1: And then a third group... had their loved ones, their partner or their husband come in and stroke their forearms.
2: Yeah.
1: Those who were stroked by the person that they loved reported a mood boost of up to 50% compared to the 20% of those who were stroked by a stranger.
2: Okay.
1: So, like, I could stroke your forearm right now, but it's not going to boost your mood by
2: 50. Well, you're my on-air partner. Yeah.
1: Sure.
2: And but I'll try and think of... I've got to get in a bad mood.
1: Yeah.
2: Yeah,
1: okay.
2: I'm thinking of my childhood dog when it got put down.
1: Oh, okay. Yeah, that's
2: as we
1: really
2: walked
1: sad.
2: Into the vet to say goodbye. Yeah?
1: I shouldn't be laughing. Sorry, that's
2: why
1: not
2: are you
1: funny.
2: Laughing at Mandy?
1: Mandy.
2: I know, what a name, eh?
1: Mandy, wow. Oh, Mandy.
2: Cocker Spaniel.
1: You came and you gave without...
2: I'm trying to get in the mood,
1: Okay.
2: 13.
1: Get really sad.
2: They said there's nothing we can do. I remember going in the vet and giving her that last pat.
1: Poor
3: Mandy. I'm getting sad.
2: Yeah, all right. I'll hold out my forearm. Stroke it.
1: Oh, God.
2: Right, I'm sad.
1: Okay. I feel
2: you're
1: disgusting.
2: Really good. Sorry, it feels disgusting, did you say?
3: It's weird to watch this.
1: Your arm is so hairy.
2: Yeah, that feels good. Yeah, I actually am in a better mood.
1: Okay, wow. Whoa, I'm sweaty. Okay.
2: Do you stroke Ryan?
1: Ryan never has requested a forearm stroke in particular.
2: Right.
1: But now that I've spoken about it, he'll often be sitting next to me and I'll put my arm out and I will make him, I'll be like,
2: you
1: tickle.
2: Make him.
1: Yeah. Well, I always ask for an arm tickle.
2: Yeah.
1: And I will always get him to tickle my arm and I love it.
2: Like, you're in a better
1: mood.
2: You
1: either love being tickled or you don't. Like, all of my kids, as they're falling to sleep, they roll over and they're like, Mum, back tickle.
2: Oh, yeah.
1: Back tickle.
2: Yeah.
1: And they get really excited when my nails grow because it's very different having, like, the padding of your fingers giving a back tickle versus nails.
2: It is the best feeling.
1: Yeah.
2: Someone called me a freak once because well into my 20s, I'd go and visit Mum. And I'd just lie on her lap with my shirt up and she'd still scratch my back. I might have been like 28.
1: God. Oh, my God.
2: And
1: you
2: Mum
1: just
2: was
1: told that story on air.
2: Still doing that.
1: That is so weird, Mikey.
2: Yeah. Well, it
1: were
2: made me feel better.
1: Were you still breastfed as well?
2: Nah, there was no Bet-E. Nah, not at that point. All right,
1: Bet-E.
2: Let's do it. Remember that?
1: Jesus.
2: Hey, let's do the birthday wheel.
1: Oh,
2: but
1: yeah.
2: Our birthday wheel has just got so much bigger, Amy.
1: Oh, yeah. You could be in the running to win a car every morning here on Kiss Breakfast just by playing the birthday wheel.
2: That so easy.
1: It's honestly, so if you get on and you can play the birthday wheel, not only are you going to win a prize, also win a car. So everyone between now and the end of the year who spins our birthday wheel will not only get a prize, but we'll go in the draw to win a brand new Cherry Tiggo 4 Urban SUV.
2: Just looking at it right now, this is a really nice car, especially if you've got kids or anything.
1: My brother has literally just bought a Cherry. I don't know which one, but
2: I think
1: just
2: it's the Tiggo 4 Urban SUV.
1: And I went in it the other day and it's like a spaceship.
2: Yeah.
1: It is so high tech, very cool car.
2: All right, well, it's got to be your birthday, okay? So 131065 to spin the birthday wheel and win school runs, coffee runs and weekend fun. 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
7: Melbourne traffic.
8: G'day there, looking over Melbourne on this cloudy morning. It's a mess on the West Gate due to late running works on the bridge outbound. Three lanes closed and delays pushing back into the Domain Tunnel. Citybound not too bad. Elsewhere, the lights out. Springvale Road at Balmoral Avenue, text attending. More bite, less thirst. 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The Kiss Cars, partly cloudy, a shower or two, a top of 15 degrees on the menu today. It's Andy first with Kiss Traffic and Weather together.
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11: Morning, I'm Sean Fraser. Victorian drivers face a near impossible fight if they're after compensation for damage caused to their cars by potholes. The Herald Sun's reporting the Department of Transport has accepted only 2% of requests to cover the cost of repairs in the past 2 years. Nine servos will be closed across the country today after a nationwide illegal tobacco raid. Federal police swooped in on more than 100 Metro Petroleum servos yesterday following allegations of selling illicit vapes and tobacco. It's been revealed Donald Trump hid in a catering truck in between swapping planes to fly back from Turkey. US media outlets say the president hopped into a truck to move from Air Force One to a smaller military plane due to alleged threats by Iran. And Aussies still love seeing movies on the big screen. The Australian box office is tipped to break the $1 billion barrier for the first time since COVID. It follows record numbers turning out for blockbusters like The Odyssey.
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11: In sport, after months of speculation, Josh Fraser has put his hand up to become Carlton's next coach. He's reportedly told club officials that he wants to be part of the selection process. Since taking over from Michael Voss in May, the club has won 10 of 12 games. And South Melbourne Football Club wants to join the A-League after Western United was stripped of its licence. The Kiss Cast is next.
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11: Showers easing today, a top of 15 degrees. A possible shower tomorrow and 16. A shower or two on Friday and 16 degrees. 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
7: It's my birthday. Celebrate. Yeah, birthday wheel is on right now. Happy birthday, 12th of August, if you're having a birthday today. So many people have called in. We will pick one. Yeah. But I'm going to do a shout out to Christine, Sam, Matt, Carly, Brett, Sarah. They're all having birthdays. Made it through. We'll get to our birthday caller in a moment.
12: I'll tell you who else is having a birthday today. Celebrity-wise, Cara Delevingne.
7: Oh, yeah.
12: She's that mega babe model, 34 years old today.
7: Yeah.
12: Dixie D'Amelio, she's the big TikTok star with her sister.
7: Big sister, yeah.
12: Yeah, she's 25 today. Tyson Fury, you know, the UK boxer. Yeah. I know a lot of my friends have watched At Home with the Furies. He is 38 today. And Sir Mix-a-Lot.
7: Oh.
12: Like big butts and I cannot lie. 63 years old today.
7: Oh, and you know what? One hit wonder. But back in the day, if you got one hit, like one number one in America.
12: It's all you needed.
7: It's all you needed, yes. I think it was famously MC Hammer spent all the money.
12: Oh, wow.
7: Moron, yeah.
12: Karl Stefanovic is 52 years old today and Jacinta Franklin, Buddy Franklin's wife, she's an absolute stunner
7: as
12: well.
7: She was a model, wasn't she?
12: Yeah, she's 35 years old today, so happy birthday to those lovely humans. And Beautiful Soul, I think this is one of your favourite songs, right?
7: Oh, by Jesse McCartney. Throw that out there, yeah. You know what? I like it. I don't

0: All right, let's get on to our birthday wheel. By the way, just announced, everyone that gets on between now and the end of the year for the birthday wheel will not only spin the wheel with Alec the Pom here, you're going to go into the draw to win a brand new Chery Tiggo 4 Urban SUV. So, Chanel, you're in the draw for that. Well done.
1: That's awesome. Thank you.
2: Yeah. Happy birthday, right, Chanel.
0: Yeah, what's happening today to celebrate? What's going on?
1: I'm on my way to work. I'm a hairdresser. So
2: nice.
1: Working today and then a long boozy lunch on the weekend with the girls.
2: Yes. That sounds like the best kind of birthday.
0: Bottomless?
1: Yeah.
0: One of these bottomless ones?
1: Bottomless.
0: Yeah. They get out of control, don't they? I saw people doing bottomless margaritas.
2: Yeah.
0: Did they just keep making them and just keep like...
2: I think I did a bottomless margarita lunch a couple of months ago.
0: Yeah.
2: I do think they were pre-batched. Because I reckon I had about 20 margs and I was still fine. So I was like, is there any tequila in these?
0: Yeah, right. So they're watered down and pre-made. Yeah.
2: I think so. The bottomless rosé, they're always a good one.
0: Chanel, let's spin that wheel for you. Here's Alec the Pom. Let's go, mate.
3: Happy birthday, Chanel.
1: Thank you.
2: Number 12.
4: Number 12, you've won the ultimate date night. I've not said it yet. With a mouth-watering dinner and drinks at Strato Rooftop in Melbourne, plus overnight accommodation at the Oakwood Premier.
0: Well done.
2: So good.
1: That's so good.
0: Number Amazing. 12 for the 12th, I think is what you were saying, Chanel, yeah?
1: Yes, yeah. Birthday number.
2: Clever.
0: Well, congratulations. You got that. And let's hope you get the Chery Tiggo 4 as well, okay?
1: I hope so. You too. Thanks.
0: All right. Amazing. Birthday wheel back again tomorrow. And remember that if you call in and you get on, you could be winning the Chero. Chery Tiggo 4 Urban SUV.
2: And Chanel, you've got to pick our birthday song.
0: Yeah. Ready to go?
1: Cool. Okay. Yeah. Ready.
0: Well, we've got a carryover. You lost, didn't
2: My
0: you?
2: Carryover song, which no one picked yesterday, is The Fugees, Killing Me Softly.
0: Just a bit of a downer.
2: No way. It's a vibey song.
0: All right. I've picked, God, no one's talked about this guy in a long time.
2: Oh, my God. I used to love this song.
0: Kevin Little. Remember that?
2: God.
0: Yeah.
1: I do. I actually remember both of them. I think I'm going to pick Amy's because I think it was on Romeo and Juliet.
2: Yes.
0: Was it?
2: I don't know either, but yeah,
1: Leo.
2: I think so. Yeah.
0: All right, let's do it. It's your birthday. You get to pick.
2: Happy birthday, Chanel.
1: Thank you.
0: All right, our first calls. Anything you want to talk about this morning? What's going on? Call in 131065. You might have heard us chat about something and you want to comment. Or there is... something going on in the news, I don't know, your life, whatever, because it's over to you for first calls, all right? 131065, call in, tell us what's on your mind. Here you go, Amy, you get
2: Thank
0: your
2: you.
0: Pick.
2: Yes.
0: Fugees playing right now. 20 to 7, you're on KISS. Mikey, Amy Gerard.

0: Your number one hit music station, you're on Kiss. Good morning, Mikey. Amy Gerard, you got your song, Amy. You happy?
1: Yeah, I am actually.
0: Still singing it, apparently.
1: It was a little bit...
0: Told you.
1: It was a little bit flatter than I remembered. No, it wasn't. It's more like a...
0: Chilled.
1: Nice, mood setter.
2: Hello?
1: Hello?
0: First calls now. What's on your mind? 131065. Hello, Lara.
1: Hey, Lara.
3: Good morning. How are you?
0: Good. What up?
1: What up?
3: Just calling for a little bit of advice.
1: Sure.
3: So heading to Bali this weekend as like our first family trip.
1: Amazing.
3: And I've got a little toddler. So first time traveling with a toddler. Any advice? Any
1: How old's a toddler?
3: Two.
0: Don't do it. Don't annoy everyone on the plane.
1: No.
3: Okay, tickets are already booked.
1: Yeah. Two is an interesting age, though, because it's when they're, like, walking and they're very energetic and,
0: annoying,
1: you know. Well, they're not annoying. That's a beautiful little baby. Is it a boy or a girl?
3: Little girl.
1: Okay. Is she into colouring in? Like, could you get some activity books?
3: Yeah, I've packed a little pap. I'm just worried it's not gonna entertain her, and I'd hate to be that annoying.
0: What's Bali? 6 hours?
1: Bali's 6 hours. Yeah. I've done 6 hours with my kids to Bali, and for me, my kids are just garbage guts. They have like black holes in their stomach, so I packed 6 hours worth of snacks, basically.
0: And they just ate.
1: They just ate. They had Nintendo Switches. I mean, mine were a little bit older than Lara's.
0: Yeah, two's hard. Eh? Hey, hang on. Aren't you going? You're going to Italy?
1: I'm going away on next week on Tuesday.
0: You're taking the kids?
1: No, I'm not. No, you know this. I'm not taking my three kids to Italy.
0: Right. So you're going to be there without them.
1: Yes, I am.
0: So you don't need to worry about flying with them. They're older now anyway.
1: They'd be fine. Oh, we've never done a long international flight.
0: Yeah.
1: The longest we've flown to was Vietnam.
0: Yeah, it's about 8 hours.
1: Yes.
0: Yeah.
1: Yeah,
0: okay.
1: Yeah.
0: So, Lara, I think what she's telling you is colouring books and food.
1: And loads of snacks. And I don't know, is she into, I mean, I don't normally want to encourage screen time, but like I always say on planes, it can be a necessary evil. And like, is she into Miss Rachel?
3: Oh, she loves it.
1: Yeah. I would maybe get
0: Miss Rachel.
1: Oh, she's like a preschool teacher, basically. And it's quite good and entertaining for young ones. Kids love her. I would maybe take on an iPad, lots of snacks, and some colouring in, I mean, maybe stickers or something.
0: Oh, God, this Miss Rachel's up on the screen.
4: Miss Rachel is on at home all the time.
1: Yeah, see?
4: Non-stop.
1: Yeah. She's
0: annoying.
1: Quite educational as well.
5: And
1: so.
5: I'll be the bun.
1: Oh, wow, you've actually
5: you'll
1: got
5: be
1: her
5: the
1: playing.
5: Baby, and we'll have so much fun.
1: There you go. Nursery rhyme. Kids love her.
4: This is my life.
0: Yeah. Really? Sure. On all the
1: Between
0: time.
1: Miss Rachel and the Wiggles.
0: Yeah. That, I think I was talking to, it was Nat that talked about it the other week, I think. You don't want to have children's programs playing and like music in the car.
6: Incorrect. So children's programs, you have to, but music in the car is where I'll draw the line, because unless the kids know you can put kids' music on in the car, they'll never know any different, and I'm not driving around listening that hell, Miss Rachel. That the car is an away time.
1: It's a sacred space for the parents, yeah.
0: All right, let's go to Jess. You're on for first calls. Good morning.
1: Hey, Jess.
7: Good morning. How are you guys?
1: Good morning.
7: Okay, so last night I was driving to Macca's. This was at, like, near around Liverpool, Orange Grove.
0: In Sydney,
7: There was a star in the sky, and then I don't know. I just looked at it because I thought it was like a really big star. Next minute, it struck down orange and like it landed. It looked like it landed like on trees.
0: So aliens? Yeah. We're thinking a UFO.
7: That's what I'm thinking. It's aliens, but like no one's gonna believe me.
0: Describe it again. So you're driving and you saw.
7: I was driving.
0: Yep.
7: Yeah. And then it was a white star. Out of nowhere, that star went down like within 0.1 second into the tree. And then, it, like, bursted, like, orange. But then I wasn't sure if it was a meteor or, like, aliens or, like,
1: Men in Black.
7: What is that?
0: Anyone else see it? Call in 131065 if you were in the that southwest of Sydney area yesterday. Could have been a drone. A lot of drones around these days.
7: No way. No way that drone would win so fast. It was, like, 0.1 second straight to the floor.
0: Right. So, it's got to be aliens then.
1: It's gotta be.
8: I saw something really similar a couple of months ago
2: But it was a Saturday night and I was at the pub, so I thought I was just drunk. But now I'm thinking maybe I actually saw a meteor go over this park.
0: It'd be like other people would have seen it though.
1: Unless not they're little jets. Ones, right?
0: Yeah.
1: Could they be little tiny rocks?
0: On a little tiny rock?
1: I don't know.
0: Yeah, I don't know. I'm no geologist. 131065 if you saw it. I don't even really look up at that stuff.
1: You don't look at the sky?
0: No.
1: I'm always outside looking up
0: You're
1: at the sky.
0: You're a stargazer, are you? Yeah.
1: Oh, yeah. I'm a sit around the fire and have a glass of Redder. Well.
0: Yeah, you just sit around. You just want to get drunk, yeah.
1: No, I don't. I just want to have a glass of wine out in nature.
0: All right, it's 10 to 7, the time right now. We've got a Croat Nut with a hit of celebrity gossip coming up. What's up?
6: Yeah, which celebrity had her tits out in front of her dad?
1: Oh,
6: I'll tell you
1: wow.
6: next.
0: What? Okay.
6: You heard me. Kiss.
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11: Just been up to have a look at a camper van. 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
10: There was no hesitation.
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0: Good morning. You're on Melbourne's number one hit music station, KISS 101.1. Showers easing today. 15 will be the top. You got Mikey and Amy Gerard. And we give away thousands every morning with our pop quiz. The next chance to play coming up in the next 10 minutes. All right. So keep it here on Melbourne's KISS.

0: 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Mikey and Amy Gerard, good morning.
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2: Oh, you like that gossip?
0: Let's get some celebrity news. Here is Nat. Good morning.
3: Morning. So, yeah, Jamie Oliver has called for a ban on something you probably wouldn't expect. He was talking in this new interview and he said if he could ban one thing in the entire world, it wouldn't be guns, it wouldn't be any of that, it'd be chewing gum.
0: Oh, really?
3: Here's his reason why.
4: But if I could ban anything, it would be chewing gum. I was walking up the street the other day and the whole street was ruined with a patchwork quilt of chewing gum, so...
3: And in case you didn't know, Singapore had actually banned gum for the last few decades. 1992, apparently, is when it went in place because of these vandals kept sticking chewing gum to the sensors on the train doors. So when people walk up, the train doors weren't noticing people were there and just closing.
0: That was
3: seems
0: the
3: like
0: reason.
3: Such a stupid thing to do. Yeah. But anyway, in 2004, they did partially lift that ban to allow the sale of therapeutic dental and nicotine gums,
0: God,
3: but
0: nicotine.
3: Still mostly banned.
0: That nicotine gum's awful.
5: I love gum. This would be detrimental to me. I chew gum every single day.
3: Really?
0: See, I'm with him.
5: I have gum in my mouth right now.
3: Really?
5: Yes.
3: Yeah, but that means you're good at it because you're not annoying and I didn't even know you had gum.
5: And I never chew with my mouth open. I have a proper phobia of people who chew with their mouth open. Yeah. Metomia or something.
0: Oh, yes.
3: It's called misophonia.
5: Misophonia. Yeah, that thing. I have to get up and physically leave a room. I chew it after I have a meal. And it's actually really good dental hygiene. Like even my dentist used to tell me, it's good to chew gum.
0: Get it in,
5: and I chew it for like 30 minutes and then I put it in a bin.
0: See, I hate it, but you're right. We can't see you doing it. Like Nat's right on that. But like I find it rough. People that are always like...
3: Yeah, it seems to be like a fashion trend at the moment for the slapping gum.
5: Yes.
3: Like, yeah, people do it in videos
5: you
3: and
5: like
3: stuff.
5: Tonka stuff. Yeah, like they're bulldog eating
3: custard. It's very 90s. They used to do it with like bubble gum in 90s hip hop film clips.
0: Yeah.
5: Blow big bubbles. Hubba Bubba.
3: Yeah. Oh, I do love Hubba Bubba and Juicy Fruit.
0: That was good. You could blow the bubble. Okay, maybe I do like gum.
5: There you go.
0: No, but you do. You look like rough when you're constantly chewing it.
3: No, I agree. I'm not a fan. Hey, American model and television personality Brooks Nader. Do you know who she is?
5: Yes.
3: She's this hottie, blonde hair. She's also going to be in the new Baywatch reboot that's coming out at the start of next year.
5: Mm.
3: Why I'm talking about her is she's going viral at the moment because she's on holiday with her family in Sardinia. Where's that?
5: Sardinia.
3: Is that in Europe?
0: Italy?
5: Yeah, it's Italy. Yeah,
3: okay.
5: It's down the bottom
3: of
5: Italy.
3: There?
5: I'm not, but it was definitely on the cards.
3: Okay, well, she's holidaying there with her family and she's on a super yacht and she's loving life and she's hanging around topless in front of her whole family and I'm talking her mum and even her dad.
0: Is that her dad in the photos we're looking at?
5: Yeah.
3: Sure is. So you can see she's 29, so her dad looks relatively young in all honesty. But that's why he's like, what would you say, a meter away from her? Like having a normal conversation, like I would with someone in the office.
0: And
3: she's fully boobs out,
5: The poor dad, he's got three or four daughters. I think there's four of them. Four Naders. The wife's there. They're obviously very body positive, very comfortable in
0: it's
5: their
0: very
5: skin.
0: European, isn't it?
5: It is very four Naders. The wife's there. They're obviously very body positive, very comfortable in
0: it's
5: their
0: very
5: skin.
0: European, isn't it?

0: Yeah, my daughter has a shower with me.
1: Yeah.
2: Daughter, I'm less offended by. I know, so your sons are 8 and 6.
0: Yeah.
1: Yeah.
2: That 8-year-old would...
0: Yeah, nah, they're not...
1: Time to cover up,
0: you,
1: Amy.
0: Neither of you have kids, no. So you don't understand. It's not like that.
1: Was and your mum getting nude when you were that
0: age? My parents were always quite...
1: Nude.
0: Well, it was never a big deal. Like, your body was your body. Like, if I had to go in and talk to my dad when I was 14 and he was in the shower, I'd go in and... Yes!
2: Oh. Okay.
1: Nah.
0: I'm not making
2: you
0: eye contact
2: from a
0: with
2: nude
0: his
2: house.
0: Pecker. Yeah, we
2: nah.
0: are probably a bunch of nudists.
2: Nah, I've never seen either of my parents naked. Like, ever.
0: Ever?
2: Ever. Nah, and I
0: wow.
2: don't... Yeah, and I don't plan on my kids seeing me naked beyond, like...
0: I do think it's a, like...
2: Toddler.
0: European thing. I think a lot of European people
1: you're
0: I
1: not
0: know.
1: Italian,
2: I'm European.
0: Yeah, I said no. I said I think it's a European thing that they are quite private with their. Yeah, they're a little bit more conservative when it comes to like being nude in front of
1: depends,
0: their parents.
1: Right? There's like French European and Italian yes. European, and then there's like Croatian European.
0: Yeah.
1: Whatever. The point is, you get nude in front of your kids, yeah. and you used to your dad's in the shower, and you're yeah. just like, hey, Dad, what's going on? And
0: well,
1: he's just standing there.
0: I'm not staring at his. Twig and
2: no,
0: berries.
2: We don't.
0: I'm
2: we're not trying to sexualize it. I yeah. know that it's nothing weird in that way, but I still think seeing your parents nude, even
0: it's
2: if
0: weird.
2: You're not, that's bizarre. Being around them while they're nude at that age is weird. I want to do a quick whip around. Sean Fraser, nude in front of like your parents?
3: No, I'd never saw my parents naked.
2: Yeah.
3: No.
2: Yeah, all right, okay. Out to the phone room, Alec, the pom.
4: I think I probably have seen them naked at some point. Yeah,
2: but by accident.
4: Yeah, not on purpose.
1: Yeah. Yeah,
2: so you're not a nude
1: around.
2: House. Anyone else here in a nude house thing?
5: Yeah, but only incidentally. Like, if you needed to run to quickly find something from
2: something.
5: The laundry or a towel or something. Yeah,
2: okay.
5: Yeah, it was never, like, on purpose. Mm.
2: Chelsea?
6: I still walk into my mum to chat with her while she's in the shower.
0: Yes, so do I. Yeah.
1: Okay. You're, like, 28 or something.
6: Yep, 28.
0: Yeah.
1: Yeah
0: I'm 40
1: weird.
0: And I would literally, if my mum was in the bedroom and I just got out of the shower, I would happily and very comfortably walk in and start getting changed in front of her.
1: When are you going to stop
0: and
1: doing it in front
0: versa,
1: of your kids?
0: And
2: yeah,
0: vice versa.
2: Where do you draw the line with your kids, though?
0: I don't. A body is a body. Like, my body.
2: Ooh. I don't know. It's so foreign to me. It's yeah. so foreign to me. I'm not saying it's right or wrong, but I find it.
0: I think
2: bizarro
0: what happens
2: world.
0: Is it's more when they start saying, like, oh, don't come in, Mum. I obviously will respect that.
2: Of course.
0: And, like, Ryan wouldn't walk in on Charlie having a shower.
1: No.
2: Gotcha.
0: Yeah, and that's just, she hasn't said anything and she wouldn't care, but he's just made that. I think it's when the men start to go, like, I think when my boys start, you know, going through puberty and stuff,
1: you're not, don't
0: I don't
1: want
0: to go in there. No. I don't want to go in there. They don't want me in there, vice versa.
2: Yeah.
0: But it's really not a big deal for us. In my family, nudity is not a big, like, ooh, big deal
1: yeah,
0: kind
1: I'm
0: of thing.
1: Offended.
0: Okay. Oh, cool. You can be offended, bud.
2: Did you call him Bob?
0: Bud.
2: Oh,
1: you call me Bob God, if that, you want.
0: I called you Bud.
2: That rattled me more than the nudity.
1: You get nude if you want as well. You know?
2: Ew,
1: I'm
2: good.
1: Do it here.
2: Yuck, man.
1: For more celebrity news, you can go and get our Kiss Breakfast podcast on the free iHeartRadio app. Okay, we give away thousands of dollars every morning with our pop quiz, our first chance right now. 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
9: G'day there, it is a total shambles on the West Gate. Pothole repair works on the bridge outbound. A couple of lanes closed. Speed down, of course, that's redundant. Traffic at a crawl back into the Domain Tunnel. Elsewhere works Trugger 9 at Boundary Road, City Bound before Mount Dermot Road. 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The KISScast, partly cloudy, a shower to about a top of 15 degrees. It's Andy first with KISS traffic and weather together.
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12: Here's your latest info. Morning, I'm Sean Fraser. 9 Metro Petroleum stations have been forced to close following search warrants across Australia. follows an investigation into the alleged supply and distribution of illegal tobacco. The owners of Metro Petroleum say they're disappointed that some independent retailers have chosen to break the law and that termination arrangements are being made with the operators. A rise to interest rates may have been put on hold, but there's still a chance they'll increase at some point this year. RBA Governor Michelle Bullock claims headline inflation is still too high, which could lead to a hike. When it comes to a cut in interest rates, well, economists say the earliest that could happen would be this time next year. The death toll from an earthquake in Colombia has risen to 244. Over 2,500 people remain missing, and vaccines will be given to wildlife and species most vulnerable to the deadly bird flu virus. Birds in captivity will be given the vaccine first. Your sport check next.
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12: In sport, Scott Pendlebury has knocked back an offer to join the Bombers in both a playing and coaching role. Premiership player Isaac Smith says it wouldn't be the worst move if he changed his mind.
14: What I saw from Sam Mitchell and Luke Hodge and what they were able to do moving to West Coast and Brisbane, it would be a decision that you could genuinely look at. And if he wants to progress in football and coaching, I wouldn't say it'd be the worst move.
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12: Showers easing today, a top of 15 degrees, a possible shower tomorrow and 16, a shower or two on Friday and 16 degrees. 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
17: Yeah, thanks to Chemist Warehouse, you are on KISS, Mikey, Amy, Gerard. We were just talking about how you're nude all the time at home, Amy.
18: Oh my God.
17: You are nude a lot,
18: you though. You've painted me out to be this like nudist who just struts around her entire household nude. I don't. I will have a shower and walk into my bedroom to get dressed. And if a child comes in or...
17: Your child?
18: Yeah, one of my kids.
17: Not
18: a kid off the street. Yeah. But if one of my kids comes in and is talking to me while I'm getting dressed, yeah, I don't like... rush them out the door or anything like that.
17: I feel like it's like 50-50, right? You're either a family. Never saw my parents nude.
18: Yes.
17: And never want to.
18: And
17: it's
18: probably because I've come from a family where it was never a big deal in our household either.
17: Yeah.
18: It was never sexualized. It was never a big deal. And it wasn't people, we weren't just walking around everywhere nude. It was just like from showers to bedrooms. And for me, with my mum as well, like I will never feel uncomfortable being nude around my mum. She's a woman. You get changed in gyms around other women nude. Mm. You don't question it. It's just a body. It's matter of fact.
17: Jason
18: is sexualizing it, Mikey.
17: I'm not. I'm just.
18: Well, you're making it weird.
17: I'm just asking questions. Jason's called in. Hello.
18: Hey, Jason.
19: How you going, mate?
17: Yeah, what did you want to say about it?
19: Yeah, about naked parents, mate. Yeah, I grew up with a family going through school, and they were Swedish, and they had no doors on any of the bathrooms or any of the bedrooms.
18: Oh, wow.
19: So you could go there after school, and his mum would be there in the shower, and you're sitting at the table, or...
18: Yeah, okay. See, so that is so weird. So you're over there just having a little play date after school, and the mum's dropping a deuce in the toilet, and you've got a full bird's eye view of it. That's odd.
17: Swedish mum wearing her clogs and... Oh, no, wait, they don't do that, do they? Who wears the clogs? The Dutch.
18: I think it's the Dutch, yeah.
17: Yeah, good on you, man. All right, hey, pop quiz time.
20: Kisses. Pop quiz.
21: Pop quiz.
18: Pop.
17: Yeah, let's do it. Your pop quiz. We give away thousands of bucks every morning. We're about to do it again, and we got Christine on. Hello.
18: Hey, Christine.
22: Hi, good morning, guys.
17: Hello.
22: Good
17: you getting nude, Christine, or you keep your clothes on around the family?
22: No, I'm not a nudie, unfortunately.
18: Yeah. That's okay.
17: You're normal.
22: I don't have the body for it.
18: No, but even this is a big thing. Like, it's normalizing that all bodies come in different shapes and sizes. Like,
22: Yes.
17: Hey, good luck. Amy's got your questions. Let's do it.
18: All right. Good luck, Christine. Question number one. Who released an album called Kylie Minogue?
22: Kylie Minogue?
18: Yes. Name a superhero that wears red.
22: The Flash.
18: Complete the title of this Shania Twain song. Man, I feel like a...
22: Woman.
18: Albo is making headlines about joking about the melons of which Prime Minister?
22: Oh, sorry, pass.
18: Who's taller, Rihanna or Zendaya?
22: Rihanna.
18: What is the name of the train in the Harry Potter franchise?
22: Pass.
18: Which famous drummer survived a fatal plane crash in 2008?
22: Pass.
18: Who is the leader of the Jackass prankster crew?
22: Can't remember. Pass.
18: Name a coach on the very first season of The Voice Australia in 2012.
22: Pass.
18: Michelle Andrews and Zara McDonald host which Aussie pop culture podcast?
17: Passing. You're going all right for a while.
18: You started out really good. You got the first three right. So Albo is making jokes about the Japanese PM. I haven't seen the jokes about melons.
17: What's the deal there, Sean Fraser? He's joking about melons.
18: I'm assuming the fruit melons.
17: Oh, has he got, have you?
12: Oh, we're good. I'm back.
17: Oh, you're good.
12: I don't know. It was just like, he was on a podcast, I think, and he just said something about, he did some gesture with the melons or something. I don't know. I think it's.
17: Oh, thing? Yeah, you've seen it.
0: Yeah, it was the same podcast where he did the shag marry question. So that whole podcast has got him in a lot of trouble. But he made a joke about the Japanese Prime Minister and melons, but it was kind of inappropriate.
17: Well, she's female. She's female.
0: Correct.
18: Yes. Cool. Wow. Okay. Zendaya is actually taller than Rihanna, unfortunately. Hogwarts Express is the train in the Harry Potter franchise. And Travis Barker was the famous drummer who survived the fatal plane crash in 2008. Johnny Knoxville is the leader of the Jackass prankster crew. We were looking for Delta Goodrum, Seal, Joel Madden, or Keith Urban. They were all of the voices. They were all of the coaches on The Voice in 2012. And Michelle Andrews and Zara McDonald host Shameless.
17: Well, good on you anyway. 3 out of 10, Christine. Another chance coming up before 8. So keep it right here. Hey, up next, Harry Jowsey is looking for his wife on a brand new Netflix show called Let's Marry Harry. He's going to join us on air next. There's something like 20 women vying for
18: 20 fiancés.
17: Oh, my God. All right, we'll get him on. You're listening to Kiss Breakfast. Mikey, Amy Gerard, 20 past 7 the time.

0: of the Chemist Warehouse. And now 22 past 7.
1: Please welcome...
2: Hey, it's Harry Jowsey.
0: All right, Harry Jowsey, the star of the new Netflix show, Let's Marry Harry. He caught up with Amy, and you can watch it as well, Let's Marry Harry, only on Netflix.
3: Okay, Harry, so congratulations on your marriage. You are officially now off the market. How does it feel?
2: It's great. It's a good feeling. We love love.
3: I want to understand, what is your beef with Australian women? Because I remember you going on Too Hot to Handle. I remember watching you on there, and I remember you were like the only Aussie on there, right?
2: Yeah, I was the only Aussie. I was going to say, I don't have any beef at all with Australian women. I would have loved if there was some on the show, but I didn't cast it, so I didn't know what I was walking into. I thought it was going to be international
3: and
2: all flavors of the world, but apparently not.
3: I feel like when American women, or just even women from any other country, meet an Aussie guy, it's like the accent... probably the freckles over the nose, the fact that you can play cricket, like, and you're a bit of a larrikin. Like, I feel like Aussie people, women and men in general, like, we've got quite a good sense of humor, right?
2: Yeah, absolutely. And it's just like, I think American women, and we love them, like, not all of them are like this, but I think they take everything a little bit more serious. And whereas, like, back home, you can just have fun and life.
3: Yes. I remember going over to the UK. We moved over there for like a year with my whole family, and I was like a rotund looking little thing and with like frizzy hair and freckles, but I had this wicked Australian accent and I could bat a cricket ball, and everyone in grade 6 just wanted to date me. Not because I was good looking, but because I was Aussie, right?
2: Yeah. Well, no, I'm sure the looks help.
3: No, there's no looks back then. So this show of yours, 20 fiancés you start out with, like, is that every guy's wet dream, or was that a little bit more stressful than a lot of men probably think?
2: They should have capped it at 5. I think dating 20 people in any way, shape or form is incredibly stressful, and 20 like very, you know, unique personalities and different personalities. It was a lot. Like, it was really like the first few days trying to figure out who's who. Like, some people would just spawn in and I'm like, were they here the whole time? Like, I
3: didn't even clock you on the way in.
2: I had no idea.
3: We obviously in Australia, we've got like the Bachelor, the Bachelorette, and I just think to myself, I actually don't know what woman would put herself on this show and like fight for a man. And I know that you probably get a lot of women who, some are a bit more, you know, reserved, and they sit back and they want you to approach them. And then you get the other girls who are a little bit more aggressive, and they like bit dog eat dog and they come for you. What was more appealing for you? The ones that were really progressive with their advances, or the ones who kind of played it cool?
2: I think the ones that played it cool kind of worked better for me. Like, because of an environment like that, you're being forced to talk and to communicate and hang out. So it was going to happen not organically, but it was going to happen. They were going to make it happen. But yeah, it was really intense, and I was trying to figure out if I did like that, if I did like the laid back. Yeah, it was pretty incredible.
3: And so you are now officially married. There's obviously, you get married on the show. I'm not going to give away any spoilers, but is it an act, like, was it a proper wedding, or do you get to go and do that again?
2: Proper wedding. They, I think with the paperwork, they're just waiting for it all to come out. So see what happens with that.
3: So were your parents there and stuff?
2: Yeah, my mum made the trip out. So she was there. A couple of my sisters were there. Yeah. And then obviously my nieces and nephews. It was pretty wild and like a weird experience to see them, like my mum for the first time in maybe a year. And I'm like, hey, mum, this is what I'm doing now. Very random. It was like weird. It was weird to catch up, but I was also getting married.
3: Hey, mum, so good to see you. This is my new wife who you've never met.
2: Basically, I was like, hey, mum, do you want to meet her? I don't know how this works. And I think everyone's just really nervous, especially because the cameras are there.
3: Oh, it would have been so nerve-wracking. And obviously, you went on these other reality shows beforehand, Too Hot to Handle. And then you've obviously had a few years and you've dated a lot of women and you've had a bit of an F-boy history. Is there a moment in your life where like light switch flicks off and you go, I'm actually done with all this and I really want to find someone wholesome and I want to settle down?
2: Basically, when my dad crossed over to the other side. I was
3: with
2: my sisters and their kids and their husbands. It's all good. It happens. And basically that moment, I was like, oh, I really wish I had this and I could show him my family and my wife and people, like my people, but I didn't have that. And I filmed a lot of stuff for my future family, him, but that was kind of the moment where I was like, oh, I really need to take this very serious.
3: Yeah, so then you just went on another reality show and got yourself 20 fiancés. I mean, it makes total sense, right? Because at least the odds are in your favour. Surely one of these girls is going to be wifey material. Was your current wife okay with you hooking up with like 11 women in the one night?
2: You know what? She was pretty confident and she was all good with it because it was just like, this is kind of the experience that we're doing.
3: Yeah,
2: so,
3: I guess.
2: She was very secure in herself.
3: Was she one of the 11 though, at least?
2: I think so. I would hope so.
3: I think so. Yeah. It's so good.
2: It was a lot. I don't know what I was doing.
3: Obviously, before you went on the show and in your past, was there ever a night where you've topped that? Do you reckon you've ever kissed more than 11 women in the one night?
2: No, I usually limit myself at like 4. So
3: yeah, you cap yourself out at 4.
2: Yeah.
3: All right. So Mikey and I recently spoke about sharing our location with, you know, partners and stuff, and is it right or wrong, and sharing passcodes and stuff with your partner. Like, would you share your location with your wife?
2: Share my location, my passcode, literally whatever she wanted. I think that's no boundaries.
3: Some people think that that's too far, an invasion of people's privacy. I personally am like, if you've got nothing to hide and you're not hiding anything, you're not doing any shady shit, why wouldn't you, right?
2: Yeah, I just think it's like, yeah, what's the point? Like, because then you're going to have doubt. They're going to put doubts in their head. Like, just be from the jump. If you want to go through my stuff, do whatever you need. Like, it's all, everything's fine on my side. I don't know. I used to be the opposite in the past where I was like, oh, this is mine. I don't want you to look at it. I don't want to see my, you know, my group chats with my guys. Also, like, who cares? If it's your person, nothing should matter.
0: We'll be back with Harry Jelsey. More coming up after this. You're on Kiss Breakfast. Mikey and Amy Gerard, good morning.

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1: Please welcome.
2: Hey, it's Harry Jowsey.
0: All right, Harry Jowsey is hanging out with us this morning.
3: I can't believe Harry Jowsey is off the market. After all these years and you've had some relationships, I thought you were with Anna Paul at one stage. I was like, oh my God, two Aussies are together. But I don't know what that was. But you found love, right?
2: So basically when I was back in Australia, I was with the person I ended the show with. And basically we'd been spotted and had been put on page. So I've freaked out. Netflix is calling me. What are you guys doing? You shouldn't be together. Shouldn't be in public. So I was like, Anna, can we post a million things so people think we're together? And that's what happened.
3: Well played.
2: But I don't think anyone did it.
3: So everyone thought you were with Anna Paul instead. Okay, that's a cute little detour. It fooled me as well. All right, well, if you are such an open book, do you want to play a little game with me? It involves me asking some questions and you just giving me the honest answers in regards to stuff that's on your phone.
2: Perfect. Let's do it.
3: Okay, no lies. I'll know if you're lying as well. All right, so if you open up your phone, who was the very last person you texted?
2: Let's have a look. Very last person I texted was the EP from the show, asking if they had some of the girls' love letters for me, because I was like, this would be good for the, just in case anything come at me, because I'm like, this is how you felt when you left. So what are you talking about?
3: Girls wrote you love letters in the house?
2: Yeah, begging to come back home.
3: Oh, God, so cheesy. All right, what about the last phone call you received?
2: Okay, last phone call I received was my friend Sonny, who's on the show, Sonny Hanty. He called me just to check in and make sure I was doing okay.
3: You had friends on the show with you who were kind of like helping steer your neck when it came to picking the girls, right?
2: Yeah, basically two of my friends and my ex-girlfriend, they came on and they were the ones doing the elimination, sending people home and trying to figure out who was the right person for me.
3: And did they approve of the one that you picked? Like, did they pick her for you?
2: It was a very split crowd, to be honest. Ooh. Like, even my sisters and my friends, like, everyone was either one way or the other, or one of the friends, like, just don't pick anyone. You need to be alone. So
3: don't pick any of these 20 fiancés. All right, what was the last photo in your camera roll?
2: Last photo in my camera roll was a screenshot of someone asked me to come on their podcast, but it wasn't very nice to me. So my team just flagged this.
3: They asked you to come on their podcast whilst being rude to you.
2: Yeah, always a little bit rude and a little bit mean. So I was just like, I'm down to do anything, but I just wanted to flag it to my team.
3: I'm down to do anything, just not when you're an asshole.
2: Yeah, okay. Yeah, just be nice.
3: Yeah, be nice. You can get anything, right? All right, what about the most recent DM you've received and who from? I can't even imagine the DMs you would get from thirsty gals.
2: In my requests right now. Let's have a look. Okay. Last person, this girl, Tara Smith. Hi, Harry. My name is Tara. I'm 29, from New York. I work in advertising. I love travel, try new restaurants, and spending time with my dogs. Dusty, I'm not the hottest girl in your DMs, but I can possibly say I'm the funniest, goofiest, chill, and most down to earth. Can't say this is the best way to shoot my shot, but if you're ever in New York, we should go on a date.
3: Do you get them a lot?
2: Yeah.
3: I have respect. She's shooting her shit, and I mean, a lot of people probably wouldn't even have seen that message. If you reply to Tara, you're welcome, Tara, because you've now just seen that message request.
2: There we go.
3: But also, you're off the market, so you won't be replying. Are there any nudes in your phone right now?
2: Yeah, so many.
3: Of your girlfriend, of your wife only, right?
2: Oh, no, of me.
3: You've got nudes of yourself?
2: Yeah, I should probably delete them just in case my iPhone gets.
3: Just like dick pics from every angle, am I right?
2: Basically, just trying to see how we look, you know, from everything.
3: You always got to go underneath. It looks bigger from the underside. Not that I have one, sorry.
2: But I feel like it's just scary. I want to do the whole experience.
3: I've received a few in my time, don't worry. All right. What is the last song you played?
2: Oh, probably Rain On Me by Olivia Dean. And Fender. It's just something in that song just gets me flying.
3: Yes.
2: Rain me in.
3: And wifey has reined you in.
2: She's got me.
3: The F-boy boots have been hung up.
2: Yeah.
3: I'm so proud of you. It's a big, marriage is a big deal and it's a big commitment and it's something that you're going to both have to work hard at. I've been married for 10 years now and I mean, I've got 3 kids and you become complacent very quickly. But as long as you constantly pour into the marriage, ride out the highs and the lows, you guys will be sweet. And congratulations.
2: Thank you so much. I appreciate it. And thank you for the advice. I need it.
3: No worries.
0: Thank you, Harry. How good was that? Hey, you can watch Let's Marry Harry only on Netflix. We're going to get a hit of celebrity gossip. We crow at Nat coming up. You are on Kiss Breakfast with Mikey and Amy Gerard. Good morning.
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22: Melbourne traffic.
23: G'day there, looking over Melbourne on this partly cloudy morning. Pothole repair works on the West Gate Bridge outbound. Two lanes closed, speed to 40, somewhat redundant. Traffic crawling back into the Domain Tunnel. Delays of around 40 minutes. Citybound slowing out of sympathy. As were a crash for the South Gippsland Freeway southbound after the Monash. Get the viral Rimmel London Brownie Pie Lip Liner for just $6.50. Then take it from lips to lashes with new Brownie Pie Mega Lift Mascara. Rimmel London, now half price at Big W. The Kiss Cars, partly cloudy, a shower too. A top of 15 degrees. It's Andy First with Kiss Traffic and Weather Together.
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0: Hey, I'm Sean Fraser. The Premier has delayed new work from home laws until July next year. Ben Carroll says it gives him more time to consult with the business community. Workers at a kids' mental health unit in Melbourne are being investigated for using force against patients. According to The Age, five staff have been stood down, forcing the unit to close for now. Karma for a car thief overnight. The man is accused of stealing an Audi from a property in Donnybrook. The vehicle ran out of petrol on Mickleham Road before he was arrested. Metro Petroleum says it has a zero tolerance approach to illicit tobacco and vapes. Search warrants have been executed at servos across Australia. Nine were forced to shut down in Sydney. Birds and other wildlife will be given vaccinations against the bird flu this week. Those in captivity will be vaccinated first. And John Howard has warned the Libs from forming an alliance with One Nation. The former PM says the only coalition the party should be in is with the Nationals. Your sport check next.
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0: In sport, Carlton's saviour Josh Fraser has officially put his hand up to become the club's head coach. Since he took over as interim coach, the team has won 10 of its last 12 games. Carlton needs just one win from its final two games to secure a wildcard spot. And Socceroo Lucas Herrington is heading to the Premier League. The 18-year-old's move to Hull City is reportedly a done deal. The KissCast is next.
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0: Showers easing today, a top of 15 degrees. A possible shower tomorrow and 16. A shower or two on Friday and 16 degrees. 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
24: Celebrity news. Oh, you like that
25: gossip? You are here with Mikey, Amy Gerardo. Let's go to Nat and get the latest gossip. What's going on?
26: So The Rock is a man of many talents. He obviously started his career in wrestling and then he switched over into the acting world, and he's kind of dabbled a little bit in singing as well, because of course in the Moana movie, he plays the character of Maui and he sings the song You're Welcome, which I love.
27: I love it. Was that actually him singing
26: it? Yeah, of course.
25: You want to hear it?
26: Yeah, let's hear it. I love it.
28: What can I say except you're welcome? For the tides, the sun, the sky.
25: When we did the red carpet for this, they were playing it non-stop on
26: that
25: loop.
26: That went a bit long in the tooth.
25: Well, it went for hours because we were waiting for him to come out. It's a bit like the Baker's Delight song. They played at Baker's Delight as well.
26: Do they just play that Baker's Delight jingle on loop at Baker's Delight?
25: I don't know if they still do, but I've been at one before and it's just constantly played, yeah.
26: Oh, that had to be broken. They've probably got Baker's Delight radio now. You know, they got Coles radio now.
25: Yeah, Woolies radio. Yeah. On iHeart, you can get Woolies radio,
26: you can.
25: By the way.
26: You can. So now he's released a brand new single and he teamed up with Iam Tongi for it. Now, Iam Tongi, big Islander guy who won American Idol back in 2023. Sensational singer. This song is called Your Dad and it's a deeply personal tribute dedicated to his three daughters. The Rock is a girl dad, expressing his love, vulnerability and pride to be a girl dad. Let's take a listen to The Rock.

0: I think it's good.
1: It's beautiful.
0: I like it. Sean Fraser in the newsroom. Yeah. You're a musician. For anyone who doesn't know, the Ritzy Kids, the band that Sean Fraser's in. Plug.
2: Hey. Plug. Ding, ding.
0: What do you reckon of the rock? I mean, he's not...
2: He's a pass. With the singing, I think it's okay.
3: Can that be good enough? Like for a lot of pop or whatever.
2: You would hear that in an RSL club this weekend. I reckon that's
3: cover band
0: straight onto the RSL playlist,
1: like a pub on a Sunday afternoon or something.
3: Yeah. That was a cover band, by the way.
0: So good. But you know what? Controversial take from me, but whatever. I reckon a lot of pop stars, particularly pop singers, not big vocalists, aren't the greatest singers.
3: Yeah. No, it's got to be the look, the singing,
1: it's
3: the dancing,
1: be the whole package,
0: the auto tune.
3: Yeah, exactly. Yeah.
1: Are they marketable?
0: Yeah, there's certain singers that I know for a fact cannot sing live and never will.
3: Yeah.
0: And you just, they're just, so they get away with it for some people, but everyone else knows they're not a good singer.
3: It's a package, kind of.
0: Exactly right. Now, Callum Turner, everyone's talking about him at the moment. Dua Lipa's husband, but he's in that brand new movie, One Night Only. Actually, in Australia right now. They had the premiere of the movie last night in Sydney. So he was recently asked what his love language is. And everyone's interested in this because obviously this kind of gives us a little bit of a peek into his relationship with Dua and what they're like as a couple. Now, for those who don't know, there are 5 love languages. They were introduced many, many years ago by this guy, Dr. Gary Chapman, and they've still stood to this day. Like, everyone goes by these 5. The 5 are words of affirmation, quality time, receiving gifts, acts of service, and physical touch. As for what Callum is, this is what he said.
4: Love languages. What would you say yours is?
5: All of them. I actually don't really believe in the love language thing. I'm like, I think everyone is all of them. Maybe you're slightly more of one thing.
1: That's the whole point. You're slightly more skewed to one.
0: Yeah, I actually haven't done mine for years. So when I saw this story, I quickly did mine out there. And yeah, you get a percentage for each one. So my highest percentage was quality time.
1: Yeah, so it's interesting because before I had kids, my number one thing was physical touch. I'm a very affectionate person.
0: You are, even with friends. Like,
1: even
0: you're
1: with
0: very
1: friends,
0: touchy-feely.
1: Yeah, I think that's a sensory issue that I've got. but since having kids, if I'm doing my love language test with my husband, acts of service is right up there now. Acts of service, quality time, physical touch.
0: Mm. So you'd rather him do a load of laundry than another form of load?
1: Exactly right. Yeah. If he does something around the house without me having to ask him and stuff, like, I appreciate that so much more than,
3: sex.
1: A cuddle.
0: Yeah, a special cuddle. Mikey?
3: Oh, gifts. Yeah, give me a gift.
1: No way.
3: Just give me stuff.
1: Gifts is always my lowest.
0: It's like you try and be the worst person ever. Like, as if it's gifts. Come on.
3: It's actually not. I'm being
0: a dick.
3: It'd
0: be words of affirmation.
1: I reckon it's words of affirmation.
0: Me too.
3: Yeah, look, I my ego needs stroking constantly.
0: A lot of the time.
1: Yeah. And then physical touch for you as well.
0: Something else needs.
3: I don't mind the act of service.
1: Oh, yeah, okay.
3: I agree with that. Like, if you organise a lunch, or are you listening, Alana, right now?
0: She would be.
3: Yeah. Every morning. She's like, well, that is an act of service in a way.
0: That is a very nice thing to do, actually. Yep. For your partner to listen to you every day is very lovely.
3: Can cause trouble, but when I say something wrong.
0: Which is most of the time for you.
1: Yeah.
0: We need to set up 2 feeds. One's the Alana feed and one's what everyone else gets. Yeah, just to keep you out of trouble.
3: On the iHeart app, just get an Alana feed. She'll have no idea. Yeah. All right. Coming up, by the way, you want more goss, check out our Kiss Breakfast podcast and you can hear it all there. Pop quiz is on very soon, all right? Your chance to win thousands.
1: Yeah, now we've got a TikToker. You know, they're experts at all things in life. This one TikToker has said this one thing is the biggest test of morals and friendship. Okay? I'm going to tell you what it is next.
3: All right, Teddy Swims right now, Mr. Know-It-All. 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Mikey, Amy Gerard, we're doing it for Chemist Warehouse, and it's when...

0: Your number one hit music station here on KISS. Mikey, Amy Gerard, Teddy Swim.
1: Yeah, so we did our own census at KISS yesterday.
0: Oh, yeah.
1: It was a little bit more interesting.
0: Yeah, than the last night.
1: Than the last night one.
0: Freaking boring.
1: Yeah, well, thankfully my husband did it without me having to do a thing.
0: Well, there was like income, how often you clean
1: housework
0: and stuff. Yeah, but like apart from that, oh, you know, do you have another nationality? Were your parents born overseas?
1: Yeah.
0: Stuff like that. It really, yeah. I thought that was going to be like, how often do you do it? Or
1: Why would they want to know that?
0: I don't know, but I want to know.
2: One thing they were talking about that they should have had in there is whether people vape or smoke cigarettes.
0: Interesting.
2: They said that would have been a really good one to have to work out
1: to know whether to
2: a number.
1: Crack down on tobacconists how many are doing further.
0: Yeah, well, to work, like, because there's all this illegal tobacco going on. Yeah.
2: Because a lot of this data, like, that we did last night, they use it for stuff like, you know, putting shopping centres in certain suburbs. Mm. So they look at this data and they go, oh, okay, more people are there living in that area, so let's put a shop there and all those sorts of things. So it is important, even though it's very boring.
1: Yeah.
0: There were the gender ones as well. When I did it for my girlfriend, I'm like, oh, you're non-binary. And she's like, no, I'm not. That's not funny.
1: Yeah, that actually isn't funny.
0: Yeah.
1: So obviously we did a KISS census here, which was a little bit more entertaining. And one of the questions asked if anyone had cheated on a partner.
0: Oh, yeah.
1: Now it got a 0%.
0: I know, right?
1: No, right?
0: Yeah, so
1: apparently,
0: no one's done it.
1: Nobody has ever cheated on a partner here, which it kind of makes this the perfect, this whole segment, the perfect segment to debate this battle from this TikToker. She is saying that if your friend cheated on their partner, you should absolutely tell them. So have a listen to this.
0: Tell the partner?
1: Have a listen.
0: Okay.
3: I would never snitch if my best friend cheated on her boyfriend because that's my homegirl. It's quicker if you just say that you're a bad person and we all move on. But that's just faster. What's actually so crazy about this is that they swear up and down they have like a moral hierarchy because they wouldn't snitch on their best friend for cheating. When actually, if you want to get into a morality fight, telling the boyfriend that your friend is cheating on him is the only correct thing to do in that scenario. To be friends with somebody that would genuinely do the absolute worst thing you could possibly do in a relationship is insane to me. And then to take it a step further and flex about how you would never tell the boyfriend is just insane.
0: Amy.
1: I'm going to completely disagree with her.
0: Yeah, so let's say you got a good girlfriend, right?
1: Yep.
0: She's having a wild affair.
1: Yes.
0: Heaps of sex.
1: Yes.
0: Are you going to go and tell her husband?
1: Absolutely not.
0: No.
1: Not my monkey, not my circus.
0: No.
1: I don't agree with cheating, so I will voice my opinion to her and then I'm going to go back to my own life and go to bed and sleep and not worry about it.
0: No.
1: I don't care what people do in their own lives, and it's certainly not going to be my responsibility to meddle in somebody's life and tell the husband. I think this TikTok is an idiot.
0: Well, your loyalty lies with your friend. I've even said before, let's say my brother-in-law married to my sister. If I found out he was going to hookers,
1: brothels.
0: Yeah. I'm not telling my sister.
1: Yeah, I mean, you're going to be the reason that they potentially split up.
0: Yeah, and I don't want that on my shoulders.
1: If I was you, I would say something to the brother-in-law and be like, oi.
0: Yeah.
1: Cut it out.
0: Yeah. By the way, Matt's not doing any of this. If Kate's listening.
1: If Kate's listening.
0: All right. Hey,
1: You wouldn't tell your mates. Oh, mate, I know bro code. They don't take everything to the grave. What do you mean?
0: Way.
1: I don't know.
0: No
1: My
0: way.
1: Mate cheating? No. He was with me.
0: You'd be an absolute dog. What you could do, though, is if you feel really guilty, do that whole like where you cut out letters from a magazine and paste them.
2: Like the Riddler.
0: Or an anonymous note.
1: Or you could just get a life and mind your own business.
0: Yeah, that
1: There's
0: too.
1: There's that
0: yeah.
1: too,
0: anyway,
1: right?
0: Brother-in-law listening, you're free to do all that. All right, just gone 8 o'clock. We are doing our pop quiz. Thousands of bucks every morning with the pop quiz. Your chance to play now. Call in 131065.
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5: G'day there, looking over Melbourne on this cloudy morning. A crash in the South Gippsland Freeway southbound after the Monash speed lane restrictions in place. Northbound slowing for look. The collision Laverton North Foundation Road southbound before Doherty's Road. Works Truganina Boundary Road City bound before Mount Derrimut Road speed lane restrictions. 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The Kiss Cast partly cloudy, a shower too, a top of 15. It's Andy, first with Kiss Traffic and Weather Together.
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6: Phone Alone is a game where we guess if you're in the car with somebody else or just putting on a voice. 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
8: 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Mikey, Amy Gerard. 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All right, we give away thousands every morning with our pop quiz. Your next chance to play is right now. So call in 131065 Sabrina Carpenter.

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1: Kisses. Pop quiz.
2: Pop quiz.
0: And thousands up for grabs every morning with our pop quiz. We are doing another one right now with Ben. Good morning, Ben.
3: Hey, Ben.
4: Good morning, guys. How are you?
3: Good morning.
0: Yeah, man. Good luck. What would you do with the money?
4: It's the wife's birthday next week. I'll take her out to dinner. Buy something nice.
3: Nice work, Ben.
0: Yeah, and you can actually do $1,000 a dinner. I mean, it'd be an amazing dinner. But, you know, I think you were telling me you went out with a friend not long ago.
3: Yeah.
0: It was like 800?
3: Yeah.
0: Not on purpose, right? Just blows out. No,
3: and that wasn't even us getting a main each. We got three mains and shared them. But we did get two, like, over $100 bottles of wine.
0: Oh, that'll,
3: it was a special birthday. Yeah. Pushes it up there.
0: Good luck, mate. Here we go.
3: Good luck, Ben. Question number one. What is the name of Apple's smartwatch?
4: Apple Watch.
3: Yep. What colour is the CommBank logo?
4: Yellow and black.
3: Name one of the pieces in the original game of Monopoly.
4: One of the pieces, a shoe.
3: Which legendary Aussie film is about a family who live next to Melbourne Airport?
4: The Castle.
3: Yes. Name somebody nominated for the Gold Logie this year.
4: Pass.
3: How many children does Anne Hathaway currently have?
4: Three.
3: Terry Crews sings Vanessa Carlton's 1,000 Miles in which 2004 comedy?
4: Pass.
3: On the game show Deal or No Deal, how many numbered briefcases are there?
4: 26.
3: Who is the oldest Hemsworth brother? Luke? Oh, shit.
0: Yeah, yeah. Well, you got that. It's Luke.
3: Yep. Singer Ray was just papped at an amusement park in LA with which American actor?
4: Sorry, repeat that question.
3: Singer Ray was just papped at an amusement park in LA with which American actor?
4: Oh, pass.
3: Oh.
0: Well, that was Michael B. Jordan.
3: Michael B. Jordan,
0: yes. And Luke is the oldest, but you passed on quite a few. Let's go through them, Amy.
3: Yeah, some of the pieces in Monopoly could have been a thimble, top hat, iron, battleship, boot.
0: You said boot.
3: Well, you said shoe.
5: Yeah, shoot and boot. Shoot boot.
3: Yeah, okay, you got that. Somebody nominated for Gold Logie, Ali Langdon, Julia Morris, Lisa Miller, Poe, Robert Irwin.
0: So Robert Irwin's hosting it. So if he wins it, and the winner is... me.
3: Potentially. Yeah. Anne Hathaway has two children and she's pregnant with her third.
0: So three.
3: Well, no.
0: No, it's not out yet.
3: Not yet.
0: Okay.
3: No. And Terry Crews sings the 1,000 Miles in the movie White Chicks.
0: Good on you, man. You got 6 out of 10, so really close.
3: Yeah.
0: I mean, one of them was given to you by Amy, but that's fine. All right, pop quiz back again tomorrow. You can play at 7.
3: Mm.
0: You can play at 8. Amy.
3: Yeah?
0: We got an angry listener.
3: Why?
0: Who's phoned in. They're actually angry at you.
3: Oh, what have I done? Is it because I shower with my kids?
0: That could be for another day. It's not that. It does involve, well, you know what? Let's not tell you. Stand by. They are angry at you and they want to confront you live on air. We're going to do it.
3: I hate confrontation.
0: Well, we're going to do it right after Sean's news, all right? Let's see why they're so angry.
3: Can't wait.
0: That's up next.
1: K-I-I-S. Year after year, KISS sends you to the biggest music event on the calendar. And this year is going to be next level. Bigger stars, bigger moments, bigger Vegas energy. See?
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24: Melbourne traffic. G'day there, looking over Melbourne on this cloudy morning. A crash, Laverton North, Foundation Road at Doherty's Road. Delays in all directions. Elsewhere, lights out due to power outage in Springvale. Springvale Road at Balmoral Avenue. 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The Kiss Cars, partly cloudy, a shower to a top of 15 degrees on the menu. It's Andy, first with Kiss Traffic and Weather Together.
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2: Now.
0: Morning, I'm Sean Fraser. The Coalition wants to slash migration to its lowest level in years. The opposition expected to announce that under its watch, migration will be cut to 180,000 people on average. That's 45,000 fewer than Labor's plan. A mental health ward at a Melbourne hospital has been forced to close for now following an investigation into serious allegations of staff misconduct. The Age is reporting claims of bullying and the use of force against young patients. Less than 2% of Victorian motorists are receiving compensation for damage caused by potholes. Nearly 1,800 claims were rejected by State Transport in the last two financial years. Just 23 drivers received a payout. The RBA has warned that inflation remains too high, which could see interest rates rise again sometime this year. Yesterday, mortgage holders were given the good news after the cash rate was put on hold. And Melbourne researchers say they've achieved a world-first breakthrough by growing human heart valve tissue in a lab. Your Sport Check next.
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0: In sport, Carlton's saviour Josh Fraser has officially put his hand up to become the club's head coach. Since he took over as interim coach, the team has won 10 of its last 12 games. Carlton needs just one win from its final two games to secure a wildcard spot. And Socceroo Lucas Herrington is heading to the Premier League. The 18-year-old's move to Hull City is reportedly a done deal. The KissCast is next.
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0: Showers easing today, a top of 15 degrees. A possible shower tomorrow and 16. A shower or two on Friday and 16 degrees. Wynn United flights to Vegas for our iHeart Radio Music Festival and see BTS, Benson Boone and Zara Larsson live from 9 a.m. on KISS.
5: Right.
17: You are on KISS Breakfast, Mikey, Amy, Gerard. We're doing a right or wrong right now. And, well, Amy, we're about to see if you're wrong.
26: Oh, okay. I'm apparently wrong about something.
17: Well, earlier you talked about going on holiday. It's your 10-year anniversary, yeah?
26: It is, yeah. Okay.
17: With your husband, Ryan.
26: Yep.
17: You're going to celebrate in Italy.
26: Yes.
17: Colleen has been dying to get on air. She's got some problem with this. Hello, Colleen.
26: Hey, Colleen.
27: Hi, guys. How are you? And Good. Just before I start, yeah. I love your show. Aww. And Amy, I love you. I do respect you and everything.
26: Aww, thanks,
27: but
26: Colleen.
27: I do have a little bit of a problem.
26: Yes.
27: And that I do understand that it's your 10th year anniversary, but oh, my God, take the kids with you.
26: What?
27: Yes.
26: Italy?
27: Yeah, I don't give a shit where it is, sweet. You have to take them with you.
26: Oh, no.
27: They're at that age. You know, like, your daughter's 11. She made you a nice dinner a couple of weeks ago.
26: Yes, she did.
27: You're going to miss things like that if you go. I mean, 2 weeks, that's a long time.
26: No, Colleen, I'm actually only gone for, I think it's like 9 days, but it's like a day either side for travel.
17: Recovering.
26: And yeah. I'll tell you why I'm not taking them. And I mean, I have got a whole list of dot points that I can rattle off. Firstly, the cost. Right. So like it's one thing. I'm going off the back of my husband actually is having a work trip. So his flights are actually covered by his work. So I'm actually only having to pay for one airfare. Now, maybe if I had one child, I'd consider it. But three is to
17: Mental.
26: Italy
17: yeah.
26: is a lot more money. Like yeah. I'd be looking at almost another 10K. The second thing is, I desperately need time to reconnect with my husband without my kids around, right? Like, I am doing quite a lot of jobs at the moment. The early morning breakfast radio where Ryan is picking up all the slack. And then I go to other jobs and then I'm kind of juggling all the kids' extracurriculum activities after work. And then I'm going to bed so early. So I have not really spent quality time with my husband in a couple of months now, and I do think it is important to prioritize our marriage when I can. Another thing is, my parents never ever offered to look after my kids. I think because it is our 10-year wedding anniversary, they've said, look, because it is a special year, we're happy to come up, we will take on the three kids and, you know, they're at school and stuff like that. My kids love spending time with their grandparents as well. So not only do I know that they're safe, my parents love it. My kids love, you know, hanging out with their grandparents. It allows me time to reconnect with Ryan and also just reconnect with myself, because at the moment I am running on like 0% battery at the moment. So,
17: Colleen, you can't argue with any of that, Colleen.
27: She won't even let me have a bloody word.
26: No, I'm sorry. Marky had your volume down. Yes, that was Marky's fault.
27: But you know what? Like, I agree 100%. You do need quality time, and you do need some time away from the kids. But, oh my God, that long. They're just that special. I'm old fashioned, that's all. I'm old school. My son never went, he came with us everywhere. So, and I just wanted to, I mean, I love you, don't get me wrong.
26: That's all right.
27: But,
17: are you calling her a bad parent?
27: No, not at all, you little shit.
26: Yeah, you are a little shit, Mike. Stop turning her microphone down so I can't hear her.
17: Look, there would be people, though. Like, the only thing is, your kids are missing out on, like, an opening, an awareness of another culture. I remember going to America with my parents around that age. It was a good thing.
26: I took my kids to Vietnam, also the back of Ryan's work trip recently. When I tell you, they did not care for the culture. Like, we were trying to get them to eat Vietnamese food, walk through the markets, and they just complained nonstop about the heat, and they were just looking in every cafe for nuggets and chips, right? It's just taking them a different places in the world and wanting nuggets. So maybe when they're a little bit older, like early teens, I actually would love to take them overseas, but I just don't feel like they'd appreciate it, especially my six-year-old.
27: And I understand you're getting up so early in the mornings, because I start my job at 4:32.
26: And do you I'm go to in bed early?
27: I have to.
26: Eyes can't stay open otherwise.
27: Yeah, not at all.
17: So she's not convincing you, Colleen. You still think she should be taking them?
27: I still think she should be taken.
17: All right. Well, 131065. We've got Cassie who's called in. Hello, Cassie.
26: Hey, good Cassie. Morning.
2: Hello.
26: Hey.
17: I just
2: want to quickly weigh in on this, because I've been following Amy. I've got 2 under 4. Yeah. I was following her when she was posting about, like, skin tags and being pregnant.
26: Yes. Okay. An OG.
2: I think you deserve to go. I think you put in the hard work and you're a realist. Mum.
26: Yes.
2: Go
26: thank
2: on
26: you, Cass.
2: Holiday.
26: Yes. Thank you so much. I do think it's just going to be to be honest, I'm probably going to sleep the entire trip. And I wouldn't be able to do that if I had the kids. Like, I'm actually probably going to be jet lagged, because it's a long way to go for such a short amount of time. But at least I can be jet lagged in Tuscany at a winery with just my husband.
17: Without the kids.
26: Without the kids.
17: Colleen, good on you. You haven't convinced us. So there we go.
27: I know. You have an awesome holiday, Swig.
26: Thank you so much, Colleen.
17: All right, hey, coming up in just a sec, there's one thing new parents do. So your kids are older now that will ruin their kids' lives from day one. We're going to tell you what it is, all right? Coming up right here on Kiss, you are listening to Mikey, Amy, Gerard. Good morning. Here's Alex Warren. How

0: Oh, a name is very, very important, Amy Gerard.
1: Oh, is it?
0: As is, yeah, no, it is.
1: And, as is what?
0: Well, Mike E, Amy Gerard, yeah.
1: Yeah, okay.
0: No, it is. Names are important. This influencer.
1: Oh, an expert? At baby names?
0: Well, in a way, right? So they're telling you parents to be really thoughtful when they are picking the name. So BK...
1: BK Hartham.
0: Yep. he thinks people are naming babies when they should be thinking about future adult names. So you're naming the baby, but think about them as an adult.
1: I bet this is another non-parent.
0: Well, let's have a
1: weighing
0: listen.
1: In.
2: The more you grow up, the more the name doesn't work, and you're going to have to come up with a nickname. Like, I don't want to be in a serious situation and have to have a doctor named Maverick or a lawyer named Kinsley. Like, I don't want that. People need to realize these aren't going to be babies forever. And some of these names, I can't imagine them being 38 years old and paying taxes with a name like that. Like, I just can't take it seriously. Let's just stop naming our kids Navy and Concrete. Sure, they sound like a cool name now, but imagine them having to email HR with a name like that. And not every name has to be Robert or Sarah, but at least think of them as older than 9 years old when you're making that lifelong decision.
0: Who the hell is called Concrete?
1: I don't know where he's pulled Concrete from. I've got a girlfriend and her son is Navy and I love it.
0: Okay, so your thoughts on this. You named your kids. What are they again?
1: I've got a Charlie, a Bobby and a Kobe. Yeah, they're all maybe, ends in E's, which is odd.
0: Amy.
1: Oh, an Amy. I didn't even realize.
0: Yeah.
1: That is... strange.
0: Did you put a lot of thought into it? Because I do remember reading a book. I think it's called Freakonomics. And they put...
1: Freakonomics.
0: Yeah, so it's like economics, but Freakonomics. So they proved that if you have a name that people would think is trashy and you're reading CVs... So give me a trashy name, Amy.
1: Ooh, what?
0: Yeah, you're gonna
1: Mercedes?
0: Okay, right. So I've got...
1: No offense to any Mercedes out there.
0: Okay. So I've got two CVs in front of me.
1: Yeah.
0: One is Mercedes.
1: Yeah.
0: One is Timothy. I'm going to hire Timothy.
1: Why? Without even reading their resumes?
0: Yeah, well, okay. I'm going to hire, let's say the other one's Samantha. I'm going to hire Samantha because I would think Samantha is not as trashy. Yeah, you don't even, no photos, nothing. It's true, though. It's backed up. And it's big in a name.
1: So Mercedes has a really, really impressive resume and Samantha, it's her first job, but you're still going to hire Samantha.
0: Yeah, and it's not just me, by the way. Like, I'm not picking these people. It's just, like, human psychology. They go for the... like really boring name. They're thinking they're not going to be like trashy. Nat, actually, you got something on that, do you?
3: Yeah, I've just looked up the most common first names for Fortune 500 CEOs. Mm. So to this day, it remains Robert,
1: Bobby.
3: Followed by Michael, for you, Mikey, then James and John.
1: Oh, they're such boring names.
3: So even in 2026, with all these fancy names that exist, it's still that,
1: Well, Robert... shortened is Bobby. So Bob's, you're a CEO in the making.
0: What do you think about this, Nat, by the way? Like, you know, you're going to have babies at some point.
3: Yeah,
0: not
3: I
0: too
3: think
0: long.
3: There's a few tests you have to do and it's, give it the name to the most immature person you know. So in my case, Mike E, and tell him to make fun of it. And then if you still like the name afterwards, you should also yell the name, I feel, to see how your voice sounds yelling the name out in public. And also the CEO test. Would you imagine that name to be a CEO?
0: CEO test, yeah. And let's be honest, Mercedes is a CEO? Not going to happen.
1: Is there something where you're like, what's the word, where you're mean to, like, what's, it's not racist towards a name.
0: Namist.
1: It's like namist, yeah.
0: I think there is an element of racism as well in that book.
1: In a name?
0: Yeah, well, they talk about that. In that book, they talk about some of the names are connected with different cultures.
1: Oh, that's
0: and immediately
1: horrible.
0: People just not hire them. Yeah. Anyway.
1: That's sad.
0: Your kids' names are fine.
1: Kobe. I don't know if Kobe can be. I feel like Kobe could be a sportsman, some form of sportsman.
0: Kobe, yeah.
1: Yeah. Bobby apparently is going to be a CEO, obviously. And Charlie, I don't know. Because she's not Charlize or Charlotte or anything. It's just Charlie.
0: Yeah, you could have done worse.
1: It. I could have done worse, yes.
0: You might want to comment on that. You can call in. We've got last calls coming up. So 131065 if you want to talk about the names. Nat does have a hit of celebrity gossip about to come on air. What are we going to hear about?
3: Yeah, have you ever wanted dating advice from Paris Hilton?
1: No.
3: She's got some. I'll play it for you next.
0: She's married, to be fair.
3: She is married and she also knows how to pick up men.
1: Mm. Okay, so, yeah, sure.
3: There's merit.
0: Kiss Breakfast. Mike E, Amy Gerard, morning.
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26: Melbourne traffic.
2: G'day there, looking over Melbourne on this cloudy morning. Works causing grief through Truganina, Boundary Road, City Bound before Mount Derrimer Road. Speed and lane restrictions in place. Elsewhere, brake lights to the west gate over the bridge into the tunnel. Same to the Monash between Eastlink and the Domain. Works Altona Meadows, Point Cook Road at the Princess Freeway. Enjoy some great August offers across a range of vehicles with Chery's August sale event until August 17. Yes, August, like now. Chery for the road ahead. The Kiss Cast, partly cloudy, a shower to a top of 15. It's Andy first with Kiss Traffic and Weather Together.
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19: Now.
18: Morning, I'm Sean Fraser. Labor says no government has taken action like they have against gambling ads. Anthony Albanese met with Angus Taylor for a second time last night as debate continues over the government's reforms. But Education Minister Jason Clare has told the ABC people want to see action.
20: No government's taken as much action as we have on gambling advertising or gambling harm. The legislation that's in the parliament takes the next step.
18: A recent drop in house prices across Australia has been welcomed by the Greens. Senator Nick McKim says it's a much needed correction and says it's a good thing the market is declining. Borrowers are being warned of more pain to come despite the RBA holding its nerve and leaving the cash rate steady yesterday. And a new report has revealed Aussie drivers are paying thousands to offload their demerit points. The Canberra Times says an increasing number are alleged allegedly paying other motorists to take responsibility. Some are paying around $1,000 to ditch their demerit points.
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18: In sport, Carlton's saviour Josh Fraser has officially put his hand up to become the club's head coach. Since he took over as interim coach, the team has won 10 of its last 12 games. Carlton needs just one win from its final two games to secure a wildcard spot. And Socceroo Lucas Harrington is heading to the Premier League. The 18-year-old's move to Hull City is reportedly a done deal. The Kiss Cast is next.
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18: Showers easing today, a top of 15 degrees. A possible shower tomorrow and 16. A shower or two on Friday and 16 degrees. 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
27: Oh, you like that gossip?
0: Yeah, thanks, Sean. All right, let's go to Nat and get a hit of celebrity news.
3: Now, Paris Hilton's got some dating advice that none of us asked for. But hey, you know what? One thing she is good at is getting men. So yeah. If anyone, you're going to listen to anyone for dating advice, maybe it is Paris Hilton.
0: I was obsessed when I was a like teenager.
1: Is One Night in
3: a
1: Paris?
3: Movie? Yeah.
0: That was boring.
1: It was boring.
0: No, I loved Paris. I don't know why. Yeah.
3: Well, she was, it was the Simple Life era. Yeah. And she was kind of the first it girl of Hollywood. Like, first influencer who was famous for doing nothing except for just being famous.
1: I used to think that she was really pretty, but I cannot get past the voice. Like, how slow she talks and, like...
0: We're about to have a listen to her, I think.
3: Great. Yeah, they call it vocal fry, I think, when they talk like this. It
0: kills like me.
1: I bet you do. You like the bimbo vibe. That's what it's giving, bimbo. Yeah. But I know she's not one. So
3: she's actually been married now since 2021, so 5 years, and they've got 2 children together. But she has had her fair share of boyfriends along the way, and this is what she says when it comes to her recommendation around what kind of men we should be dating.
28: I think nerds are where it's at. Some men get very insecure and it's hard to be with a successful woman. You want to find the boys from like a small town who are just like sweet and kind and don't have all these dating apps and weird things. It would be so hard to trust one of those guys that like wants to go out all the time. And oh my God.
1: What's with the piano music in the background?
3: Sometimes they do that in interviews and we just can't just have to play it.
0: Yeah. So a nerd.
1: I don't disagree with what she's
0: like
1: saying, to be honest. She's basically saying don't go for the guy that every other girl wants, right?
3: Yeah, but I don't think as well she's saying nerd, but I think she's just basically saying don't date the party guy.
1: Yeah.
3: Don't date
1: the F-boy. Yeah.
0: Some people do find nerds really hot, though.
3: Well,
0: like
3: yeah.
0: Really
3: intelligence
0: smart.
3: Isn't at the top of my list. I would say humour is the top of my list. So I generally go for the larrikin over the nerd by nature.
0: Yeah.
3: But, yeah, I mean, you don't want someone stupid.
0: No.
3: Yeah. Like, you want to be able to hold a conversation. I actually have dated someone who was stupid. Like, and and it was difficult.
0: Remember that dinner we went to?
3: No.
0: Oh, it was like at Oxford or something.
3: Oh, yes, I do
0: sat next
3: remember.
0: To him all night.
3: Oh, that would have been riveting
0: for you. He ate everyone's dinner.
3: Oh, he did. Oh, my God, he did. Mikey, he went to the bathroom or something. He just ate his entree.
1: Yes. Oh, my God.
0: He was a nice guy, but very thick. Yeah,
3: yeah. Oh, yeah, I made some very big mistakes. Thankfully, now I landed in a very nice place. But gee whiz. Anyway, also Martha Kay, you'd know her from MAFS 2019, but she's still with the guy that she married on the show, Michael. Now they've got their own family together. They've got Lucius, born in 2023, and they've just welcomed a little girl named Sunday in March of this year. So parents of two. Now, she posts a lot of parenting stuff and just she's an influencer, so she posts a lot of her life on socials. Now, something that she's posted this week has caused a bit of a stir and she's getting a lot of mum shaming because of it. So basically, she was doing this sponsored post for a brand. She was promoting an electrolyte drink. And while she was trying to film and talk to the camera and do what she had to do and get the messaging across that she had to for this brand, her three-year-old son, Lucius, kept interrupting her. Yeah. So she kind of loses her cool a little bit and gets frustrated with him visibly and audibly. You'll hear the audio in a sec. So now people are basically slamming her, saying, why'd you get so frustrated with your poor son? Blah, blah, blah. Have a listen. I want to see how bad you think this is, Amy.
5: Get off the stool and get out of the kitchen.
6: No, we'll help you make porridge.
5: Okay, the porridge, we make it at the stove.
3: Yeah. So otherwise, she's kind of just getting frustrated and ignoring him. But that's the moment that she kind of like cracked it, I guess you could say. And people are saying things like, do you just not like him? Or
1: Oh my God.
0: Really?
1: What a stretch. People just love to be outraged on the internet over anything. I don't feel like there's anything wrong. She didn't even raise her voice.
0: Yeah.
1: She asked him to get off the stool and get out of the kitchen. Now, what I probably would have done differently there, it sounds like he wants porridge or something. I know because I also have to create content at home sometimes.
0: Oh, you're an influencer. Amy Gerard on Instagram. God,
1: I didn't even share my handle, so there was no plugging there. But If my kids are at home, and because I've been doing it for so many years, I know that they, in order for me to be able to shoot something, I have to feed them. So I will prioritize them. I'll get them fed and I'll get them outside or wherever and then I'll shoot my content.
0: I mean, it's a job, isn't it? You're just doing a job. It's like if you're an architect and you have to do your architecture pictures or something.
3: Or a Zoom meeting, you're going to make sure your kids are dealt with before you take the Zoom call.
0: Yeah, that's all it is. Yeah.
1: That's probably the only thing. But we might not, we don't know, maybe she had fed him and maybe he's a hungry boy like my boys are. And maybe she had started filming this content and he's turned up in the thing.
0: She's doing a job.
1: At the end of the day, that is, it's always the perfect parents in the comments.
3: Well, funny you say that. She's since come out and posted another video mocking the perfect parents that are judging her. She goes, oh my God, if it isn't all the perfect parents on the internet, look at these perfect parents sitting on their phones, scrolling, watching and judging.
1: Yeah.
0: And what about the ones that haven't even had kids yet?
1: They're the worst. People always think they're going to be the best parents and then they become parents.
0: Yeah. All right. Yeah. Hey, if you want to get more celeb news, get the Kiss Breakfast podcast on the free iHeart app. Talking of influencers, Australian TikTok star Bridie Drake, huge, over 11 million followers on TikTok. Yeah. We've got her in the studio coming up next, all right? We'll have a chat to her. Keep it right here on Kiss. Now, Zara Larsson, good morning.

0: 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You got Mikey and Amy Gerard.
1: Let's go.
2: My name is Bridie Drake.
1: Let's go.
0: She is massive on TikTok, over 11 million followers, named the Australian TikTok Creator of the Year. Woo-hoo. And she is Bridie Drake. We have her live in the studio now. Good morning.
3: Good morning. Oh my God, I have so many questions. First of all, I know it can get really hectic and overwhelming, but
0: Amy is also an influencer.
3: No, I am not. In the grand scheme of things, you have 11 million.
4: Crazy.
3: And I can't even go to a local Westfield without being stopped, mostly by mums, because it's a lot of mum content. Well, it used to be. I can't imagine. Can you even walk down the street without being stopped?
4: Actually, not really anymore, which is crazy. Like, I can't even comprehend it. I just, because I'm like a girl from Woi Woi, and I'm like, what? People actually watch me?
0: So, Woi Woi, Central Coast, New South Wales. Tell us how it all started then. I mean, 11 million followers. And it wasn't on purpose, was it?
3: Yeah, was it just organic?
4: It just happened accidentally.
3: Yeah.
4: Back in 2019, I just posted a video and it went viral and I got hooked. I love making videos.
0: Yeah.
4: So I turned my hobby into my career.
0: What was the first video?
4: Oh, it was me and my best friend, Ginny.
0: Yeah.
4: And I kind of lied in the video. Probably shouldn't have. I was like, she's from South Korea and I'm from Australia and we travel the world together. She lived an hour away from me. But it went viral.
3: So good.
4: And it was like, my career was built off a lie. No, I'm just kidding.
3: I did a video and same thing, probably around 2019 as well, went viral. And it was literally like me taking the piss. It was this thing that I had thought up of, like, why don't you dress really nice at home? Because obviously I'm at home with three kids under the age of four. Yeah. So I look like garbage every day. And it was just me taking the piss out of like cleaning the toilets and bringing in the washing, but dressed up.
4: Yes.
3: And it got like 19 million
4: views. Oh my gosh.
3: That's
4: just so good.
3: Random videos just go viral and then that's it. You've put on the map.
4: Yes.
3: Yeah.
0: You can't really pick it, right?
4: No, I just brought my personality into every video and people were like, oh, she's kind of cool sometimes.
3: And just so real and relatable.
4: Yeah.
3: I've had a look at your videos. And then didn't you kind of get even more traction when you started doing up old homes?
4: Yeah, I went to the Outback Broken Hill and started renovating homes with my dad.
0: And you were 21?
4: 21, yeah.
0: So why Outback Broken Hill?
4: Well, my mum is actually from the Outback. And so I did a little trip out there and I was like, I love this place.
3: Yeah.
4: And now, funny enough, it's like I go out there to retreat and to like refine myself because like city life gets a bit too hectic sometimes. Mm-hmm. So I'm like, Broken Hill is my safe place.
3: Did it ever start becoming a little bit too much? Because I know when you do grow so quickly and rapidly and all of these offers and these opportunities come for you and you want to kind of jump on them because you're like, well, maybe they won't come around a second time. But then did you ever feel like pressure to constantly show up online and did that have a toll on you at any time?
4: It wasn't necessarily like pressure to make videos. I love that and I'll do that for the rest of my life. It was more so I got a lot of anxiety through it because I didn't know how to handle it. I film at home by myself with my phone.
0: Yeah.
4: And then I've kind of just been like shoved into the spotlight and I didn't know how to handle it properly. And so I got a lot of anxiety from that.
0: Was it the comments and DMs and stuff? Is there nasty stuff you were getting?
4: There was, but I also have the best online community in the world. So I just stick to my own followers. I'm like, I'm not reading anyone else unless they know me. It's just like going everywhere and being recognized. I felt like I didn't know how to handle that at first.
0: Yep. Yeah.
4: But now I've kind of got my grasp on it and I love it. It's the best thing.
3: Tell us about this docu-series that you're doing with Stan. What is it? Just is it about your life and what you've got going on?
4: Yeah, it's called Pure Average.
3: Yeah,
4: pretty much a behind the scene look onto how to navigate a world that I kind of got shoved into in the best way possible. So it's behind. I just let people in a little bit deeper and closer, and it talks about self worth and body image, and you know, I go through a little bit of a heartbreak on the show as well, and you don't see his face. But
0: Damn.
4: Then directly after the show finished, I met a lovely, sweet, beautiful man who I'm dating now.
3: Okay, so Mikey has a few videos that he's been putting up on his socials, right? We just want to get your feedback on how he could potentially improve. Does he have what it takes to become an influencer?
4: Yep.
0: I mean, I've been a radio guy all my life, right? So this stuff doesn't come naturally to me. This is it's me swimming. Fisherman.
5: Look at the size of that boy's head.
3: And he's been caught.
0: Yeah.
4: You know what? I think you're the next big thing.
3: Don't Such lie bullshit. To him.
4: I need your autograph before I leave, please.
3: That was terrible.
0: I love your lies. Bridie Drake, you can see her being herself, no lies. Pure Average is out now, only on Stan. thank you for coming in.
4: Yeah, thank you so much for having me.
0: All right, we got to take your last calls. Anything you want to chat about, 131065. You're on Kiss Breakfast. Mikey, Amy Gerard, morning.
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2: G'day there, looking over Melbourne on this cloudy morning. A crash in Oakley South, Warragul Road southbound before Old Dandenong Road. The left-hand lane is blocked there. Northbound a struggle past the scene. Give it a miss and take East Boundary Road. That's where a crash for East Link southbound on the Wellington Road exit ramp. Delay is pushing back to Ferntree Gully Road. 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The Kiss car's partly cloudy with a shower too. It's up at 15 degrees on the menu. It's Andy first with Kiss Traffic and weather together.
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6: Phone Alone is a game where we guess if you're in the car with somebody else or just putting on a voice. 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
7: My son, Seth.
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0: Good morning, you're on Melbourne's number one hit music station, KISS 101.1. Mike E, Amy Gerard. Hey, showers clearing today. 15 will be the top right across Melbourne. Last call's coming up. You want to have a chat, call in 13 1065. We'll talk to you up next. Olivia Rodrigo right now.

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2: Who's calling this shit? Who's calling this shit?
1: And before we get out of here, last call. So call us up on 131065. Mm. Hello, good morning, Paula.
3: Hey, Paula.
4: Oh, good morning, guys. Hi, Amy. Hi. I'm in panic station.
3: Uh-oh.
4: And you are the queen of juggling.
3: Okay.
4: I am not organised for my dear daughter's 18th birthday party on Saturday night.
3: Okay, where are you doing? Are you having it at home?
4: Yes, yeah, she's having 10 to 12 friends over in the garage.
3: Oh, bless. Okay.
4: I have not done cake. I have not done balloons. I have no Bluetooth speaker. I have no food organised.
3: Oh, Paula.
1: All you need is booze for an 18th, am I right?
3: I was going to say, for an 18th, yeah. Absolutely. Just make sure there's a bar fridge and get it stocked. Do an online orders with Dan's or BWS and get it stocked. And honestly, what I do with my kids, and it's like low cost and maximum impact, is you can go up to Big W and you can literally get like 40 helium balloons, get a big 1-8.
1: Get them at Big W.
3: Yeah, you can get them at Big W. You can do a booking online and then you can go and pick them up for Saturday morning and you can get like 40 balloons. They can just fly up to the roof of your garage with an 18 sign. If you want to get a strobe light, I don't know, are they into dancing music? You definitely need a Bluetooth speaker though.
1: Yeah, but that's not hard. You could also get that at Big Dub, yeah.
3: Yeah.
1: So problem, yeah.
4: I put it out to her friends that she must borrow a Bluetooth speaker.
3: Yes,
4: so.
3: There you go.
1: You got to have that. But that and booze and you're fine, right?
3: Yeah, booze and maybe order some pizzas and some balloons just to make it feel a bit special. I reckon you've got this.
4: Pizza may be the way to go.
3: Yeah.
4: Thank you, guys.
3: Yeah, you're all over it, Paula.
1: They don't even drink that much. I went to an 18th. Don't look at me. It's not weird. It was a friend's daughter that I went there for not long ago.
3: What?
1: Yeah, I went to the 18th. Friend of mine, her daughter has a child that's 18.
3: Wow.
1: She had it really young. Yeah.
3: Okay, yeah.
1: And there was
3: a few parents there.
1: Yes.
3: Yeah. She's called you for security reasons. Like we've gone to another level when we used to have parties and your parents would invite like some more adults around just in case anything got out of hand.
1: Well, we were inside drinking more than them. I went out the back to have a chat to them. Oh, you going to uni, whatever.
3: I know.
1: They weren't even drinking.
3: I went
1: much.
3: To my next door neighbor's It was her 18th as well.
1: Yeah.
3: And I was like, where are the shots?
1: Yeah.
3: No shots.
1: They were all very well behaved. Like they went up to one of the parents and they said, please don't get too drunk and embarrass me. Should be the other way around.
3: It's the young kids these days, I tell ya.
1: All right. On the show tomorrow, Real Housewives, Meredith Marks and Alexia Napola are going to be joining us live in the studio.
3: Yes. And we have Dr. Kiss. He will be answering all of your medical questions for free. And there's going to be more chances to win thousands of dollars in cash with the pop quiz.
1: All right. Keep a kiss all day. Gordy can get you to win your way to meet to go to our iHeartRadio Music Festival in Vegas. BTS, Zara Larsson, and Benson Boone, Snoop Dogg, so many more. Gordy's got it for you next. We'll see you tomorrow morning, okay? Bye-bye.
3: Bye.
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13: 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Melbourne traffic.
14: G'day there, looking over Melbourne on this cloudy morning. A crash in Oakley South, Warragul Road southbound before Old Dandenong Road. The left-hand lane blocked northbound and struggled past the scene. Give it a miss and take East Boundary Road. The crash to Eastlink southbound on the Wellington Road exit ramp in the emergency lane, though, delays back to Ferntree Gully Road. 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The Kiss car is partly cloudy, a shower or two and a top of 15 degrees. It's Andy first with Kiss traffic and weather together.
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16: Morning, I'm Sean Fraser. Victorian drivers face a near impossible fight if they're after compensation for damage caused to their cars by potholes. The Herald Sun's reporting the Department of Transport has accepted only 2% of requests to cover the cost of repairs in the past 2 years. 9 servos will be closed across the country today after a nationwide illegal tobacco raid. Federal police swooped in on more than 100 Metro Petroleum servos yesterday following allegations of selling illicit vapes and tobacco. It's been revealed Donald Trump hid in a catering truck in between swapping planes to fly back from Turkey. US media outlets say the president hopped into a truck to move from Air Force One to a smaller military plane due to alleged threats by Iran. And Aussies still love seeing movies on the big screen. The Australian box office is tipped to break the $1 billion barrier for the first time since COVID. It follows record numbers turning out for blockbusters like The Odyssey.
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16: In sports, Swans veteran Jake Lloyd is on track to play his 300th game next year after re-signing with the Swans. The 32-year-old defender has triggered a games-based contract extension and is excited to be playing on in 2027.
19: Super stoked to be hanging around next year. And I guess when you get to this stage of your career, mate, sometimes these things can linger into the off-season. So it's obviously a great feeling.
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16: Showers easing today, a top of 15 degrees. A possible shower tomorrow and 16. A shower or two on the way for Friday and 16 degrees. Right now at Hoppers Crossing, it's 10. It's the same at Frankston. In the CBD, it's 11 degrees.
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21: 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Like,
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21: Oh, Jesus. Okay, calm down, Kidney Kardashian. Jesus. Now, listen, we also include VIP access. You're hanging backstage. You're walking the red carpet. You're legit besties with the stars of this. Stay on Kiss. It's a quick 131865 when you hear the United boarding call. Can happen any moment. Stand by. Kiss music on. Taylor, I knew it. I knew you. Let's go.

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1: Kiss on, your number one hit music station. How are we doing? You got Gordy. Just a heads up, one thing I want to say about a Kiss iHeartRadio Music Fest. You might already know that this is two incredible nights. In Las Vegas, right, we put on this huge concert, the world's biggest concert. We get the world's biggest artists, and they take on that world-famous Kiss iHeart stage. Like, the whole thing is wild, but this year, it's next level. We treat you like the VIP you are, right? You'd be going backstage, you'd be doing red carpet. I mean, you'd be hanging with, you could be seeing Snoop Dogg, imagine that.
2: Yeah, what's up, Gordy? Big hey, Snoop Dogg is here, baby boy.
1: Hey, man. Oh, dude, I am so up for tonight. It's going to be large.
2: Yeah, you say that, but you look like the kind of guy that leaves at 9:40. We call you 9:40, Gordy.
1: All right. 9:40, Gordy, coming up. All right. This is coming up on my Kiss playlist, but the tune that's going to get you boarding lounge access, can we get that happening, please? Let's do Ariana. You hear this? Call Kiss. 131065 is my number. You're so close to winning your way to Vegas. Stay on Kiss.
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4: G'day there. Looking over Melbourne on this cloudy morning. A crash Oakley South, Wagga Road southbound before Old Dandenong Road. Blocking the left lane. A mess in both directions. Take East Boundary Road. Elsewhere, a crash for East Link on the Wellington Road southbound exit ramp. It's in the emergency lane. Delays back to Fern Tree Gully Road. 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The Kiss car's partly cloudy, a shower too, a top of 15 degrees. It's Andy First with Kiss Traffic and Weather Together.
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26: Your savings game changer. 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

0: Okay, I just looked it up. That tune is 31 years old. It still slaps hard, like for 31 years. That song has killed her. Shout out to you. If you're on the Kiss iHeart app at the moment and you're just walking into Westfield just feeling gangster like, I've entered an MMA fight. Yeah! Stay on Kiss. Stay on your number one hit music station, all right? I got you this. Getters, gone, gone, gone.
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0: Oh, yeah, let's do that. Ariana Grande, Hate That I Made You Love Me. 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
3: G'day there. Looking over Melbourne on this cloudy morning. Brake lights remain on the Monash City bound from Wellington Road to Walga Road, then patchy into the Domain Tunnel just for good measure. The Westgate a struggle post-peak city bound between the Balti and the Burnley. Crews tidying an earlier crash in Oakley South, Walga Road southbound before Old Dandenong Road. More value, less fuel. 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The Kiss cars, partly cloudy, a shower to about, heading for a top of 15. It's Andy First with Kiss Traffic and Weather Together.
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4: Phone Alone is the game where we guess if you're in the car with somebody else or just putting on a voice. 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